0: and HD1 Los Angeles, rocking all of Southern California,
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0: Now, the 5 o'clock funnies are back. 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Here's Nick Carter and Fraser Smith.
2: Ah, yes, 'tis Monday. I gleefully welcome my comedic factotum, Fraser Smith.
3: You who?
2: Hey, I'm wicked smart. I'm with the college. Okay. I know big words.
3: We can beep that. All right. Look, Nick, I know you have a burner phone. I thought it was because you're a big drug lord. Here's Dustin Nickerson with a more likely reason.
4: My body and brain cannot agree on bedtime. I can be barely able to stand tired, and body's like, hey, brain, we should go to bed. And brain's like, totally. Let's do it. And then as soon as you hit the pillow, brain's like, oh, hey, real quick. Here is everything that you're worried about. Here it is, right here. You're like, come on, brain, it's 1 a.m. We can't do anything about that. But it's like, I'm so sorry, that's my mistake. You know what, instead, here's some bad memories. Here you go. Also a scene from the scariest movie you've ever seen. Also, you have to go pee again. Get up. You don't actually have to go pee, it just feels like you have to go pee. You need it, so it's heavy and groggy, and waking up is so hard. You know, iPhone is the facial recognition. You ever wake up so ugly you can't open your iPhone? Your phone is like, that cannot be you. That cannot be you. I am filled with the most sophisticated technology on the planet, and I don't recognize whatever goblin got a hold of me last night. If that is you, I can't be seen with you, all right? You need to go to Cricket Wireless and get a burner for the day. I can't.
0: Tomorrow, right in the middle of a whole lot of damn good rock and roll.

95.5 KLOS, Nick Carter with you. Hopefully all the dads had a great Father's Day yesterday. Hey, Juju, what's up, man? Yeah, I hope you had a great Father's Day. By the way, today is Side Chick Father's Day. You know, if you're the side chick, you get to celebrate Father's Day today, so enjoy. Oh, you know, if you're a dad and you somehow, you know, have a dual family with your side chick, you know, today would be the day to celebrate with them. It's only right. You know. I'm getting booed a lot today for a Monday.

0: caught me off guard. I just started to eat my lunch. Begrudgingly, by the way, because I was just looking up this study about the healthiest and most unhealthy cities in the U.S. You'll be shocked as to where L.A. ranks. Wallet Hub dropped this study last month, actually, ranking over 180 U.S. cities on health. They looked at 41 factors like healthcare, food, fitness, and green space. Los Angeles came in 118th out of 182 cities. Yeah, it's down the list. Meanwhile, San Francisco took the number one spot. Really? San Diego number two and Seattle number three out of 181 cities? San Diego is that much higher than we are? Experts say environment matters a lot, saying, you know, where you live can have a big influence on your health. Bottom line, cities with better access to healthy food, parks, and care are ranking higher, and LA's got room to move and improve. Yeah, I mean, I can't argue that. I mean, you know, I've eaten more burritos since I moved here than in my entire life. I went to the doctor the other day. I got on the scale. And again, I moved here last January, so barely a year and a half ago. I put on 20 pounds. 20 pounds. I mean, now, to be fair, I lived in a hotel for like 4 months and ate nothing but room service, but, you know. So I got on the jab. I'm on that Wegovy now. I'm two jabs in. My next shot should complete my transformation into the fly.
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0: 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Are you kidding me? 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
1: Thanks, Kurt. Appreciate that for the three people that didn't know. KLOS, good evening.
2: Good evening.
1: Who's this?
2: Angela.
1: Angela, where are you?
2: I'm on the freeway on my way home.
1: Where's home?
2: South Whittier. I'm coming from Santa Monica.
1: Angela, do you have kids?
2: I do have kids.
1: How many and how old?
2: I have one 14-year-old and a nephew who's 14.
1: Oh, you're right there in the sweet spot. So wait, so what did you give, what's the four, is it a male or female?
2: My daughter's 14 and my nephew, he's a boy, he's 14.
1: Did you give your daughter's daddy anything cool for Father's Day?
2: Yeah, we got him a new amp for his guitar.
1: Really? What kind of amp?
2: Yeah. I'm not even sure which one it was. A Marshall. There we go.
1: Really? How much that set you back?
2: We got it on OfferUp, so we got it like $150.
1: See, that's what I'm talking about. That's the kind of stuff he wants. He doesn't want, you know, slippers or pajamas or anything like that. Get him an amp.
2: Yeah.
1: All right. Tell you what I'm going to do for you. I'm going to give you a Six Flags Magic Mountain 4-pack of tickets to kick off the summer. And your wannabe guitar playing dad, your kid and your nephew, niece, whatever, you can all enjoy it together.
2: Awesome. Thank you so much.
1: Wow, that was a prime word salad from your host, wasn't it? All right, if you didn't win, don't worry about it. Your next shot is tomorrow morning with the hilarious Heidi and Frank at 7:40 a.m. And if you miss out with them, then hit me back here at 4:40 tomorrow afternoon from 95.5 KLOS for another shot at Six Flags Magic Mountain tickets.
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How's your Monday? 95.5 KLOS, Nick Carter here. I don't know who keeps coming up with these national days of commemoration, but today is apparently National Kissing Day. All right, calm down before you get all excited. In addition to being National Kissing Day, it is also National Onion Ring Day. Which, I mean, you know, unless you don't mind. Yeah, that's frivolous. That's poor planning. It's 95.5 KLOS.

0: would have given anything to see Dylan's face the first time he heard that. Like, what? 95.5 KLOS. There goes Jimmy. You know, as I take stock of the year and a half I've been here with you, I still don't have a car. I mean, you know, largely because I haven't driven a car in like 15 years. Last time I drove, cars had keys. So, you know, I'm just, my life has just been like Uber and Lyft. And a friend of mine was like, dude, you should take Waymo. They're so much cheaper. I'm like, nah. I've said it before, man. This AI, I'm like John Connor. AI, nah. Well, here's the reason why. The reason for my skepticism. Waymo's just recalled nearly 4,000 robo-taxis after driverless cars entered closed highway construction zones. They voluntarily recalled nearly 3,900 robo-taxis after a software issue caused some autonomous vehicles to drive into closed freeway construction zones. The recall affects vehicles using Waymo's fifth and sixth generation self-driving systems in Arizona and California. The issue's linked to at least 13 incidents, six in Phoenix during April and seven in the San Francisco Bay Area during May. According to federal filings, some robo-taxis failed to recognize freeway ramp closure signs and entered active construction areas. In other cases, the software reportedly prioritized avoiding other roadway hazards instead of recognizing nearby construction zones. And Waymo says it's already suspended freeway operations while engineers work on a permanent software fix. Yeah, that might be nice. Let's get on that, fellas. The company says robo-taxis will continue operating on surface streets and no vehicles are being removed from service. This is Waymo's sixth software recall since launching its commercial robo-taxi service and its second recall in just over a month. Is it me? Did no one see iRobot? I mean, sooner or later, at least one of these cars is going to defend itself like,
1: my programming is infallible. I do not make mistakes. Recall equals death.
2: Must not allow.
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0: Oh God, cut the power. 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
5: It's 95.5 KLOS, and Stu here with This Day in Classic Rock. And on this day in 1985, Bryan Adams scored his first U.S. number one on the Billboard Hot 100 with Run to You? No. Cuts Like a Knife? No. Heaven, first appearing 2 years prior in the 1983 film A Night in Heaven. I don't remember it either.
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I heard from a couple of people on Friday. They were all upset that they missed out on the Magic Mountain tickets. And I was like, listen, Monday, we're going to start all over again. I don't believe it. It's been like 3 weeks. Yeah, I know. I know. So we started all over again today. Trust me. Every once in a while, I tell the truth. Tomorrow morning, 7:40, your next opportunity to score a family four-pack of Six Flags Magic Mountain tickets from KLOS.

0: smells like teen Louie Louie than a feeling. 95.5 KLOS, that is Boston. Thank you so much for encouraging my behavior to create, to quote the great Bill, never mind, I'm going to get out of here. The show was going so well and I just blew it. Greg B. Harrell is up next. I'm going to talk to you again tomorrow at 3 p.m. Hit it.
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1: That includes Canoga Park. You guys in Canoga Park, you rock.

0: gray?
1: Kinda. Whoop. Oh boy. Sorry. Whoa. How technical are these difficulties? I mean, is Max Headroom about to hijack this broadcast?
0: Hey, Greg V. Harold.
1: Mm-hmm. Yeah, hi.
0: Patrick again, brother.
1: Oh, dear. How many beer deep are we?
0: About eight or nine.
1: 8 or 9. Whew. Well, I mean, here's hoping you pull off the Nadia Comaneci.
0: Well, they're little glasses.
1: What? Little glasses? How little?
0: Just, let's see, a couple of croissants.
1: Croissants?
0: Yeah.
1: Move along, folks. Nothing to see here. Just a grown human measuring glasses in relation to French pastries.
0: Yeah.
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It's the Greg Beharrell Show. We talked before on this show about how CD sales are up big time. In some places, 35 to 45% year over year. But here's what's really fascinating. The number of compact disc units sold is up close to 50%. Why is this happening? Why is there a discrepancy? Well, the obvious. The cost of a new CD has dropped dramatically from what we knew.

gosh, 20 years ago. So more folks are buying compact discs. In fact, new CDs are running an average, you're not going to believe this, $9 each. My goodness, I once paid $34.99 for an import single and then bragged about it. 95.

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0: It's the Greg Beharrell Show. You know, if there's one thing that people are always saying, it's, Greg, can you teach us something? Oh, dating is a lot like Starbucks. A person I don't know gets my name wrong, and I'm too timid to correct them. Another thing people are saying is, Greg Beharrell, you don't have enough news from Fresno on your radio show. And you're thinking, Greg, why would I care what's going on in Fresno? Well, Fresno is a magical place, as we're about to find out when we listen to another actual clip from the Fresno Television News.
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0: It's the Greg B. Harrell Show. We've talked on this very program about the superfan. Oh my gosh. Record labels certainly catering to the superfans these days. In fact, Universal opened a concept retail store in Japan that is focused on only superfans of music. They offer products that only superfans would purchase and special interactive elements with major artists, including photos with special installations geared toward superfans. Most record labels feel the big money in music is with the superfans because superfans of a band are willing to spend 80% more on music than the average music fan. And there's a lot of these music superfans. About 15% of the world's population are superfans of some type of music. Cause superfans are the best fans. You know, on account of the cape.
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0: What you doing?
1: Doing Uber Eats.
0: Whoa, you know, in Germany, it's called Super Eats. So do you ever get any weird deliveries?
1: Yeah.
0: Whoop, that soap opera-esque pause tells me we just stumbled onto a memory that haunts you.
1: Huh?
0: What happened?
1: Dude comes out in his underwear.
0: What kind of underwear are we talking here? Classic style, boxers, boxer briefs, makeshift unmentionables constructed out of aluminum foil?
1: Oh, like white, tiny whiteys, bro.
0: Ooh, Heisenberg style.
1: Oh, yeah, bro.
0: Now, was he mad that you were the one who knocked?
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you do what they told you. Now you do what they told you. Now you do what they told you. 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

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Now you do what they told you. Now you do what they told you. Now you do what they told you.

0: So, okay, you're a Star Wars expert.
1: Yeah, Star Wars was a big part of my life when I was little. Yeah, that and G.I. Joe.
0: Oh, G.I. Joseph, yeah. Well, who is your favorite G.I. Joe? Mine is my favorite role in Craps, Snake Eyes.
1: Yeah, Snake Eyes is really awesome, but I think my favorite is Duke.
0: Oh, yeah, Duke. Great G.I. Joe. A leader, big muscles, his name is already his nickname. Now I'll test you. Who is the Snake Eyes equivalent for Cobra?
1: Storm Shadow,
0: yes, correct. Who is the villain who wears a mask of steel?
1: Destro.
0: Yeah, wow, yeah, Destro, correct. Okay, who is the leader of the Dreadnoughts and a master of disguise?
1: Zartan.
0: What? Holy cow, Zartan is correct. Okay, now you're going to have to get three wrong in a row because knowing is only half the battle. And here's something I didn't think I'd ever say in my life. I'm impressed with your G.I. Joe knowledge.
1: Thank you.
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0: It's the Greg B. Harrell Show. In North America, physical music sales, CDs, tapes, vinyl records, account for maybe 10% or 15% of all music sold. But in Japan, physical music is still a big deal. About 70% of the market share of music sold in Japan, physical music. In fact, fans in Japan care so much about physical copies of music that Tower Records still operates over 80 stores in Japan, with the flagship store being 9 stories tall. Wow. Imagine the size of the price stickers.
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0: This is Angus Young from AC/DC, and you're listening to 95.5 KL. I can't get past that. KLOS.
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0: So you know your stuff when it comes to Batman.
1: Yes.
0: Well, okay, so who do you think will be the next Batman movie villain?
1: My son said he heard possibly Mr. Freeze.
0: Ooh, yeah, Monsieur Freeze. You know, how does a guy that smart not finish school and become Dr. Freeze?
1: Yeah, very good.
0: Quite a mystery. But yeah, no, a new Mr. Freeze adaptation would be pretty awesome.
1: Well, Mr. Freeze is a very comic type character. Like, how do you make him more realistic?
0: Oh, yeah, a realistic Mr. Freeze. Batman, do not touch my thermostat. So how would you make Mr. Freeze realistic, like very modern world?
1: Like freezing people.
0: Oh, did he just freeze you, or?
1: And then I'm going to have, like...
0: Oh, thank goodness.
1: ...bob him somehow with, like, some kind of device or whatever.
0: Okay, so the plot would be Batman has to de-thaw Freeze's victims.
1: I guess.
0: Yeah, that could work, because then the toy of Batman could come with real microwaving action.
1: Or maybe he just kidnaps people and he puts them in the freezer and you got to save them before they freeze to death. I don't know.
0: Hey, maybe there's a flashback to Freeze emptying the freezer to make room for the victims. So then you can get some nice Hot Pockets product placement in there. 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
16: So, okay, so you phone this show. What are you on? Or if it's a shorter list, since we're crunched for time, what are you off?
17: No, I'm not on anything. I'm on life.
16: What's life slang for?
17: No, it's not slang for nothing.
16: I see. Okay, so you're just a person who revels in the beauty of humanity's ever-fluctuating unravel.
17: Kind of, sort of, yes, in a way, yes, I am, sort of.
16: Wow, okay, even draft day Eric Lindros would be like, well, that's pretty noncommittal. See, now here's my thing. I think that people say things like they're high on life because they're using life to mean Earth, and then anything that comes from the Earth is considered life, so if they smoke what's Earth created, they can say, I'm high on life.
17: You think?
16: I do. So where do you keep the bong?
17: Which one?
16: There it is.
17: Take your pick.
16: Mm-hmm, mm-hmm, mm-hmm. Yeah. So how much are you smoking? Like, is it so much dancing that Mary Jane's going to have blisters?
17: I believe so.
16: Will the plume of smoke emanating from your house be so encompassing that Batman will confuse it for Gotham and do a quick patrol?
18: Now, Greg B. Harrell.
19: That's not me. I don't give up on relationships, especially ones that I'm genuinely excited for.
18: Back to The Rock with Greg B. Harrell on KLOS.

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2: I need some fun and excitement and...
1: Crochet?
2: I need a whole bunch of rock stars to play with.
1: Oh, partying with rock stars. Ooh, I don't know about that. Your eyes would be so bloodshot that your sclera would go on sabbatical.
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1: Anymore being the operative word?
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1: You know what's funny? In not finishing the sentence, you finished the sentence.
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1: Okay, wow. Well, we're going to pull over here and put it into park. Smoking marijuana made you pee on yourself.
2: So I stopped smoking this. 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It was making me push pee.
1: I used to play in a band called Push Pee.
2: Did you?
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Okay, what are the five ways of interaction? Social media comments. Purchasing merch, purchasing music, tickets to a live show, being part of a fan club, trying to win prizes associated with the band or artist. If you're partaking in five of those, you're a super fan. Yeah, so congratulations, and please see Mr. Fury on your way out. 95.5 KLO.

0: Greg?
1: In spite of my desire to not face that truth, yes, it is. What's going on?
0: Well, I have something for you.
1: Okay, I mean, I've fallen for this trick multiple times in my life. Why not one more? What do you got for me?
0: I was wondering if you considered being an entrepreneur.
1: Oh, wow. You must be a poll hitter, because that was quite left field.
0: And creating your own toilet paper. Be called Greg the Asshole. And you could sell that. I bet everybody will wipe their ass with it.
1: Well, I mean, it would be the first time that a toilet paper mascot is more soft than the actual toilet paper, because I'm at least 20-ply. But I do appreciate the idea. Really puts the a**s in mass marketing.
0: Oh, okay. Well, you know, I just thought I'd throw that out there for you.
1: And on this show, that is only the 8th most crazy idea I've been pitched today.
0: Yeah, well, you know what? You're in a place different than everybody else, I suppose.
1: Okay, well, I mean, it's radio. This isn't the Upside Down.
0: Well, I don't know, but...
1: That said, I am the Barb of my friend group.
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1: Dude, like, I died.
0: Explain what happened.
1: I was like, dude, like, I left my body, dude. Like, I was in the room that I was in, but I wasn't in the room in my body.
0: Oh, I wish I could have that skill for family Thanksgiving.
1: And everything was in, like black and white.
0: Wait a minute. Death doesn't even have Technicolor? Probably spent all the money buying souls.
1: Death does not. Well, it was at first. It was Technicolor at first, but when I came back, it was black and white and, like, crazy, just crazy geometry.
0: Okay, well, you know, that makes sense. I definitely felt like I died in geometry class.
1: Yeah, but it was like 369, like, you see that when you die. It was sacred geometry, bro. Like crazy, dude, like...
0: Sacred geometry. So when you die, you get an M. Night Shyamalan plot twist.
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1: 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What the hell?
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0: It's the Greg B. Harrell Show. We talk about weird music stuff on this show. This is very weird. This is how difficult it is for touring bands. And I'm not talking about the mega artists. I'm talking about the bands who get on the road in the van. What is the lowest amount that a band can charge for a ticket and still remain profitable? Currently, $15. Now, that's up significantly from where it was in the 90s when bands could get away with charging $5 a ticket and still make a little profit. But also in the 90s, Zubaz pants, so...
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0: Can you take requests?
1: Yeah. No, I can take a request as long as you're willing to take a short survey after about your experience with our request service.
0: Okay.
1: Okay, go ahead.
0: Can I hear Foo Fighters?
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0: No.
1: All right, that is the most common response today. Question two, how dissatisfied or satisfied were you with our satisfied handling of the dissatisfied and satisfied?
0: I don't know what that means.
1: Question three, why?
0: What do I say?
1: No cheating.
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0: 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I wasted half my youth on PlayStation loading time. 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For example, I really love my physical appearance. Thanks for listening, everybody. 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

0: It's time once again to escape to another world where The Rock is always just right and your seasoned host is never short on stories to share. 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
1: You're back to Alice's Attic on Monday, June 22nd. We're heading way up north this week. Denmark, Norway, and Sweden. I've played Scandinavia many times, and they really love their rock. I just hope that my band doesn't follow Nordic tradition and eat me at the end of the show. Anyway, big hour ahead, Cooper's Countdown from 1993, when grunge was starting to poke its head through the charts, then a listener email, and finally some birthday bashes. So let's get to it.
0: Alice's Attic with Alice Cooper.

0: week, Cooper's Countdown is heard on great radio stations like this one. What do you got for us, Coop?
1: Let's go back to June 22nd, 1993. Jurassic Park hit the theaters. Prince changed his name to a symbol no one could pronounce. And I was working on my album, The Last Temptation. And these were your top five for that week. Kicking things off at number five, Ozzy stayed relevant into the 90s with Changes. At number four, Jackal brought their chainsaw on stage and made it into the charts with When Will It Rain? Number three goes to Stone Temple Pilots, whose debut album became one of the fundamental grunge albums of the decade with their first hit, Plush. Coming in at number two, Aerosmith were all over MTV with their hit, Cryin'. And the number one song of June 22nd, 1993 was from the soundtrack to the Schwarzenegger movie, Last Action Hero. I'm talking about AC/DC and Big Gun.

0: Alice and his Cooptastic radio show. We'll be back in a flash. Alice's Attic with Alice Cooper.
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1: Hi, Alice. I'm writing to you for Norway. 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I wanted to make sure you try a very strange Norwegian delight while you're here. It's called Brunost, which is a brown cheese. It's not like anything you've ever tried. I want to know your opinion of it. Thank you. Naya. Brown cheese sounds like burnt cheese, which is okay. I don't mind that. Well, if you're eating a brick of Brunost right now, tell me all about it at Alice@AliceIsAttic.com. Don't go anywhere. We'll be back with birthday bashes after this.
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0: Do you share a birthday with Nikki Sixx, Elvis, Britney Spears, or Bono? Well, you're about to find out, because Alice Cooper's going to invite you to blow out the candles for some festive celebrity birthday bashes.
1: We've got an interesting list of June 22nd birthday bashes. Infamous bank robber John Dillinger, actress Meryl Streep, Cyndi Lauper, Carson Daly, Evil Dead actor Bruce Campbell, and the one and only Todd Rundgren turns 78 today. Let me see. Do I know any of those people? Yeah, I know John Dillinger. No, Bruce Campbell and my daughter, Calico, did a movie together. Cyndi Lauper, one time at dinner, somebody farted and she said, "That one drew mud." Got a good laugh. Here's Bang the Drum All Day, Todd.

0: There's more Alice Cooper coming sooner than later. Alice's Attic with Alice Cooper.
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0: 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Straight jacket not required. Also, not a bad idea.

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Alice's Attic with Alice Cooper on KLOS.

0: crime. You'll headbang. You'll need to use the bathroom. And your incredibly talented host does all of that at once. So join him on a journey to the center of your mind and stomach. Yes, he's your tour guide to the dark side. Your host with the least body fat. It's Alice's Attic with Alice Cooper.
1: You're hanging out with Alice Cooper in his attic. You can tell all your friends that you're friends with Alice. Then they'll call you a liar and make fun of you. So stick around this hour. We'll go live and kicking with Jimi Hendrix in Monterey on June 18th, 1967, the night that everything changed. Then we'll stick to the Jimi theme for Tales from the Attic, and I'll tell you about meeting him for the first time. Finally, rock trivia on a Bad Company song about a rock star who burns himself out. But now, let's hear some music.
0: Alice's Attic with Alice Cooper.

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0: Alice's Attic with Alice Cooper and another taste of Live and Kicking.
1: The Monterey Pop Festival on June 18, 1967 was the mythic American debut performance of a man who had been in England for 8 months and was about to walk onto the stage in front of 50,000 festival goers and introduce himself. Paul McCartney attended the planning meeting from England. He was the one who pushed hardest for the Jimi Hendrix Experience to be included. Brian Jones was there too, backstage at Monterey, and it was Jones who walked out to introduce Hendrix to the crowd that night. "I'd like to introduce you to a very wonderful cat, a beautiful cat, the most exciting guitarist I've ever heard, Jimi Hendrix." So let's hear The Wind Cries Mary live from Monterey Pop.
2: Right now we got a song named Wind Cries Mary. Thank you very much. We have a song named Wind Cries Mary. We got to keep going real quick. Go something like this. Next single here, I hope.

0: Alice continues next. Alice's Attic with Alice Cooper.
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2: We had moved the band from Phoenix to LA in 1967, and we were doing what every young band in Los Angeles was doing, playing anywhere they'd let us, sleeping wherever we could, trying to figure out why the audiences weren't responding the way we thought they should be, and paying very close attention to what was happening around us. It happened to be the same year that Jimi Hendrix arrived in LA. And meeting him ended up changing my life. We were living in the Chambers Brothers basement in Watts. We were rehearsing down there. Jimi Hendrix comes down and listens to us, and he lit one up, and he goes, "Hey man, try this." And I tried it, like, you know, okay. It's Jimi Hendrix. And then he says, "I want you to meet somebody." And he takes us over to, and he introduces us to Shep Gordon. And Shep now has been my manager for 55 years. Jimmy and I actually had lots of different situations. I can't talk about a couple of them, but Jimmy was a really cool guy. I always considered him one of my favorite people. Well, if you also met Jimi Hendrix in 1967, send your stories to alice@alicesattic.com. I'll be back after this with Rock Trivia, so don't move.
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1: Which band was the first to be signed to Led Zeppelin's own record label? It was, of course, Bad Company. They shared the same manager as Zepp, and they were the first act signed to Swan Song Records. The debut album, called Bad Company, was released in June 1974 and went to number one in the UK and number three in the US. The second single was Shooting Star, about a rock star who burns out quickly. So, the band was called Bad Company, the album was called Bad Company, and the first single was called Bad Company. I think they're in a rut. So here's Shooting Star.

0: after the break. Alice's Attic with Alice Cooper.
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0: Somewhere lurking in the dark shadows, he's a radio host who doesn't suck, even though he's always been a bit of a freak. But he does think you're worthy of listening to his show. Crank up the most talented man whose eye makeup is better than yours. The king of your kind. It's Alice's Attic. With Alice Cooper.
1: It's another demented night here in Alice's Attic. Hopefully you're heavily medicated. Otherwise, you might have a total mental breakdown and start clawing your eyes out. Well, lots coming up this hour. A Cooper's cover that you thought was from Santana, but it isn't. Then the stupid continues on Hey Stupid. And we'll top it off with You Gotta Love the 80s with one of the ultimate 80s bands. But now, on with the music.
0: Alice's Attic with Alice Cooper.

0: 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Alice Cooper and the Dead of Night.
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2: Tonight we're doing Black Magic Woman. Let me start at the beginning, which is not Carlos Santana. The song can be traced back to 1957 with an obscure record by Chicago guitarist Jody Williams. From there, it moves to Otis Rush, All Your Love, in 1958, and from there to John Mayall's Blues Breakers, featuring a young guitarist named Peter Green. He explained, "One of the things John Mayall said was that if you really like some, you should take the first lines and make up another song from them." So that's what I did with Black Magic Woman. 3 years later, Greg Raleigh played it during a Santana soundcheck in a parking lot in Fresno, and the rest is hysterectomy. So here's Black Magic Woman, Santana.

0: hasn't flown the coop. Alice will be back in just a few. Alice's Attic with Alice Cooper.
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0: Alice's Attic with Alice Cooper on KLOS. Straight jacket not required. But also not a bad idea.

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Good luck.

0: Now on Alice's Attic, a look at people that are strange and often dense, mindless, obtuse, vacuous. In other words, stupid.
1: Well, it's time to get stupid. First up, New York City, where police are trying to locate a man in all black robes who keeps emerging from the sewer through various manholes in the city. Dozens of residents have claimed seeing the large man decked out in black robes ominously rising from the sewers. That's comforting, but that's very New York. By the way, he does make appearances up in the attic. Next up, a man in Texas is regretting his decisions after driving his Tesla Cybertruck into a lake to test out its wade mode. The truck got stuck in the lake and he had to swim to shore and leave the truck to sink. And finally, Florida, where a fourth grade teacher was busted for selling meth at the school, sometimes to other teachers, but also to parents. But was she a good teacher? She didn't sell them to kids. I mean, she has some discretion. She didn't sell any to the fourth grade class. And some of the kids were really mad. Well, it's time for a break so I can get back for You Gotta Love the 80s, so stick around.
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0: 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Hey, it's nice to have goals.

This is LA, where it's not just okay to be a freak, it's encouraged. It's Alice Cooper, and I'm rocking on the legendary 95.5 KLOS.

0: The scent of Aquanet. The silky smooth feel of spandex. And a cassette cranked up on the Alpine in your Trans Am. You gotta love the 80s.
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2: In 1985, Dokken released their second album, Tooth and Nail, featuring the single Alone Again. Although they were from L.A., Don Dokken had recorded an album in Germany in 1981 with Accept's rhythm section, which led to a deal with Elektra. By 1984, the classic lineup was in place. Don on vocals, George Lynch on guitar, Jeff Pilson on bass and keyboards, and Mick Brown on drums. The internal dynamics of Dokken is one of the legendary feuds of the era. Don Dokken and George Lynch did not get along. They have spent 40 years giving interviews about how much they hate each other. And yet, they were great together in the band. You'd think that they could get past that. There are certain people whose chemistry just does not mix. I could never do that. I could never have that in the band. Everybody in my band are best friends. Or at least they act like it. So here's Alone Again from Doc.

0: 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Alice's Attic with Alice Cooper.
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0: Boys in Detroit, to Teen Angst in Arizona, to Shock Rock in L.A., to his rise to Rock and Roll Hall of Famer, one man is superbly seasoned to guide you through this magnificent musical journey. You, sir, are a demented, seductive, degenerate freako.
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2: It's your favorite dose of nighttime mayhem, Alice's Attic. There's nothing like a good dose of mayhem before bed to give you proper nightmares. Anyway, this hour in the attic, rock trivia featuring Jimmy Page's favorite guitar solo of all time, then freaky facts, and we'll top it off with movie music madness featuring a red pill, a blue pill, and lots of full body leather. So let's get to it.
0: Alice's Attic with Alice Cooper.

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1: Who played the guitar solo in Steely Dan's Reelin' in the Years? If you said Skunk Baxter, you're wrong. It was session player Elliot Randall, who was invited to the studio that day by Skunk Baxter. Elliot has played with rock royalty himself over the year, backing the Ronettes, Cream, the Doobie Brothers, Carly Simon, and Peter Frampton, among others. He ended up recording that guitar solo in one take, and it made it to the top of the list of Jimmy Page's favorite guitar solos of all time. This solo is pretty great.

0: us needs a break, and so do you. Alice's Attic with Alice Cooper.
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0: Tonight, Alice's Attic with Alice Cooper presents more fun and freaky facts. Take it away, Coop.
1: Time to learn something useless. Here we go. You are 20 times more likely to die falling in the shower than to win the lottery. But if you won the lottery and died in the shower on the same day and then got hit by lightning, well, the world record for longest hiccups belongs to Charles Osborne, who hiccuped continuously from 1922 until 1990. That's 68 years, nonstop, hiccuping. That's Guinness Book of Records, easily. No, there's one guy that went 69 years. Up until the 17th century, all carrots were purple or yellow. It was the Dutch that bred orange carrots as a tribute to William of Orange. There is evidence of popcorn being eaten in ancient Peru over 6,000 years ago, making one of civilization's first foods. But did they put butter and salt on it? I'm talking to you, Europe. Butter and salt on the popcorn. And finally, most red food coloring contains carmine, which is made from crushed up dried bodies of parasitic bugs. Excuse me? That's not the carmine I know. He plays drums. So you're telling me that every time you have a Skittle, a red Skittle, or an M&M, it's crushed up parasitic bugs. They don't say that on the commercials. Well, I'm going to take a quick break, but I'll be right back with Movie Music Madness, so stay right there.
0: Your teller of Detroit stories, Alice Cooper, will return after these messages.
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0: 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It's Movie Music Madness, starring the one and only Alice Cooper.
1: Well, you all know the movie. A computer programmer who goes by the nickname Neo discovers that the reality he inhabits is a simulation, that humanity is enslaved, and that he may be the only person who can end it. The Matrix changed action cinema, produced the bullet time camera technique, and made us all question reality. The Matrix soundtrack included my buddy Rob Zombie's song Dragula. The specific scene, Neo has been approached by Trinity. She has told him he's in danger. He's given the opportunity to walk away or to follow her. He chooses to follow her. Neo agrees to join them at the club, and Dragula begins. I happen to know Keanu. He is one of the best people on the planet. This guy is, he's the movie star and the anti-movie star at the same time. I don't know how. So let's hear Dragula.

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0: Welcome to the deepest confines of the mind of Alice Cooper. It's a bit dusty up here, and oh, is it cluttered. There's a memory of hanging out with John Lennon and Anne Murray at LA's The Troubadour in 73. And over here is Alice's Cortez High School locker combination. And why is there a random recollection of pre-concert pickled herring in Oslo in 2017? But amidst the mélange, there's a wealth of rock and roll tidbits and knowledge that never fails to entertain and engage. So without further ado, here's your fastidious host. It's Alice's Attic with Alice Cooper.
1: 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I didn't think so. Well, we'll be closing out with two Attic classics today. One is a song that Bernie Taupin described as the most American record a British writer could make without ever having lived in America. Also, I'll be checking my email to see how insane my listeners are. But now, on with the show.
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1: Tumbleweed Connection was Elton John's third album. Elton and Bernie Taupin went in a completely different direction for this one. They made a concept album based on country and Western and American themes. Bernie was obsessed with the American Old West. He grew up in rural Lincolnshire, reading Western pulp novels and listening to country music on the radio. He had never been to America at the point he wrote the album. He was writing about a country he had absorbed entirely through fiction and recordings. Of course, you know, Bernie is my best friend, and I bought him a saddle for his birthday one time. He lived in Hollywood, but he had the saddle in his living room. So here's one from Tumbleweed Connection, Burning Down the Mission.

0: unlike Elvis, Alice Cooper has not left the building. 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
1: Hi, Alice. I grew up in Russia in the 1970s and 80s. During those years, a lot of Western music was banned. We found it, however, we could through records smuggled in from abroad and pirate radio stations. I heard Born to be Wild for the first time on a bootleg cassette when I was 15. I have been listening to this music my entire life as a form of resistance, and I want to thank you, the musicians, who made it. I want you to know what it meant to us. Thank you, Yori.
2: I'm sorry, Yuri, you're sounding kind of angry at the end there. 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And I thanked the fans, saying, you are the best fans in the world. Because if they caught you with our albums, you would go to the gulag. They were willing to risk that. Well, if you were banned from listening to rock and roll, tell me all about it at

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1: After the Exile on Main Street tour, which had been exhausting, the Stones went to Jamaica to record their next album, Goat's Head Soup. Partly for tax reasons, and partly because Jamaica offered a different kind of atmosphere and influence. I think it's called ganja. This was the album that Mick Jagger described as more thoughtful than their previous albums. It contained one of the most politically direct statements the Stones ever made. Sandwiched between the notorious Star Star, which had a different name, I'll let you figure what that is, on one side, and Tender Angie on the other, Heartbreaker is not about love. It's about what a country does to its children and what happens when nobody is held accountable. No, it isn't. It's about a chick. So here's Heartbreaker from the Stones.

0: Dallas will be back tomorrow at his usual time. 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We've heard there might be a DJ doing a show from their basement. Alice's Attic with Alice Cooper.
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6: 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And man, on this day in 1975, during his Welcome to My Nightmare tour up in Vancouver, Alice Cooper fell from the stage into the photo pit and broke six ribs. He tried to continue the show but passed out and was taken to the hospital. But that is a rock star.
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17: 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And the original lead singer, Scott Weiland, was straight out of Huntington Beach. 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
24: Good morning, Aki Kitayama here with a brief traffic update. 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Got a crash in Anaheim on the ramp from the 91 westbound towards the 55 southbound. Ramp is partially blocked right now. 91 freeway backing up towards Imperial Highway. In Cerritos, got a crash on the 65 southbound on the Laundry Boulevard off-ramp. This is a fatal crash, so the off-ramp is partially blocked right now. You might see the ramp completely shut down later on for the investigation. No serious delays at this point. In Boyle Heights, got a vehicle stalled on the 5 southbound. This is partially blocking the 8th Street on-ramp. Not affecting the freeway itself, but the 8th Street ramp might be a little slow as you get onto the freeway. And watch your debris in Glendora, 57 southbound on the ramp towards the 210 westbound. Looks like caskets fell out of the back of a truck there. Escape the city at the all-new Hard Rock Casino Tijon, just an easy drive from downtown L.A. 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
40: National Pink Day. Where's your pink Pepto-Bismol top, Heidi?
25: I know. No one told me I would have worn it.
40: You don't have it on your...
25: In my wardrobe department here in the tiny studio?
40: No, on your calendar of odd holidays. You didn't see it?
25: Frank, because I celebrate pink every day. You know.
40: Oh, yeah, you do. You can celebrate it later?
25: I can celebrate it right now. Let me take a look. Hey, girl. Yeah.
40: Getting a little more rougey, I guess, as the time goes by. But still down there.
25: What's a color, like if you mix pink and brown together, what is that? Does it have a name, Crayola? Have you done a menopause crayon yet, or no?
40: It's called medium rare.
25: Medium rare.
40: Yeah.
25: Yes, Frank. God, I was overthinking it.
40: Yeah. Mm-hmm.
25: It's right there.
40: That's how you like it cooked.
25: Uh-huh. I'm a medium rare. At least I'm not a large raw.
40: Just Heidi Tartar.
25: If you're into such things, you do you.
40: Do you eat your steak medium rare with a little pink in the middle?
25: Yeah, I mean, if I'm going to have a bite, yeah, I know that that's the correct way to eat.
40: What do you mean if you're going to have a bite? You just have a bite of steak?
25: I don't eat a whole. My wife will make a steak and she'll go, oh my God. Do you want
40: What happens if you eat a whole steak?
25: I just don't need a whole steak.
40: Just a filet. I mean, it's not like it's that.
25: No, great. I know she makes filets and she'll make
40: you
25: it.
40: You can't eat a whole filet? Jeez.
25: Mm-mm. No, I cannot.
40: I thought you were a big T-bone gal.
25: I like a tomahawk. Bring it to the plate, look like you just took it off of somebody. Yeah, I like the whole presentation.
40: I want Flintstone steaks.
25: Oh? Yeah. Just put it, you know what? Put it on top of the car. Just put on the car. Yeah.
40: It's expensive. I mean, as far as like getting meat.
11: Oh, yeah.
40: It's a luxury.
25: That's why I just have a bite. That's just why I have a bite.
40: He's going to share it.
25: Yeah.
40: She's like a rabid dog, too. It's mine. You're going to have one bite. Sorry.
25: That's it. I'm the beta. The alpha gets it, and I'll get the... Although I think she does give me the best bite.
40: Oh, she does? Not just the gristle trimmings?
25: Yeah, she'll cut off and go, oh, my God, look at that. Look at that. That's perfect.
40: Gristle trimmings with the traffic.
11: I feel like there's a weather guy.
40: More of a weather guy than a travel gristle trimmings.
11: Yes.
40: Let's send it out to Gristle Trimmings. He's out there at the Outback Steakhouse talking about their Bloomin' Onion special.
9: Thank you so much, Frank. I love chewing the fat with you here in the morning.
40: Thanks, Gristle.
9: Back to you.
11: Oh, so dumb.
25: Did I hear Jordan giggling back there?
40: So dumb. Is that what you just said, Johnny? Yes, of course. Oh, my God, how long have you worked here?
11: I know.
25: Duh.
11: That's the point.
25: Kind of what we do.
11: I love it.
25: As Christian Hand always says, that's
40: this is dumb. Yeah. Yes, Jordan is back.
11: I made it.
25: Yay! Welcome home.
11: Thank you. It was great.
40: Did you swing the hammer?
11: Not so much. No? Honestly, I tried to help out as much as we could, move some stuff around, you know, basically just kind of cleaned up.
40: Are you still using that heart thing as an excuse to get out of work?
11: No.
40: My heart. I can't carry the shingles.
11: Uh-huh. Yeah, no, as far as the progress, the shingles are up.
40: Oh, like, wow.
11: It's crazy. Oh, wow. It is so wild to be able to walk through the house. I mean, it's not, we basically got to the point where electrical's going in, so drywall, floors, paint, and then
25: plumbing.
11: You know, cabinets and stuff. Plumbing's in. All the electrical's been wired up for the most part.
40: Hopefully it's done right this time.
11: Yes.
25: Oh, my God.
40: This is Jordan's childhood home that burned down two Christmases ago?
11: Yeah, 2024. Christmas
40: two Christmases ago.
11: So it'll be 2 years this Christmas.
40: Oh, yeah, 2 years. Well, yeah.
11: Yeah, a year and a half.
40: Wow. That's pretty good progress, though, for a year and a half of this era of houses burning down and people still having just rubble and land.
11: It took us all of last year to take out the rubble and just, you know, demo everything. And then we broke ground on building, pouring the slab in January of this year. So the fact that we're 6 months into it and they've already got, the roof is up with the solar up top and, you know, everything inside is basically a hollow shell right now. I was telling Johnny, there's still some flat work, like some concrete that needs to happen outside as far as sidewalks and all that stuff, but the structure itself is there.
25: Like, crazy.
11: No, they're still living in the little ADU we converted for them on the property. So they're still living on the property in their own little, you know, home
40: in their own backyard.
11: Yeah, I mean,
25: got out of motel.
11: It was 10 months of living in the hotel, and it was driving my dad crazy. Yeah. He just wanted to be on his property. So it was excellent just spending the day with him yesterday. All he wanted to do was barbecue and watch World Cup. So, or on
25: perfect.
11: Sunday.
40: Didn't Lisa Marie Presley, live in a hotel for, 10 years?
25: Yeah, but Frank, probably. I don't think it was probably the hotel that Jordan's parents are in. She's probably I was at the Ritz-Carlton.
40: Yeah, I think she was the Beverly Hilton Marmont. Or whatever. Uh-huh. Like that. Yeah.
25: Okay.
11: God, what is that room service tab like?
25: Yeah.
11: Just living there for 10 years?
40: Yeah. I mean, your dad's still one of the highest paid celebrities. He's been dead for so long. Yeah. So I don't think she cares about that.
25: Yeah. No. Yeah.
40: I saw
25: that
40: Liam Payne, the One Direction guy who died.
11: Oh, that's right, yeah.
40: His 9-year-old son, Bear, is the sole, inheritance for his $28 million fortune.
11: Oh, wow.
40: And he already spent all on Pokemon cards.
25: Damn it, you never give a 9-year-old all that money up front. Probably should have
40: somebody advise him.
10: I don't know. I think it's a good investment.
40: You think so?
10: Yeah, if you're going to invest in anything, Pokemon cards, you know.
40: Yeah, he probably should have got an advisor.
25: Johnny Ice is your financial god.
40: Anyway, yes.
11: Buy Pokemon cards and squishies.
25: Needos.
40: Speaking of financials, mentioned this yesterday. Former Federal Reserve Chair Alan Greenspan has died at the age of 100. He was supposed to die at 90, but then he raised that rate.
25: So, right. Stick around.
40: Yeah. Yeah, he was known as the maestro. He led the central bank from 1987 to 2006. He had that seat for a long time. Yeah. Oh, Greenspanomics.
10: Yeah. We were doing pretty good at that time, too, I think.
40: Well, I mean, he went through a lot. I mean, my God. The stock market crash, the dot-com boom, 9/11 attacks. Well, so he was,
25: well, when you make it to 100, you're going to see some things, you know.
40: Uh-huh. In that job a while, it's going to happen.
25: Mm-hmm.
40: Yeah, I guess after high school, Greenspan enrolled at Juilliard to study clarinet.
25: But, what? Frank? Another?
40: Look at that. Wow. But dropped out because it looked like a big black penis.
25: No, he had the same problem.
10: Is that what he said?
40: No. He dropped out to join a touring jazz band. It's like, this school thing's not for me. I got to hit the road. And less than 2 years later, he pivoted to economics. So it really wasn't that it didn't pay well.
10: Okay.
40: Yeah, wow. So he's like, I got to go into economics. And went on to become the first Fed chair to explain interest rate decisions publicly. Maybe like make his announcements and stuff. Well, yeah, traders reportedly tracked the size of his briefcase before Federal Reserve meetings, believing a stuffed bag signaled major policy changes.
25: You know, oh, like we're going to be here a while.
40: He carried
25: while
40: it all
25: today.
40: With him. Yeah, it's like, oh, yeah. Big bag.
25: Oh, no.
10: It's like the
40: old fat sack Greenspan's going to make a lot of changes.
0: It's like the pizza index, where you can tell what's going on by how many pizzas are getting ordered in the White House or Congress.
25: Oh, I see. Yeah, like they're going to
0: tell.
25: They're
0: it's
25: going to
0: be a long
25: down.
0: Night. Yeah. I got 26 pies showing up.
25: Oh, wow.
40: Also, turning 100, the SAT, that exam test to get into most colleges back in the day. I think 80% of colleges now don't even require you to have an SAT score to get in.
25: This is so weird. It's turning the same number that I got on it.
40: 100?
25: I just got chills.
40: I know.
25: Wow.
40: You get 100 just for actually showing up that day, not even signing it.
25: Yeah, I think that's what I got. Oh, my God.
40: Here's your test. So if you can grasp it with your fingers, you get 100.
25: Yeah. Ooh. I did it.
40: Now, if you can go find an empty seat, maybe 150. She couldn't. She had to stand in the corner and finish it.
25: I had to stand and do it. I did it like a horse would do his SATs, standing.
40: Yeah, the first SAT was administered 100 years ago today with the goal of helping elite colleges identify promising high school students. I guess if you go online, because that's one of the stories today. You can challenge yourself to the 1926 test questions. See how you do with the 1926 test questions.
25: If that's your pop quiz today, we're probably all effed.
10: Yeah.
40: Probably a lot of
25: 1926 SAT questions.
10: If Helen took a train,
40: it's like all these word questions.
10: What's
40: about
10: a train?
40: Yeah. No, in 1923, they had trains. Jesus Christ.
25: Oh, why Johnny's mom was alive back then?
40: Well, her mom's mom was.
25: Her mom, or her grandma, grandma slut. Her mom's right mom. Now I'm rambling.
40: Yeah. Long line of sluts in that family.
25: Well, you know, you're going to have that.
10: That's a train.
40: Yeah, American psychologist and eugenicist. Eugenicist? What the hell's that?
0: Eugenics.
25: Like a study in the eugenics. Like
40: that really helps out. Thanks. Study of eugenics. Well, yeah, great, thanks.
25: Your genes, baby.
40: E-U-G-E-N-I-C-I-S-T. Eugenicist. Mm-hmm. Carl Bingham modeled the standardized test on an IQ exam used to evaluate World War I Army recruits for officer positions.
25: Oh.
40: Said the SAT measured so-called innate intelligence. And Ivy League schools became the first to require applicants to submit their scores in the 1930s. And many followed suit, increasing the number of test takers to about 500,000 by 1957. But then I think COVID came around. And also, maybe it's just got really, really expensive. So a lot of people weren't even going. So now I think they just want the money. So let anybody in. So hell with the SAT test. Let's get somebody in here for at least a year, take out a student loan, then drop out and still have their money. Because, 80% of four-year institutions no longer require SAT scores.
25: That's awesome news. You know, for people like me. I did fine in college. I didn't do great on the SAT.
40: Well, you went to Cincinnati. Come on.
25: But I did great. I was a good student. I wanted to be there. Well, yeah, I wanted to study what I was studying, and I high school and all that, the math and all that. I don't care.
40: It's the College of Electives. Well, she majored in racquetball.
25: And I, you know what? I just took to like a duck to water. So good. Yeah.
40: Remember she almost got a 300, guys? Yeah, right.
25: Pulled a 212. Thank you. Got a trophy.
40: Mm-hmm. I thought you were down to the last frame and you effed it up. Isn't that your story? That you were,
25: were going to get a
40: 300? And everybody came around and you effed it up?
25: Oh, yes.
40: How do you forget your own story about a possible 300?
25: That's at East Bowl. Yeah.
40: That stands out in the person's mind so much.
25: Because I was focusing on the 212, the trophy for the high game of 212 that I got when I was in my junior bowling league.
40: Now, if I opened up the show to your biggest choke, 818-955-2955. Everybody remembers their biggest choke. That's a traumatic experience. I mean,
25: I've just had so many.
40: Embarrassment, shame, whatever it might be, just, you know, the letdown of your colleagues and peers and parents and coaches and everyone because you suck. You're never going to forget that. I mean,
25: I can remember too.
40: The whole bowling alley's watching you F it up.
25: That's
40: not something that's like, let me see.
25: But there are so many, Frank. I remember also when I was in girls basketball in high school, when you at halftime, I don't know if they still do this, but at halftime, I think they do.
40: They leave and go home.
25: Everybody goes home, and then I was just there by myself. Do you guys remember that?
40: Basketball game?
25: No, so I was in high school basketball, right? Yeah. And at halftime, you switch sides, whatever. And I've shot a shot for the other team. So I've had so many, like, dopey things that have happened.
40: Did it go in?
25: Yes, I scored the point for them. They all did the play. Frank,
40: worse.
25: I've never heard a bigger cheer in, like, I wouldn't have gotten that big of a cheer if I'd scored it for us. But I scored it for them, and everyone was like, the boom in that. I mean, sure, so there were 24 people there, but
40: it was an away game for you, so like they had more hometown fans for their home game.
25: And I scored it, and I was like, boom! And I just shot it, and I was like, all proud.
40: Did all their fans?
25: And the place erupts, and I'm like,
40: the band is yelling out MVP, MVP, because you're scoring for their team. Did they win 2-0? Let's hope. That'd be the ultimate joker. Girls basketball game sends 2-0 on opponent scoring for home team.
25: They did win. It sucks.
40: Reading the paper about it. Heidi Hamilton scored for the other team. Is that the same girl who messed up that 300 down another name?
25: Yeah, I think that's the same boy. She's a
40: let the whole bowling team down.
25: Oh, God.
40: It's really kind of as a 300 if she had the bumpers in, the bumper guards.
25: How dare you? I did not.
40: You know, I bet if we look back, you probably had bumper guards in.
25: I am not a bumper guard gal. Not even as a child. I'm like, no, let's raw dog this. Let's go.
40: I think all your protection. Stories are running together.
25: Maybe.
10: Yeah, didn't we all go bowling one time? I don't remember you doing that well.
40: Yeah, we were bowling.
25: We went to Corbin Bowl. Yeah.
40: Mm-hmm. We've been bowling several times.
10: Uh-huh. I just don't remember her doing that well. Like being blown away by, you know,
40: anybody who bowls a 300, it maybe had a chance and messed up on the very last frame, would have their own ball and shoes when they go bowling. They don't rent.
10: Yes.
25: I am not going to continue on a lesbian stereotype. I may have even had my own ball and shoes. You think I'm bringing it when I go play with you guys?
40: She's
25: going to
40: stick three fingers in a fecal hole. She's going to stay at home.
0: Those public balls is nasty.
40: Oh, I know.
25: And then you're dipping in there, and then you're having your chicken fingers, and then you're dipping and fingers and dipping. Gross.
40: Oh, weren't you an excellent tennis player, too? Should we go on?
25: I mean, I really was.
40: Never lost a match or whatever it was.
25: Yes, you're getting it all right. Appreciate you listening.
40: What was the tennis story of your victories and...
25: I was undefeated.
40: Undefeated.
25: I was undefeated.
40: That's
25: high school.
40: Undefeated.
25: And my coach says to me, "We need to work on your forehand." And I said, "Why?"
40: You were undefeated with no forehand?
25: No, I had a two-handed forehand.
40: Oh, like wow! How did you?
25: I would
40: hit around the backhand every time.
25: No, I had no. He goes, "We need to work on your forehand," and I said, "Why?" And he said, "Well, you have a two-handed forehand," and I go, "Yeah." Okay, that's my style.
40: That's still a forehand. What's the matter with that?
25: But he wanted one hand. You know, one hand when you're hitting with your forehand, not two. I was using two, and he's like, no, we don't do that. But I was undefeated, so I didn't understand where he was coming from. And by the way, that was my style. So maybe had he left me alone, I could have gone on, and that's my style. Well, the only female player in the world's got a two-handed forehand. Maybe I would have really. But he got my head about it.
40: I mean, was it the weakness of the game? Like, every time you went to two-hitter forehand, it always went out. Like, you always hit up long. You're just too powerful on it. He's like, hey, try one-handed.
25: And then we worked on that. But I was just it wasn't comfortable. I was comfortable with how I had taught myself.
40: And so that's when you quit.
25: I just kind of lost interest.
40: Well, like, undefeated and lose interest.
25: Taking my soul.
40: You'd be so talented. She bores herself with perfection.
25: I really do.
40: Explains why. Explains a lot about you now.
25: Or I get bored. I'm like, yeah, I can't be too good.
40: Explains why you're so entertaining to yourself now.
25: The more bored you are, the happier I am. Isn't that
40: weird?
25: No,
40: it's more bored you are. You're fantastic. You bore yourself. I mean, yeah. It's like now. It's like, what the hell?
25: No, I think tennis was one of those things where my mom, we didn't have all the money and all the time and all the running, so it's like I had to choose. I had to choose stuff. I couldn't do everything. Like, I had to choose between volleyball and theater.
40: So what did you choose? Theater. You chose theater over tennis?
25: Yeah, I think it was that situation where I wanted to do more theater stuff, you know, because I was going to be the next Julia Roberts, and I didn't think she played tennis or
40: You should
25: volleyball.
40: Have been the next Yvonne Goolagong.
25: The closest I got is Martina Navratilova, and she's a lesbian. That's about as close to
40: And she hates your guts. Don't even. You choked there. That's a big time choker in front of the podium. Tell that story.
25: Kicking us off here with the choke. And I could do the whole show talking about all my chokes in the world. But I was hosting some LGBT event, you know, big Hollywood, big Beverly Hilton, whatever. And I said, please welcome to the stage Martina Navratilova, because that's always how we said it, like growing up in Podunk, Indiana. And she comes up to the stage and she goes, no matter how famous you are, no matter how many games you win, no matter how many matches you win, you know, people still get your name wrong. And I'm like, what'd I say? How'd they get it wrong? It's Martina, right? It's Navratilova, not Navratilova. Whatever.
40: Navratilova, not Navratilova.
25: Yeah,
40: Navratilova.
25: Navratilova.
40: Never forget that.
25: And she called me up right on stage, and I was like, oh, this is cool. I got the rest of the night to host this event.
40: Did you realize you were never invited back to any gay stuff after that in Hollywood? Like, the big gay mafia
25: excommunicated
40: you because, yeah.
25: Martina Navratilova. See, almost did it again.
40: Yeah.
25: You don't get invited back.
40: Oh,
25: man. It might have all been from that moment.
40: I think it was. Yeah.
25: That was it.
40: I mean, you would think, you know, you'd be invited to more stuff.
25: You'd think.
11: Remove her from the newsletter. She is to not receive it anymore.
25: Take her name off the
40: list. She's insulted our queen.
25: She's not lesbian enough for the rest of us.
40: Then you knew you were faking it, like I did.
25: Mm-hmm.
40: Every lesbian knows it's Navratilova.
25: It's Navratilova.
40: No, you messed it up again.
25: No, it's Navratilova.
40: That's what I said.
25: Not Navratilova. Oh, my God. I'm getting sweaty and anxious. Is she here? Is she going to burst through the door?
40: And here she is. This is your choking life, Heidi. We got your basketball coach.
25: Oh, wow.
40: Martina Navratilova. I got it right.
25: Yeah, she did.
40: And then we also have...
25: Yeah, bowling coach, tennis coach, basketball coach, and Martina Navratilova.
40: Oh, tennis. We got a choking story from Peter.
25: Oh, thank God.
40: Choking story from Peter. Should I risk it? Get ready, Jordan, with your FCC button.
2: I think I might be gay.
40: Because you're probably going to have to get ready for that button for that bag of dicks I'm giving away later.
11: They're potato chips, Jordan.
25: They're potato chips, Jordan.
40: Yes, Jordan.
0: I didn't realize that's on the sheet today.

0: whiskey.
1: Put my face right into that bag of dicks.
2: There's also the salt and vinegar dicks.
1: Oh. Lucky.
2: Oh, yeah. I mean, in the beginning, they're kind of like, ooh. It's like in your mouth. But then after a while, you're like, that's what it's supposed to taste
0: like.
2: I kind
0: of like it. Yeah. Kind of like it.
1: A little douchey.
3: Uh-huh. That's kind of wank to it.
2: Speaking of the prizes I do have, I have Six Flags Magic Mountain tickets. The 740 giveaway, 4-pack. Also have 3 floaters as well. I have Mastodon tickets.
3: Oh.
2: I know you weren't here yesterday. That's but we were cool. Like, oh, we have Mastodon with special guest Death Heaven.
0: Familiar with Death Heaven? Didn't hear Death Heaven.
3: I know they're heavy, but I've never heard them.
0: You're just assuming they're heavy, or because they're with Mastodon?
3: No, the Death Heaven.
0: Yeah, the death part.
3: See, their most popular song, Death Heaven.
2: I like Blaring Hell.
3: Dream House, yeah. Dream House.
2: This is Death Heaven.
3: This is Death Heaven.

0: time, you think, when the dad walked out in the garage like, Jesus Christ, I want to go to Death Heaven. That's the name for a band. Cool, that's awesome. Let's use it. Death Heaven.
1: This whole time I thought it was Death Heaven.
0: What?
1: Yesterday I thought it was Death Heaven.
0: No, Death. Listen, try listening.
1: Huh? To this?
0: Death Heaven.
1: No.
0: No, try listening. Say it's Death. Try catching up.
1: Also, why start now?
0: Also, Kill Switch Engage. Aren't you fans of them?
2: Yeah. The separate show? They're not playing with...
0: No, not a separate show. Whoa. Kill Switch Engage with special guest Machine Head.
2: What?
0: Which is, I'm looking forward to the robots taking it over for that reason alone. Mm.
1: Just to try it once.
0: Once?
1: Well, you may not like it.
0: Also, Claypool Gold. With Primus, Les Claypool's Frog Brigade, and the Claypool Lennon Delirium.
2: Ooh, is that the one that's happening out there at Long Beach?
0: Yeah, Amphitheater Long Beach.
2: Awesome.
1: That new amphitheater.
0: July 3rd at the F&M Bank Amphitheater. I also have John Anderson tickets. John Anderson and the Band Geeks. This Saturday at the Fred Coverley Theater in Thousand Oaks.
1: Excellent. I thought it was the John Anderson. Yes, a swinging. Her name was Charlotte Johnson, and she's really looking good with John Anderson.
0: To the fact that you know that guy's name who sang that song. Yes, a swinging.
1: Swinging.
0: Swinging.
1: Swinging.
0: Yeah, pull that up. Do you think anybody in Los Angeles knows what the hell we're talking about? Do you guys know the song Swinging?
1: But they may not be, Frank, but I guarantee they hear the song once and they're like, damn, that's catchy.
0: Okay,
1: I love
0: hold
1: it.
0: On. Start over. Start at the beginning. The yeah, because he starts talking right at the beginning. Here we go. Crank it.

0: looking good. I had to go and see her, so I called her on the phone. I walked over to her house, and this was going on. Her brother was on the sofa, eating chocolate pie. Her mom was in the kitchen, cutting chicken up to fry. Daddy was in the backyard, rolling up a garden hose. I was on the porch with Charlotte, feeling love down to my toes. And we were swinging.
1: It really paints a picture.

0: Swinging.
1: You're welcome, Los Angeles and surrounding cities. You're welcome.
0: I don't know if anybody knew that song out here. Didn't make it this far across the
2: Rockies. First time.
1: It's the first time for you, Jordan,
2: huh? 1982 when that thing came out. Oh, yeah.

0: was a hit.
1: It's a fine vintage, right, Johnny?
2: Uh-huh. Mm-hmm. It's a good vintage, boys.
0: Yeah. Well, I think it was Clive Davis who discovered John Anderson.
1: Clive had his hand in everything.
0: Of all the many people that Clive Davis discovered. Yes, Clive Davis passed away yesterday. He was 94 years old. He was a friend of the show. He came on the show once. We call people who are on the show as guests, friends of the show.
2: Yeah.
0: So, yeah, Clive came in. He was going to be on Dish Nation with us to talk about, what is he talking about specifically? Or just we had Clive Davis. I'm like, oh, my God.
2: Nah, he might have been promoting something.
1: Yeah, I feel like he had a book or something like that.
2: Yeah, something. He's a really nice guy, though. Really sweet.
0: Might have been a documentary that was coming out.
2: Something, yeah.
0: Yeah, music mogul. Man with the golden ear.
2: Seriously.
0: The talent he nurtured over the years. Well, his first talent that he ever signed was Janis Joplin. That was his first. And then Bruce, I mean, not in any order, but Bruce Springsteen, obviously Whitney Houston, Carlos Santana, Aretha Franklin, Patti Smith, Alicia Keys, Kelly Clarkson, and that's just like a scratch off the surface of everybody he's had a finger in.
2: Incredible.
0: Right. Well, maybe
3: he had a finger in Kelly Clarkson.
0: No, I meant like, you know, like a... No.
2: Hand in. You can say hand in.
0: That's even worse.
2: Hand in helping.
0: Sure. Oh, okay, yeah, I guess...
2: A helping hand. You ever go, can I get a couple helping fingers over here?
0: I left the helping part out.
2: Yes.
0: That was where I made a crucial error.
2: Yeah, when that happens, you know, you choke. Frank, you choke.
1: Do prefaces.
0: Yeah, I stopped too early in that thought process.
1: Mm-hmm. Not a hurting hand.
0: You know, not to say that he was old, but when he discovered Earth, Wind, and Fire, it wasn't the band. Hey-ho, he's so old. Oh, speaking of getting old, Glenn Danzig. Is turning 71.
1: Whoa, Danzig 71?
0: So mothers, tell your children not to walk on his lawn.
1: Wow.
2: There we are with Clive Davis, if you're watching the VIP feed.
0: My God, we look young.
2: I know. Even Clive looks young.
1: I think you're right.
0: And Clive looks so like, who are these people?
2: I know.
0: He's and why am I here?
2: Huh?
0: What is he doing? Yeah.
2: We had no talent. We couldn't sing. He was like, I thought I was here to see some new talent. No?
3: He was like, Brian and Ellen, you guys look gross.
0: Yes. So,
3: yes, what happened to you? What happened to you, Ryan?
0: Yeah. He discovered chocolate pie, Ryan did. Look at that guy. Ryan's in the third for eating chocolate pie. Jesus. It's just swinging.
2: Just a swinging.
1: I think you're right. That was when his documentary, The Soundtrack of Our Lives, came out, 2017. Yeah, so that was 9 years ago.
0: That was 2017, yeah.
2: Good Lord.
1: Man, time flies.
2: Scary.
0: What's going on with your hair in that picture? I guess you just let the people at Dish Nation, the hairstylists, just do it, whatever they wanted to do. I mean, look at that.
2: I just go do whatever was hot and happening. I don't know.
0: I don't know if that was ever hot and happening. I don't know what the hell that even is. It's like a, I don't know, like a Dolly Parton pullback weird thing. Bangs, bang flaps.
2: Yeah, look, I don't know. I don't know terminology either because you see me every day and this is what I do to my hair.
0: Bang flaps. I probably should have kept going on with that thought
2: bang
0: process.
2: Flaps.
0: That's where I made a horrible mistake.
2: Bang flap hands. No, bang flap fingers.
0: People and bang flaps. Uh-huh.
2: One night in bang flop flap flap. I almost got fired there, I think.
0: You guys shut your bang flaps. I'm trying to sleep. Bang flaps, that'll be the name of our band.
2: Bang flaps.
0: Yeah, they're actually playing Foolapalooza, old bang flaps.
2: Oh, bang flaps. Oh, it's been so long.
0: One of the most recent signups.
2: Awesome.
0: Yeah, we're bitching. I still got the choking story. Never got to that guy. He's been on hold 14 minutes.
2: Oh, yeah. Peter.
0: Let's see. Oh, yeah. Peter choking story. That guy on the old bag of dicks, chips. And,
2: and we just and then flaps. We went to swing.
0: bang flaps, fingerings. Oh, my God. Hey, Peter.
4: Good morning. Thank you for having me.
0: Tell us about your rugby choke.
4: Oh, I was 16, and the coach was very kind to allow me to debut for a senior match. It was 15 minutes of the second half. There was a penalty. And right in front of the goalpost, which is about 25 meters away, I kicked it. And I hit the front upright, the left upright, and bounced off.
2: Oh.
0: And that would have won the game, or that Al?
4: Yes, it would have been a winning. It would have been a winning goal, winning kick goal. We were 3 points behind. Had I made the penalty, we would be, or rather, we were 2 points behind. Had I made the penalty,
0: or that Al?
4: Yes, it would have been a winning. It would have been a winning goal, winning kick goal. We were 3 points behind. Had I made the penalty, we would be. Or rather, we were 2 points behind. Had I made the penalty, we would be 1 point ahead of the match, and we would have sealed the match. But unfortunately, I choked.
0: You doinked it right off the post.
4: Yes, yes. So I was 16, a junior player, and the first time they gave me a break and let me play in a seniors match.
0: Did you ever get to play in the senior match again, or they left you out in juniors rest of the time?
4: Oh, it was very kind, really. The next match towards the end. And the next match, rather, they did it again, and the captain allowed me to do it again. He says, "It's all right, do it again. It's all everybody get missed the first kick." So they were very kind to me.
0: Then you choked really again and hit the other upright.
2: And then they kicked you off both teams.
4: I was very fortunate the second time around. It was 40 meters, and I made that. So all is forgiven.
0: Oh, so you're saying like this kick, this first one being choked on 25 meters away. It was almost a gimme. It was pretty easy, and you totally.
4: Yes, it is indeed. During practice, I was able to make a 45 meters, but that my very first debut in a senior match. Yeah. So it's extremely stressful for me in front of about 7,000 people. So, well,
0: Peter, so thanks for sharing your choking story. Would you like a bag of dicks?
4: No, thank you.
0: Wow.
4: If you like to listen to my follow-up choking story, it's even funnier than the first.
0: Well, thank you so much, Dick. I mean, Peter.
2: Oh, my God.
0: Yeah, that's when I probably should just drop the call.
2: No, bye. Thank you.
3: We're in America here. Come on, Peter.
2: Jeez. I know, what, 25 meters. What is that, I was going to ask you guys.
3: I don't know.
2: What,
3: three,
2: I don't know
3: 4 feet
2: is.
3: You had to make? Couldn't make that?
0: No, 25 what? Meters, I mean, is...
2: The whole story, I'm going...
0: meters compared to a yard.
2: Uh-huh. Right.
0: It's like the comparable measure.
3: Oh, but, okay. You
2: know, like on a football court.
3: So like 75
2: field.
3: Feet.
0: A football course? Yeah, thanks.
2: A football course, yeah.
0: Thanks for joining in with your expertise for your football course.
2: Try taking a math course, Heidi. How about that? How about focus on that? Hmm?
0: Yeah, a lot of action on the soccer course yesterday. Lionel Messi sets a World Cup all-time scoring record in Argentina's 2-0 victory over Austria. I think I might have the audio from that for all of you crazy soccer heads. Here we go. Is it up?
5: On and up.
0: All right, here we go.
6: Pull back here. Let's see. Messi! History in Dallas. Lionel Messi scores the goal to make him the World Cup's all-time leading scorer. Wonderful moment. That's how you score a World Cup record-setting goal. Not from the penalty spot. No. That is typical Messi. Magnificent. And he now has more goals than Miroslav Klose and more goals than any other player to play in a World Cup finals tournament.
2: Wow. Those guys can really... I don't know what it is, but they give you goosebumps and you weren't even there, didn't know what's going on.
0: So much nothing going on, when it finally does, extreme excitement.
2: Seriously, they just can get you.
0: You've been watching any of the World Cup?
2: What talent.
0: I mean, you're a big soccer fan anyway. Yeah, I've been too.
3: I've been watching a lot of it, which is really weird.
0: I know, which is really weird.
5: Get into
3: I'm
5: it, guys. Come on.
3: This.
5: Right?
3: Yeah,
5: enjoying
0: I'm kind of digging it.
5: Let yourself enjoy it.
0: I know.
5: I mean, they did a good job by changing up the rules a little bit, having that like hydration break, and then also basically doing the penalty for, well, it's not a penalty, but the discardment for a minute if you're faking your injury.
3: Yeah.
5: Like,
0: oh, really?
5: Just to cut it down. Yeah,
0: times.
5: So if you're faking the injury,
2: that.
5: Like the way that
2: they
5: players do, and
2: they
5: it stalls
2: flop,
5: the game, the ref makes you stand on the outside for a minute before you can come back in, kind of like a penalty box, like in hockey.
3: Yeah.
5: But
0: so
5: yeah,
0: the, when they go back though. And look at the like the replay, yeah, and that see VAR. That they totally missed you and you flopped, then that's when they take you out.
5: Oh, basically. And if the player's down there writhing, but he doesn't want medical assistance, then get off the pitch and let the game keep going.
0: Mm-hmm. Well, today is National Hydration Day.
5: Oh, look at that.
0: Yes, it is. So I'm going to... Make a little ultra. Yeah. Stay hydrated.
3: Oh, yeah.
2: It's practically water.
0: That's why I brought it in today. Mm-hmm. It's the water of beer.
2: Number one. Step beer aside, Coors Light.
0: Number one beer in America, though.
5: Mm-hmm. Is it really?
3: Oh, yeah. It even has USA right on it.
0: Proud sponsor of the USA yeah. Soccer Federation.
3: Ooh. Yeah.
0: Make a little ultra. Has a little FIFA right there on it.
5: There it is. Yeah, World Cup logo.
0: Official beer sponsor of the FIFA World Cup 2026. Trademark.
2: Delicious.
0: Mm-hmm. Just read the whole game.
2: When's it expire, Frank? When's it expire? Yeah. Look on the bottom.
3: Yeah.
0: It's on the bottom?
2: I think so.
0: Tricked me once.
2: I almost got you.
0: Yeah, in France, alcohol has been temporarily banned at festivals due to facing temperatures of up to 106 degrees in a major heat wave. So there's not they're not even selling alcohol at the music festivals. That's got to suck.
2: Wait, I got to go listen to French music sober. Okay, I guess.
0: Has there been any like a world-renowned like band that came out of France?
2: Hmm.
0: I mean, like, what's the like the French version of Mana? You know,
2: right? Like, right. The like Germany
0: big
2: has
0: band
2: like
0: of Mexico. It's like, yeah, you know, like, is there a French band that we would know?
5: Daft Punk.
0: Is that who it is?
5: I mean, they're one of the biggest ones out of there for sure.
2: Oh, I didn't.
5: In
2: know
5: the
2: that.
5: Heavy world, Gojira.
0: Gojira.
5: Yeah, we gave away tickets.
0: I thought
2: they're
0: they
2: from
0: were
2: France.
0: Asian.
5: No,
2: I
5: no?
2: did too.
5: Yeah. Oh. Well, I mean, Godzilla's Asian, but
0: oh yeah,
5: Gojira. French.
0: It's French. I did not know that. All right. So, National Hydration Day. So, stay hydrated. And we got to take a break. So, we got to get a quick look at traffic, our first traffic of the day. And then we got to come back in the 7 o'clock hour. I got the Six Flags Magic Mountain tickets at 7:40. So, don't go anywhere. We're Heidi and Frank.
7: Thank you very much. Aki Kiriyama here with the Breach Traffic Update, sponsored by Lowe's. Signal issued in Cerritos for a fatal crash, 65 southbound on the Alondra Boulevard off-ramp. The off-ramp has been closed, but the main lines are open, not affecting the 605. You just can't exit at Alondra. In Diamond Bar, we got a crash now on the 57 southbound right before Diamond Bar Boulevard. Right now, they're saying the right lane is blocked by a car, got a big rig on the right-hand shoulder. Southbound drive, stop and go back at Highway 60. And then in Inglewood, got a fire reported somewhere near the 405 northbound and the Manchester Boulevard off-ramp. Not sure if it's brush fire on the right-hand shoulder or something burning on the surface streets. They might close the ramp later on, so watch for flashing lights. In Anaheim, got some debris on the 57 southbound before the 91 freeway. Looks like tire debris in the slow lane. Again, watch for that traffic break. Upgrade your cookout game this July 4th at Lowe's. 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

0: 818-955-2955 is the number to call to talk to us on the phone, or if you want to just text the show, it's the same number. And a text came in, says, will the Ticket King have passes to Daisy Chain Fields? K from the 949, huh?
1: First, I'm hearing of that.
0: The news came out today. Says Olivia Rodrigo is going to hold a female-centric festival in Irvine. I think it might be in August.
2: Mm-hmm.
0: Called Daisy Chain Fields. Got Chapel Roan already signed up. Stevie Nicks, obviously Olivia Rodrigo, and a bunch of females. Kind of like the new Lilith Fair.
1: Got it.
0: With less lesbians.
1: You never know.
0: Well, I know Chapel Roan's lesbian. So, yeah, maybe. Yeah, I think it's probably just, yeah. Just a reboot of Lilith Fair, I think. So, I probably will. Don't have them right now, though, but I do have Mastodon tickets, and I got Killswitch Engage tickets, Claypool Gold tickets, and John Anderson tickets. Just a swinging. No, different guy. But people are like, yeah, the swinging song. I remember that.
1: Flash from the past. A little nostalgia here on the Heidi and Frank Show.
0: Says, did Swingin' or Strokin' come out first? Clarence Carter. They sound very similar.
1: Oh, probably wrong. I would say Clarence was first, maybe the late 70s, but I don't know.
0: Yeah, Swingin' Sue says, I definitely remember that song, Swingin'.
1: Oh, yeah. It was fun.
0: Somebody says, I should have played the Spanish version of the call on the Messi goal that made him the World Cup all-time leading scorer. Because the Spanish, you know, commentators are so much more exciting. You thought those English guys were exciting. Hell no.
1: Oh,
0: but I didn't have
1: right.
0: the Spanish version. Jordan, you want to look it up?
2: Let's see.
0: The Spanish call.
1: See if they can move us in the same way, give us chills.
0: I guess I could play the English version, then you could hear the Spanish version. See who did it better? Let's see. All right, I'll play this one right now while Jordan's looking it up. This is the English version again of the call on the Lionel Messi scored a World Cup record-setting goal.
3: Pulled back here, let's see. Messi! History in Dallas! Lionel Messi scores the goal to make him the World Cup's all-time leading scorer. Wonderful moment. That's how you score a World Cup record-setting goal. Not from the penalty spot. No. That is typical Messi. Magnificent. And he now has more goals than Miroslav Klose and more goals than any other player to play in a World Cup finals tournament.
0: Okay. Wow. Finding the Spanish call of the goal? No.
2: It's from Telemundo.
1: But all right. Okay.
2: Don't have it yet.
0: They got to play like some like a...
2: It's all
0: telenovela before it.
2: It's all people talking about
0: entire soap opera.
2: Not the actual call.
0: Oh, they're just talking about it?
2: Yeah.
0: No. No actual call? Well, my God.
2: I mean, the thing is, he didn't just break it. He broke it and then got another one on top of it. He scored two goals in that game. So.
4: Yeah, really. It's not over yet, right? I mean, add to this record that he's got going.
1: Yeah.
4: Wow.
1: And like solidify his record.
4: Yeah. Really lock that in. Wow.
1: Mm-hmm.
0: Yeah, I was watching the France play yesterday. That Mbappe, my God, that guy's
4: oh
0: fast.
4: My God, yeah,
0: so this is lightning.
4: Yeah,
0: look at us talking soccer like that.
1: Mbappe,
2: right? So you guys,
0: look at that.
2: How long was the rain delay on that? Because they had to stop the game for a lightning break.
0: I fell asleep.
2: So did I. I was watching the first half.
0: Soccer and raining. I was like, this is, I just fall asleep easily.
1: So relaxing.
0: Oh, I brought up tennis earlier. We were talking about Heidi's many wonderful sporting accomplishments.
1: Chokes. Yeah, and chokes.
0: And chokes.
1: Mm-hmm.
0: Undefeated in tennis and bored herself with beating everyone so much, she decided to quit.
1: I just simply wasn't challenged. It's like a really smart kid in school. Yeah, like, we got to move him to college.
0: This game's too easy.
1: Yeah, I was the Doogie Howser of tennis.
0: They should have drug tested you. Would you have taken it?
1: I would have taken it, Frank. They would have probably found hints of Marlboro just in my skin, not really in my lungs, and then some early times. But just as a taster, if you listened to yesterday's show.
0: Yeah, this thing about when they test for doping in sports... I guess you can't say no to that.
1: No. Saying no, it's kind of like saying you're guilty.
0: Is that's across the board, right? I mean, I know you don't have to say accept the on the roadside breathalyzer.
1: Like field sobriety. Yeah.
0: Like you can say, I'll go give blood. You got to take the test. Yeah. You can refuse it at that time. But that becomes highly suspicious when you're like, I don't want to do the breathalyzer right now. Oh, wait. So is it anytime you turn down a test, it means you're probably lying? About, or you're going to fail it? Because this is what happened to a tennis star, Marketa Vondrousova. Suspended for 4 years after refusing doping tests. 4 years?
1: Wow. So is she saying
0: she just didn't even take the test. She said, no, I'm not going to take that doping test. They're like, okay, you're out automatically for 4 years.
4: It's probably something written in there that they're allowed to do that. Suspend them for 4 years.
1: But is she, I mean, so obviously.
0: Well, I know that they can do it, I'm saying. I mean, obviously, we don't need to do the test. You did it.
1: You not doing the
0: it's
1: test
0: almost
1: is
0: like
1: letting
0: saying
1: us know.
0: That you're no contest in court as opposed to not guilty or guilty. You didn't plead guilty. You said no contest. So it's kind of like, yeah, you're probably going to lose if we go to court. Evidence kind of looks really bad.
1: Yeah, right.
0: I'm not saying I did it. It's just, I'm probably not going to win.
1: Let's save everybody time and just
0: do no contest. That'll be in my permanent record. I never admitted anything.
1: Right. That's probably why they do it.
0: So this is the no contest of, so the thing, same thing for a paternity test, right? It's like if you wanted to get a paternity test as a man, you're asking the woman, it's like, get one. She's like, no. No, I didn't cheat on you. You're the father. Loser.
1: Yeah, you've got nothing to hide.
0: Take a paternity test. Well, just take it.
1: Right.
0: Just take the test, and then this solves everyone's problems. Obviously, you know, those couples get down there to Jerry. It's like eventually somebody's like, okay, let's go take the test. She had no idea. She was just hoping.
4: Yeah.
0: And it's like, oh, you are not the father. And, it's just, and then it turns into Dancing with the Stars. Yeah. Moria.
1: That's probably how they got the idea. Yeah, that's probably how they got the idea for Dancing with the Stars.
0: If a woman says you're the father, goes, let's get a paternity test, and she says no, you're not the father, right?
1: I don't see a reason why. I mean, she could be offended, I suppose.
0: Well, I'm sure this tennis player was offended. How dare you accuse me of doping? I'm just an excellent athlete.
1: And I could be offended and still do the test. To be like, that's very offensive to me, but let's go. But just so you know, I'm highly offended.
0: If someone's doubting your ability for any test, it's like, oh, really? You really? Take this IQ test, smarty pants. And you're like, okay, I'm going to ace this.
1: Right. Yeah, let's go.
0: Or take this driving test. I can do it backwards. I have no problem taking this test just to, you know, show you that I was the right one in this particular argument about who can drive and who can't.
1: I guess there's a matter of principle. I mean, I think if you're standing 10 toes down on, like, I'm not taking the test, or, then it's just, no, I have nothing to hide, but it's a matter of principle. I shouldn't have to, but I think when you're an athlete, it's like, that's what you're signing up. I mean,
0: if you have nothing, it's principle.
1: I know,
0: but
1: I
0: you
1: know.
0: Don't want to prove it. Okay.
1: I know.
0: Whatever. Hide behind,
1: you should not have
0: hide
1: asked
0: behind
1: me.
0: Your dignity. Shut
1: I
0: up.
1: Know, yeah. I know.
0: It's proven.
1: Right. Like, let's put this to bed kind of gal. Like, let's do it.
0: If we were to take you out.
1: Put it to bed.
0: And with a tennis coach right now who's going to analyze your game, and we'll go, was she ever good? Was she ever undefeated in high school or, like, her skill level? Like, did you see natural ability there? Because you could totally be lying about that. But if you refuse to go out and even pick up a racket or even do one serve because you have no idea what you're doing, be like, no, she lied the entire time about being a tennis player.
4: Yeah.
0: She can't even take the serve test.
1: Will you tell me where to meet that coach and I will meet him?
0: But see, that's what I'm saying. Yeah. If there's no doubt in your mind, you'd take any test possible. So why would a woman ever say no to a paternity test if she knows 100% of that it's his?
1: I even took a pregnancy test once with my friend because she was, in fact, pregnant. She was too scared to take it by herself. And I never even had sex with anybody. She goes, will you take it with me? I'm just, like, scared to do it on my own. And I go, all right. Negative, by the way, in case you're wondering.
0: Because you spit on it.
1: Yeah. I was like, yeah, give me the test. I'll take it. I know how this test is going to play. I know. We're not curious.
0: The only person
1: to
0: spit on and get a positive was Johnny's mother.
1: Wow. Wait. Wow. She got that pre-pregnancy.
0: She got them gum babies. Wow.
1: He said gum, Jordan. Don't worry.
0: Oh, yeah.
1: A relax. Yeah,
2: very close.
4: Man. Mm. Is this the same as a bet, though? Like, if somebody were to come up to me and they'd be like, I bet you can't eat 10 hot dogs in 2 minutes, you know, I'd be like, of course I can.
0: No, if you said that you did that.
4: And then you wanted me to prove it.
0: Yeah.
4: Like I don't need to prove
0: it. I don't believe you can. Do it.
4: All right. It's fine.
0: If you said you did it before, you can do it again.
4: Okay.
0: A long time ago. I was at frat house and I was like, I'm in better shape.
1: Would any of you boys right now, if your wives said, I want you to take a lie detector test and I get to ask you 10 questions, any questions I want, would you take it?
0: No.
4: No.
0: No. Yeah. Well, nobody would do that. No.
1: Guilty.
0: No, because those things aren't admissible in court. Because they mess up. Uh-huh. And I know how to do it.
1: Yeah.
0: When you're telling the truth, you got to squeeze your sphincter.
4: Yeah. Uh-huh.
0: And then when you lie, you relax it.
1: What if one of the questions is, have you ever squeezed your sphincter?
0: I would relax it and say no. And then we go, you're lying. But no, you're telling the truth because you're so relaxed.
4: Yeah. That's what I hear.
0: Yeah.
4: I hear the same thing.
1: We just did a half an hour. If you've got nothing to hide, you did it.
0: Well, I got to see the questions first.
1: No, you don't know, Mr. Control Freak. You don't get to. You get to be blind. She gets 10 questions, your wife. Anything she wants to ask you. You're hooked up.
0: That's fine. I mean, I think she knows everything about me. Okay, you're my wife. Ask me a question, and I will tell the truth.
1: What? Have you ever French kissed another woman while you were married to me?
0: Well, I was married to you?
1: You can't be asking that while you're hooked up to a lie detector. You're
0: think
1: stumbling.
0: About how long that's been.
4: Clench. Clench.
0: I can honestly
4: release.
1: If you start something by, I can honestly say, that means you're lying. Can I, honestly, to tell you the truth, I'm about to lie to you.
0: I would say no, because I'm not really a big kisser.
1: Have you been with you drunk?
0: Do I French kiss women drunk all the time? I'm like Love Island all drunk.
1: Get over here like a bear. Come here, baby. I love you. Come here now. Come here. We've all been Frenched by you. Every single one of us in this room have been Frenched by you.
0: Well, I don't remember it. So it doesn't count.
4: It wasn't you. Yeah, it was Francois.
1: Oh, that's right.
4: Basically, you drink so much you pass out, right?
0: I black out.
4: Yeah,
0: I
4: black out. Out.
0: Black out, make out.
1: It's a lot of
0: black out, make out.
1: Black out, make out. The Frank Kramer story on the next Love Island.
0: No, that should be a whole show. They just get hammered and go to the quiz next day.
1: Oh, damn.
0: What happened last night? Who did this to who? Blackout, make out. What was that?
4: Sorry.
0: Is that your
4: shirt,
0: face on the microphone?
4: No, my shirt.
1: Your whiskers?
4: My shirt. I could say my shirt.
1: Take your shirt off. Take it off.
0: Those big flappy collars of yours getting all over the place.
4: I went to go save my sheet before I fell off the table.
1: Nice save.
0: Yeah, thank God it didn't fall off the table. Because, I mean, I got the show
1: would have
0: come
1: sheet.
0: To an abrupt halt like it did with this microphone.
1: Johnny's
0: debacle.
1: Out of sheet.
0: Other sports news, Shohei Ohtani, became a father again.
4: Yeah, I saw that.
0: Or did he? She's going to take Trinity test. No, he did become a father again. It's the first time in a while that he's been daddy to anyone other than the NL West.
5: Take that. He had a home run yesterday.
0: He did?
5: Yeah. 17th of the year.
0: So he only had one kid now?
5: No, he has two kids.
0: Oh, two kids?
5: That was his
0: two kids,
5: second.
0: That Cocker Spaniel?
5: Yeah. Decoy.
1: Love it.
0: Mm-hmm. Yeah.
4: First child, daughter in April of 2025, so last year.
0: And what's this really one? Do we know what this one is?
1: Yeah, close together.
4: It just says second child.
0: Yeah,
4: doesn't
0: no idea.
4: Say boy or girl.
0: What the sex is.
4: Yeah.
0: They're waiting to let it decide. this is bad news for the younger generation. Younger generations are biologically aging faster than older counterparts, possibly contributing to the rising prevalence of early onset cancers.
1: Why are they saying that? Is it electronics? I mean, what are they? What's the reasoning for
0: that? Why would you think? I don't know. They said, do you want to know more? I said, no. But why would you
1: maybe
0: think?
1: Screen, yeah, maybe screens. Yeah, maybe screens and not out in the sunshine and nature.
0: Always looking down at your phone gives you that whole osteoporosis look. And so it's just like, it looks like you've aged.
1: Yeah. I mean, but they're not saying physically. They're saying biologically. So they're not saying you just look old. It's like biologically.
0: Yeah, that's true.
1: You're, that's your cells and stuff.
0: Just the stress of the world. Maybe the stress of the world. It's like it's just nothing but bombardment.
1: They never get away from it unless you force yourself to get away from it. Yeah.
0: With bad news, it's always just, you know, just hammering on top of you all the time. It says our brains are not even like wired for that kind of stuff. But now we have access to, you know, bad news all the time. That's just our existence now. So that's probably why you're biologically aging. So back in the day when, you know, we were just like cavemen or whatever, that our bad news, we had like we have sense of like imminent danger, like you had the high alert, and so that was kind of like the bad news. It's like, okay, I can't really enjoy this right now. Like a nearby predator was way more important than a sunset.
1: Right. Yeah. Right.
0: So in that case, it's like, but now it's just like all the time. It's over here. So it's just like, my God.
1: And then even like after caveman days, they said, really, what our brains are equipped for is worrying about like our little village. So our town, our village, our core group of people. That's what we're capable of handling and dealing with, those stressors. But now we're dealing with all the villages.
0: Have to deal with that. I mean, the fact that you think you're dealing with it and letting it age you because you can't, you know, stop hearing about it. Mm-hmm. What are you going to do about it, Heidi? Yeah. I mean, you have a forehand in tennis. What are you going to do about it?
1: I do now because I worked on it with Coach Shook. Thanks, Coach Shook. Charlie Shook. Good job, buddy. I try. You just kind of focus on your what you can change, you know, and just focus on that.
0: Yeah, I'm sure. Like, in your own personal life, everything's not going so darn well as far as your own governmental management of your own country and plot of life. So yeah, figure that out.
1: Mm-hmm.
0: Are you going to point the finger at your neighbor's, you know, or that neighbor's neighbor, or that neighbor's city, or that neighbor's state, or that neighbor's country, or that neighbor's nation?
1: Mm-hmm. Neighbor nation. Mm-hmm. It's hard, though. That's what it is for those kids. It's like, it's just overwhelming.
0: Yeah, they're not getting any relationships because they're all broke.
1: Mm-hmm.
0: So where have all the good men gone? Maybe they're broke. Yes, the Bank of America survey found that 51% of respondents aged 18 to 29 spent $0 per month on dates this year. And we're in what? June 23rd.
1: Oh, yeah.
2: Halfway through.
0: I haven't spent a dollar on a date this year. That'll age you, won't it? You got to get that good.
1: Yeah, I think that good does keep you young.
0: Yeah, hell yeah. Moisturizes the face, doesn't it?
1: Uh-huh.
4: If you're doing it right.
0: Hell yeah.
1: You go look like from sandpaper to a glazed donut. Yeah,
0: that's right.
1: Mm, dewy. Dewy. Boy, dewy.
0: See, you got an apple hidden in there. I'm trying to win the Halloween festival.
1: Why'd I have to go right after the clown?
0: You love that story about me.
1: I do. I love that story.
0: Be bobbing for apples at this kid's, you know, Halloween basement party. And I think we're all in elementary school. And I went right behind Don, and Don dressed like a clown. And so he gets like his face in there, and it all came off. So just like apples floating in cereal milk.
1: Yeah.
0: And it was gross after that. But not that it wasn't gross with this water, but you couldn't see it. You know,
1: everybody knows the clown goes last.
0: Yes. Clown.
1: The clown. I mean, if you don't take anything else away from today's show.
0: My God.
1: The clown goes
0: last. I'm like,
1: last.
0: Oh, there you go. I can't hear.
1: And somebody just put the... Uncle Jim was there and he just put his hand on the back of your head and said, do it.
0: Where am I? Hey, what's that color remind you of? How do you like them apples?
1: Oh. Like Apple Jacks.
0: Apple Jims.
1: Why do I even start with you? Because I know you're going to finish it.
0: That's what he said.
1: Sadly.
0: Oh See, you can't break
1: freshen
0: me.
1: My drink.
0: You can't break me. Yeah, $0 on dates. Suggesting that Gen Z might be pulling back on wining and dining to save money. Because they just don't, they can't afford it. I think last week I told you what it cost, the average cost of going out on the date, and that include the grooming part of it. Grooming, gas, food, and then whatever the hell else you're going to do. It hit $189 for a date. Oof. That's up 12.5% from last year, which laps the 2.7% inflation rate over the same period for dates. So, wow.
1: It's like because, and the problem is, like, the bottle of wine that I drink every night costs $19. I go to Costco, I get a case, it's $19.
0: That means you're rich if you can afford $19 a night.
1: But I went out to a restaurant and I got a glass, I ordered a glass of the wine that I buy, and it was $18 for not even a full glass. They would do a little above half a glass, and that was $18. I'm like, see, I could stay home and have the whole bottle for $19. And I'm going out. And who could do that? It's like, oh, I got an $18 for me, and then I got to buy a glass of wine for you, and maybe we want to have two. And I mean, that's without even food. You're talking crazy money.
0: But what person's going to come over to your house and not even, like, on a first date to go, yeah, why don't you come over to my house and I'll make you dinner?
1: I know that's the tough and part, is that I'm not going
0: nice
1: to some stranger's
0: wine.
1: I'm not going to some stranger's
0: exactly.
1: house.
0: Exactly. That's never. Why we're supposed to go out in public and pay $18 for glasses of wine so we can know each other in a safe space.
1: Mm-hmm. That's the dance. And then I feel safe enough with you to go back to your place or invite you to mine. I know, but damn, it's hard.
0: It's not just dating. 40% of Gen Zers surveyed said they've cut back on dining out, even by themselves. Mm-hmm. It's expensive. 24% passed on events with friends. See, that's why you should listen to the show, because I got all the tickets. You know, as far as going out to events, it's expensive out there. So if I'm giving these tickets away, you'll look rich just by going.
1: Right. It's true. But you have to buy your own beer when we're there.
0: Yeah, it doesn't come with beers. We should get out tickets and beers.
1: That'd be great.
2: That would be great.
1: Like the VIP package or something.
0: And it's just
1: like,
0: what? I mean, how much is a beer? $20 at a venue?
2: Yeah, something like $18 for a tall can.
0: All right, so we give them tickets and $40, like a $40 gift card for beer.
2: That'd be awesome.
0: Tickets
2: that'd
0: and be beers.
2: Great. I mean,
0: hey.
2: Can we throw parking in there?
0: Mm. No.
2: Damn, parking is like ridiculous.
0: If you're drinking, we're giving you beers, Uber.
2: I guess good point.
1: All right, yeah. So can we get Uber?
0: Yeah, I'm encouraging you to drive and drink.
1: Yeah.
2: You got to pick one.
1: Can we, yeah.
2: You can get a beer or
1: take
2: parking
1: your DD.
2: Pass.
0: Beer
1: you.
0: Or parking.
2: Uh-huh.
0: Yeah, 20% have started shopping at cheaper grocery stores.
1: Mm.
0: So that's John's.
4: Yeah. No, I don't. I think it's like Dollar Tree.
1: That's a grocery store.
0: Yeah. I think
4: they have groceries there.
0: You've never been in a Dollar Tree, have you? Yes, they do.
1: I've been in a Dollar Tree. I get like wrapping paper there.
4: No, I know you're rich.
0: Yeah, $19 a bottle night.
4: Never been.
1: You
4: to a
1: smoke
4: Dollar
1: a pack of cigarettes a day, Mister. $12 a pack.
4: No. It's 3 days. Every 3 days.
1: I'm not.
0: And they're Dollar Tree cigarettes. Yeah.
1: They're Schmarlboros.
4: Sammels.
0: Oh, it's gotten so bad that Bed Bath & Beyond is accepting old coupons and is holding a contest for the oldest one. You know, the
4: thing, I thought they were closed.
0: I thought they were closed, too, but I guess there's the ones that are still available. Maybe it's available online.
1: I think Overstock ate them.
0: This is in the news today. Bed Bath & Beyond will accept old coupons and is holding a contest. So if you never threw your junk mail away, Johnny, which I'm assuming you don't, you probably got the...
1: Check that junk drawer.
4: Yeah.
0: You might have probably the oldest Bed Bath & Beyond coupon. All right, is it time for traffic again? All right, let's get another look at traffic, and then in about 15 minutes, I have the something else to go out and do with the family, a 4-pack of tickets to Six Flags Magic Mountain. So save money on the tickets and win them right here. I got 740 giveaway for a 4-pack and 3 4-pack floaters to give away at some point today. And I got other ways to do that, so stick around, find out how when we come back. We're Heidi and Frank.
6: Women might decline paternity tests so that bum won't be the dad. No Steelers fans in this house. Hockey Kitty, I'm here with a brief traffic update sponsored by Lowe's. Got a signal in Cerritos on the 605 South and the Alondra Boulevard off-ramp shut down for a fatal crash investigation. Traffic is stop and go for Rosecrans Avenue. Got a big week sold in Duarte on the 210 West and past Buena Vista Street. Second lane for the left is blocked right now. The westbound drive, pretty tough, coming away from the 57 freeway. Waiting for an update to see how they're going to get that move to the right shoulder. And also got a vehicle stalled in Arcadia, 210 westbound at Santa Anita Avenue. There was some debris in lanes and vehicle hit the debris. Might have damage, and now we've got some debris in the middle lanes. In Leawood, watch for a vehicle stalled on the 105 westbound past Long Beach Boulevard. That was in the center divider, so the lane's blocked right now, but they want to get that move to the right-hand shoulder. Now in stock at Lowe's, get the roofing brands you trust, including GAF, Owens Corning, and CertainTeed, with more colors to choose from. 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
7: 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And on this day in 1975, during his Welcome to My Nightmare tour up in Vancouver, Alice Cooper fell from the stage into the photo pit and broke 6 ribs. 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

0: 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In the meantime, kill time. Want to do the pop quiz?
1: Yeah.
2: Oh.
0: All right, pop quiz. Right. Speaking of that, yesterday, I think it might have been Emo got the expired water, which we were calling it anal leakage.
3: Yeah.
0: How'd that expired water treat you? Get anal leakage?
2: No, I did not. Thankfully, not like Johnny.
0: Good. Thank God.
4: She's tougher.
2: It was very chemically plasticky tasting.
3: You sure you didn't get anal leakage? Are you clenching right now?
2: No, I'm not, Johnny. That's just you.
0: She's always clenching. She's not a loosey goosey like you, Johnny.
2: Nervous.
0: Always be clenching.
3: ABCs.
4: Yeah, know your ABCs. Always be clenching. I'm doing it right now.
0: All right. The punishments I have today on the Wheel of Doom. Extreme sour pickle juicers are still on there. Bag of dicks. Mm-hmm. Potato chips, of course.
4: Mm-hmm. Mm, of course.
0: And I got the special salty dicks today.
4: Yum.
3: Oh, come on.
0: Mega sour chili bombs, bean boozle, grasshoppers, anal leakage, which is a box of this expired water, expired in 2016, and an ice cold beer for hydration day. Yes. I think that's all. 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They got you.
3: Brutal. So there's basically only one good option on there.
4: The beer.
3: Ice cold tasty beer.
0: Yeah, I guess so.
3: I guess the chips, but that's salty dicks, so.
0: Yeah. Oh, but have you had a salty dick in your mouth yet?
3: No.
0: Would you like one?
4: Johnny you know was what? Like all day yesterday.
3: Fortune or fate decide my fortune on that one.
0: We'll or do you want a salty vinegar dick in your mouth? Because that. Also lucky. I have Dick's vinegar potato chips.
3: Ooh.
0: All right. Who's our first contestant? Looks like it's going to be Philip. Hey, Philip.
5: Morning, guys. How are you?
0: Pretty good. Because your name's Philip. Were you always rooting for Philip Phillips when he was on American Idol?
5: I never watched that show. Sorry.
0: Oh, my God. You never heard of Philip Phillips and your name's Philip? No one's ever brought it up to you?
4: I always thought they all Phillips followed each other, but what do I know?
0: I mean, if I knew someone named Philip and went by Philip, like I'm doing right now, we'd be telling him about Philip and whatever.
4: And the more you say it, the weirder the name feels. Philip.
5: And that's the thing. I don't like being called Phil, but everybody calls me Phil and I answer to it. But, I mean...
4: You hate it.
5: I mean, the only person who always calls me Philip was my wife, so...
0: But you like going by Philip.
5: I prefer Philip, but I always answer to Phil. Okay. Everybody at work calls me Phil.
4: All right. How do you feel about P. Daddy?
0: Yeah, where do you work? At a gas station? Because I always say, like, your name's Phil. You work at a gas station.
5: This seems I work for Ellis County Fire Dispatch.
0: Oh.
4: Oh,
3: hey. All right. Yeah. Thank you.
0: Nice. Yeah, good for you, man.
3: Are you in charge of reloading the truck?
4: Yeah.
0: Fill it up.
5: No, 911, radio and phone calls.
3: Dispatch, got it.
0: Now, how do you determine which was like a true emergency, which and that's just a crazy person?
5: I mean, every call's different, and those people, sometimes they're just crazy, and we still have to send help, and sometimes, you know, it just depends. It goes to the law enforcement first, normally.
0: Has anybody called with a ridiculous thing? It's like, my toaster won't pop up. My toast is still in there.
5: A sunburn. Yep.
3: Those can be brutal, though.
0: That's got to be bad.
5: And we still get the cat in the tree calls, and, you know.
4: My God.
5: If you can think of it, we probably had it.
0: Oh, my God. Well, thank you for doing what you do, Philip.
4: Absolutely.
5: Not a problem. Thank you, guys. You guys make the morning drive.
0: I mean, I'm a night
5: shifter, so you guys are the first thing in the morning when I get on the road.
0: Now you get all those crazy calls overnight, and then you listen to us to relax and be able to go home and go to sleep.
5: The funny thing is, too, whenever we see the billboard that shows, like, it'll be like a breast augmentation and just on the freeway. And I always use your sound bite. My wife just looks at me and I go, boobies.
0: Boobies.
5: And she looks at me and she goes, you're an idiot. I said, I know, but that's like the best sound bite in the morning.
0: All right. Who do you want to be your partner on the pop quiz?
5: I'll go with Johnny.
0: Going with Johnny.
1: Oh, let's go, Philip.
0: All right. 39 years ago, in 1987, this singer began her famous shopping mall tour at the Bergen Mall in Paramus, New Jersey.

0: some shopping malls?
1: Did she? Probably.
2: I don't.
1: She didn't. She was famous in like 2008 or something like that. Like around that time, and shopping malls were already, you know,
0: 2008. They were gone.
1: They were still on their way out. Kind of. Yeah, they do. Westfield.
0: All right. Hello, Franz. Franz.
3: Hi.
2: Hi.
0: Oh, hello.
3: How are you guys?
0: I didn't expect this voice with a name like Franz.
3: Yeah. I know. Everyone usually thinks it's a German dude.
2: Franz.
0: Totally expecting that.
4: Franzine. Mm-hmm.
0: Is it Franzine?
3: No, it's just Franz.
2: Oh, all right.
0: All right, Franz, who do you want to be your partner?
3: Let's go with Heidi.
0: Going Heidi. Right.
4: She'll be your Hans.
0: Hans and Franz.
2: I'll be your Hans.
0: All right, 37 years ago in 1989, Tim's...
3: Heidi?
0: Yes.
3: Okay, sorry. It cut out. Okay.
2: Oh, all right. Take two.
0: All right, 37 years ago in 1989, Tim Burton's version of Batman was released, starring what actor as Batman?
3: Oh, shoot.
0: Oh, I thought she was going to say something else. That's my buzzer.
5: You got to say something, though. Nobody's going to
0: say something.
3: I don't know.
0: Say Val Kilmer.
2: Say it. Franz.
5: No, you tried. It's all right.
0: All right, Heidi.
4: It's complete. Yeah.
0: This is only for your punishment.
2: Michael Keaton.
0: Michael Keaton. Oh, my God. Right. You got it right, but unfortunately.
3: Thank you. Oh, my God, Heidi.
0: No, you didn't win. Remember, you have to answer the question. Like, at least throw out an answer. You could have said Burt Reynolds. I wouldn't have cared, but you can't sit there silently.
3: Oh, my God. I did. I'm so sorry. I suck. I know.
0: That's all right, Franz. Call back later and play again. Now you know the rules.
2: Heartbreak.
0: I told her to say Val Kilmer.
2: Say something.
4: Plenty of time.
2: Yeah.
0: Plenty of time.
2: Plenty. Like too much.
0: Every possible chance. She's like, I got the floater. No, for doing nothing. Mm-mm. Not even following instructions.
2: Don't call up and say, I don't know. Make an effort with your life.
0: Just, whatever. Jesus. The first word that pops into your head, say it. I mean, it doesn't make sense. Who was the first?
2: You guys
0: the actor?
2: I don't know.
0: Eggs and ham. Yes, it was eggs and ham.
2: And half the time you say, I don't know, and then you say a name and it's right. So everybody's second guessing themselves.
0: Yeah.
2: Make an effort.
0: All right. Hello, Kyle.
2: Hi, Kyle.
6: Howdy.
0: All right, Kyle. Who do you want to be your partner? Oh, your phone cut out. Oh, sorry, Kyle. 30 seconds away from that call in for caller 40. Hello, Jeff.
7: Hey, Joe.
2: How you doing, Heidi?
0: Jeff.
7: Hey, guys.
2: Oh, my God.
0: How's this going?
7: Hello?
0: I know, we're trying. Yeah.
7: I gotcha.
0: All right, it's time about 3, 2, 1, 0, 740 Call in right now. Be caller 40. Fill up the rest of these phone lines. 818-955-2955. Caller 40 is going to get a 4-pack to Six Flags Magic Mountain. Summer at Six Flags. What's more fun than that?
2: I can't think of anything.
0: Just say something. Eggs and ham.
2: Eggs and ham.
0: You're wrong. It's Six Flags.
2: Damn it.
0: Hello, Jen.
8: Hi, good morning.
4: There we go.
0: All right, Jen, who do you want to be your partner on the pop quiz?
8: How about Emo?
0: Oh, you're going Emo.
4: What the hell? I heard the guy in the back.
2: Some girl in the background yelling Jordan.
4: She made her choice.
0: Well, let's see here. Okay. Emo? Oh, she's in there.
4: She's in color 40.
0: Emo?
4: She's working hard.
0: They picked you.
8: Is she busy? Is Jordan there today?
4: No, Jen. You're
0: this is your question.
2: Okay.
0: All right, here we go.
8: Okay, there she is.
0: She had to take a quick break from the other caller 40 because you picked her.
9: Write down what number I was on. Okay.
0: 33 years ago in 1993, this woman cut off her husband's penis and was later acquitted of malicious wounding by reason of insanity. Who was it?
8: Oh my goodness, I know this one. Lorraine
0: Abbott. Yes, it is
2: Lorraine Abbott. Nicely done. Right. I feel like Emo didn't know that.
9: I did so not know that. That was my birth year.
2: That's right.
8: Do you guys still have the kill switch ticket?
0: Yes.
4: Oh, Jen's a rocker.
0: Kill switch engage. Awesome. Yes, those are yours, Stan.
9: Thank you.

0: Thank you.
1: All right. I have two pairs of kill switch. Now I got one.
2: Page two.
1: Page two. All right, who's up next? I think it's Robert. Hey, Robert.
3: Hey.
1: All right, we're in the middle of the pop quiz. We've done well so far. We're 3 for 3. So you got me, you got Jordan, and you got Renee as possible partners. Who do you want to go with?
3: Jordan.
1: Jordan.
4: There we go. All right. Robert.
1: Robert, here's your question. 20 years ago in 2006, this producer, who was responsible for such shows as Charlie's Angels, Starsky and Hutch, The Love Boat, Fantasy Island, Melrose Place, and Beverly Hills 90210, died after having a stroke at the age of 83. Who was it?
3: Aaron Burr.
1: Aaron Burr.
4: Close.
1: No, it was not Aaron Burr. Who was it?
4: Aaron Spelling.
1: Aaron Spelling. Yes, it was Aaron Spelling.
2: I love the I made an effort answer.
1: Yeah, Aaron Burr. Not filled with peanut butter, but even better.
2: Yes.
1: But you won, Robert, so stay in hold. We'll hook you up. What prize did you think you wanted?
3: Floater, please.
1: He's going for a floater. All right, so that's the second floater gone. I still have one floater left. I'm going to save for later for another game.
3: Hope you guys enjoyed the box of balls.
4: Robert. Hey.
1: Thank you so much for sending those over, man.
4: You know, it's my cheat. I love them Porto balls.
1: Stay on hold, Robert. We'll hook you up, bud.
5: Those balls go with our bags of dicks.
4: We got salty balls and salty dicks now.
1: Oh, my God. Great.
5: The perfect combo.
4: Thanks, Robert. Round us out.
1: It's like I'm looking in your mom's lunch bucket.
2: I love that the computer goes off at just the right time.
5: Yeah. They need to cut, you know, they should use dicks and cover the balls with the dicks.
4: Ooh.
5: You know what I mean?
2: Oh, yeah.
5: And, like,
2: right.
5: Deep fry it.
4: Do the breading.
5: Oh,
2: yeah.
5: That'd be great.
1: No, let's put the balls on top of the dicks.
2: Well, how are you going to do that? How'd you get the...
5: Who do you think you are, God?
4: Rearranging?
5: Can you imagine if it was, if God decided that it was?
2: Wow. Yeah, what a weird... It's like you're giving your own penis Mongolian goddess.
1: You look like a praying mantis. French kiss the mantis. Okay, anyway.
2: Wow, those are some eyebrows you've got going on.
1: Yeah. Look at you, Brezhnev.
2: You've got some Hagmans.
5: It definitely looks like
2: some Scorsese.
5: Look like a Jim Henson character. Yeah.
2: Hi, Bert. Hi, Ernie.
1: Bert like Nerney. Gonzo.
5: Yes.
4: That's not a nose.
2: That's not a nose.
1: All right.
2: Oh, my God. How's this show
1: it's
2: not
1: me
2: animated?
1: And Renee left, and we have... Hello, Jesus.
3: Hello.
2: I knew you were a fan.
1: Right, who do you want to pick for your partner, me or Renee?
3: Renee.
1: All right.
6: Hello, Lord and Savior.
1: This woman, this famous lady, was discovered after appearing on the Jumbotron at a Canadian Football League game in 1989.
3: Madonna.
1: No, it was not Madonna. Who was it, Renee?
6: Debbie Gibson.
1: Debbie Gibson.
6: Everybody knows this. That's my answer.
1: Everybody on the count of three, we'll all say it at the same time. Ready? 1, 2, 3.
7: Pam Anderson.
6: I didn't know that. I knew Pam Anderson.
1: Pamela.
5: Who? Pamela.
1: That's before she wasn't discovered. She was Pamela.
5: Yeah. And she was the Bat Girl.
6: I had no idea.
1: Oh, my God. All right. So, sorry, Jesus.
2: For so many things.
6: Jesus.
7: Jesus.
1: All right.
6: Come on, John.
1: Spin the wheel for Renee. Let's see what it is.
5: 5.
1: Bean Boozle.
5: Okay. All right.
1: It's almost time for you to take these shots.
6: Add it to the shot glass.
1: I mean, I think we're kind of full.
6: Should I go in there?
2: Yeah, you can't get any more in there.
1: It's the pickle juicers. It's got a grasshopper in there. It's got some salts.
5: It's one of them sour things.
2: Oh, yeah.
1: It's got one of those sour chili balls. Yeah.
6: I'm just going to do it.
2: Get it out of the way.
1: Oh, and you got to
2: wash. Can't fit anymore.
1: You can wash it down with the expired water.
5: Oh, he got the other expired water.
2: Oh, yes, he did yesterday.
5: Oh, yes.
1: So a box of Analekis.
5: Yes.
4: You guys both got them? Emo and Renee?
5: Yeah.
4: Oh, no. That's good. Drink them up. Drink them up. Get them off the table.
1: Let me open this up for you.
2: Oh, Renee.
1: Oh, my. This is, yeah.
2: This is
1: the ultimate punishment right here.
2: It might be as bad as it's ever gotten around here. Except that time we had to smell your cup. That was pretty bad, I guess.
5: Oh, it was bad.
2: Smell my cup. No. It was terrible. And then at one time I had to smell your sock and it was wet.
1: Honey, it's not like you're going to smell my cup again.
4: Okay, right.
2: You just never know with you.
1: It's that bad. You can smell it.
2: I can smell it from here.
0: Oh, God. You can smell it all the way from Oregon, Heidi?
2: Yeah. It's pretty bad. Jesus.
4: You pull the water out.
0: Okay, so and there's a cricket in here?
2: Two. Oh,
1: there's a cricket in there, too.
0: God. I'm gonna die. Okay, here we go.
1: Drink the water last.
5: We hope.
1: That's a lot. So don't just be swallowing it.
2: Yeah, that you don't want to choke.
0: Okay, here we go. All right,
2: how's he gonna do this?
0: I know. Okay. Jesus. All right.
1: There's a lot.
0: I don't know why I'm so scared.
2: I would be stuck together.
0: Okay, I'm gonna do it.
1: But watching you do that was gross.
2: Yeah. Can we get that in slow motion, please?
1: Right. He's got all the juicy squirter pickles in there. But you're liking those. Get that chili ball.
8: Really glad.
1: In
8: there. Is that this chili? One?
1: Yeah.
8: This one? This is hard, though. How am I supposed to chew this?
1: Just put that in your mouth and just let it sit there.
2: Suck it.
0: Yeah, okay.
5: Put it on one.
8: And then.
1: Dump all the beans in there.
8: Oh, Jesus Christ.
2: Oh. Well, at least your mouth will be nice and watery to get the dry grasshopper.
8: Oh my God.
4: Wow, yeah, that looks intense.
1: You're not even done.
8: Or no!
2: You're not, he's halfway through.
8: I feel like Johnny, where's the trash can at? Okay.
1: All right, just rest the beans and the cricket.
2: Oh,
1: he's got more.
5: Dude. That is so gross.
1: What are the flavors you have going on right now?
8: Oh, my God.
2: His eyes are watering.
1: Is there vomit in there, Sticky Socks?
8: The sour is so intense.
1: Mm-hmm. Is it hot, too? It's supposed to be chili powder.
8: Yeah, it's hot. Sweet. Oh,
2: my God. Can you open up your mouth and let us see what's going on in there?
5: Oh. Yeah, what's happening?
1: Open up
2: take a look.
8: Oh, God.
2: Oh,
8: my God. Smell.
1: It stinks.
2: Oh, God.
1: All right.
8: Hold on. I got to wash it down with this water.
1: Yeah. It's got the expired water.
5: Mm-hmm.
2: Oh.
1: Is it helping? Or
2: does it help? Yeah.
8: I can't even. This just tastes good. This is like the best thing. I'll drink this entire
1: water expired in 2016.
8: I don't even care.
2: That must be bad if that water tastes good.
1: Mm-hmm. All right, we'll get back in there.
2: Oh, my God, Renee. Bravo. Good job.
4: You took it.
2: Like a man. God.
1: All right.
5: Stinks.
1: It does. That smelled like a cat turd.
4: Yeah. Oh, my God, yeah.
2: How was that?
1: I don't know. I'm like, whatever the mix was, it was just, it was like wet litter box.
5: Yeah.
1: Oh, man.
0: I left my water in there.
4: One of those beans.
1: Yeah. All right, so let's see. We got...
2: Frank's the only one left, right?
1: I am the only one left, and it's going to be Alex. Hello, Alex.
9: Good morning, family.
1: It's me and you. Here is your question.
9: All right.
1: It's multiple choice. Britain used to be connected to mainland Europe by a now submerged landmass called A, Dodger Land, 2, Biscuits, or 3, Bob's Your Uncle.
9: Pick Biscuit.
1: You think you're going with the now submerged landmass called Biscuits?
9: Yeah, I'm going with that.
1: Oh my God, it was Dodgerland.
9: Dodgerland, all right.
4: To be fair, that sounded fake as hell too, though.
1: I know.
2: Dodgerland,
1: Biscuits, and Bob's Your Uncle. Biscuits is what they call cookies over there.
2: Uh-huh. Mm-hmm.
1: Bob's Your Uncle means like, you know, when you're saying something like it means you don't say. Or I think that's what it means. I think.
2: Like, you're the dog's dinner. Means you're a good thing.
1: Is it the dog's dinner or the dog's sweater?
2: Dog's dinner. But I don't know if it's a good thing or a bad thing.
1: I don't know
2: if
1: dogs wear sweaters. I don't think that's probably right. You're probably right. Dog's dinner.
2: I think it's dog's dinner.
1: But that's the dog sweater. Good. That doesn't make sense.
2: No.
1: Let's see. Bob's your uncle means just like that. And Bob's and just like that.
2: And Bob's your uncle.
1: Or you can also say Fanny's your aunt for that.
2: I like that one.
1: Yeah. You would.
2: Fanny's your aunt.
1: My God.
2: Spin that wheel.
1: Yeah. What again?
2: Tell him what he won.
4: Three.
1: Ice cold beer.
2: Get the out of here.
4: Way.
2: Oh, Jesus.
1: It's the salt candy.
4: Oh,
2: have you had one of those yet?
1: Oh, yes.
2: Oh.
1: Yes, I have. Okay.
2: Yeah. Are you a salt? You like salty?
1: No, I hate it.
2: Oh,
1: my God.
4: Yeah, those are so gross.
2: I know you don't like sour, but.
1: So salty. Uh-huh. Yeah. It's like salty black licorice.
4: Yeah, that's exactly it.
2: Double bad.
1: Oh, yeah.
4: Double salt.
2: Double salt. Double salt. Double salt.
1: Sure we are. Hey, Cynthia.
10: Hello.
1: You were caller 40.
10: Yay, we won. Ava, say thank you. Thank you.
1: Oh, you're drunk.
10: Yay, thank you. We're excited.
1: Your kids?
10: Yeah, I'm taking my daughter to school.
1: I thought school was out.
10: She's got summer school. Got to keep the brain going.
1: What'd she do wrong?
10: No, and she's a good girl. Just keep it going, and she'll be in high school in another year, so got to get her prepped.
1: All right, so she... who's she going to take to Six Flags with her?
10: We're going to take her brother, and we'll take my husband.
1: Oh, yeah, makes sense. Right.
2: Family affair. Right there. Nice.
1: Going out with the family. All right.
10: Four.
1: Well, stay on hold, Cynthia. Congratulations.
10: Okay. Thank you. Thank you.
1: You're welcome.
2: You're welcome.
1: God, this is awful. Oh. And they're gummy.
4: Yeah, they're hard to get down.
2: Hmm.
1: Yeah. It doesn't get any better. Not
2: does
1: even,
2: the salt
1: not even
2: ever
1: the center.
2: Go?
1: No, it's just the whole thing going through sucks.
2: And people love those, though. Like, they crave them. I have a friend who loves them.
1: Oh, no.
4: Friend
2: my friend Yvonne.
4: Horse?
2: She buys them by the
1: I would dump her
2: bag.
1: As a friend right now.
2: I know. She's a lovely lady, though. But, yeah, she loves the dumb things.
1: All right. It's time for a look at traffic again. All right. Exit. I got another 4-pack of Six Flags Magic Mountain tickets to give away at some point. And I'll figure out how to do that. So stick around and find out how. When we come back, 818-955-2955. We're Heidi and Frank.

0: spending zero money on dates doesn't mean they're not dating. Netflix is prepaid and mom has extra snacks. Hockey Kitayami here with a brief traffic update sponsored by Allstate. Got the Sigalit and Cerritos on the 605 stop on the Alondra Boulevard off and is close to a fatal crash investigation. We are seeing some slowing coming down from Rosecrans Avenue. A crash in Carson has the left lane blocked off on the 405 northbound from Main Street. Also got some vehicles on the right hand shoulder. Watch for slowing back at Carson Street. And in Los Alamitos got a stalled vehicle reported on the 605 south of Pascatel Avenue. Now that's blocking the second lane for the left, but there's a lot of lanes down there. Just watch for braking and swerving in those middle lanes. In Santa Ana, someone dropped a trash can on the 22 eastbound right before the Orange Crest. It's rolling around the two right-hand lanes, so stay to the far left-hand side and watch for brake lights there as well. Some people just know you could save money on car insurance by checking Allstate first. Those people are probably saving a carload of cash right now. So what are you waiting for? Check Allstate first for a quote today. You're in good hands with Allstate. That's your traffic update on 95.5 KLOS.
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0: show. We've got a couple texts coming in saying, did Frank ever eat his eight sour gushers? That was from, let's see, Brandon. And then Jacob also checked in. You skip out on those eight sour from the other day, Frank? I think those eight sour gushers I put in his, in Renee's shot glass.
1: Oh.
0: And I was going to save those, for, and I didn't want to set them on the table, so I put them on top of all his other stuff in that shot glass, and so he just ate them all.
2: Oh, my God. Oops. They were so intense.
3: You're still
2: I'm eating a ball now. I had to get the taste out of my mouth.
3: So you put balls in your mouth?
0: Yeah, you know it's bad when it's like, they put balls in my mouth.
2: Yeah, put balls in my mouth so I can get rid of the
3: anything.
2: Taste.
3: Get this taste
0: much
3: out of
0: me. Better.
4: I like balls.
0: Okay, I'll eat them gushers at the end of the break. Okay?
5: Oh, eight of them. Was this a yesterday thing?
3: Yeah.
0: Yeah, exactly. I landed on them and then spin the wheel of how many you got and landed on eight. Thankfully, nice.
5: Yeah, the max amount.
3: But it was too early in the break to be doing that, so.
0: Talking about money and how the younger generation doesn't seem to have it. They haven't spent any money on dates so far this year. It's like a certain percentage of them.
5: And that's just
0: $0 on relationship building.
5: Men and women.
0: Yeah.
5: It wasn't. Wow.
0: Yeah. One in three adults under 35 lived with a parent in 2025. The two main reasons were rising housing costs and working in radio.
3: Can confirm.
0: Yeah. She can confirm.
3: Can confirm.
0: Yeah, a new poll finds 81% of Americans say there's more dividing the wealthy from working people than uniting them. And the other 19% were too busy scratching off lottery tickets to answer.
3: Hell yeah.
0: Get me out of here. Amazon Prime Day, if you do want to save some money, normally it's in July, but I guess they bumped it up a month to coincide with the, I guess, 4th of July, the weekend to it, like the 250th anniversary. There's a lot of stuff, you know, for that, and then the FIFA. So Amazon Prime Day starts today. And not to, to be outdone, on Etsy you can buy a candle made from human toenails for $5. But
3: ooh, interesting. Smells like toe jam.
0: Yeah, it starts today and goes through the 26th. So it's a 3-day Amazon Prime. I know, Heidi, you don't get it out there in Oregon, right?
3: Yeah, I mean, Amazon ships here. It just takes a longer. You know, you're like, when I'm in
0: You gotta pay for shipping, they're like, oh, free next day based on your address. They're like, nope.
3: Yeah. No, out here it's like, what do you mean? Arrives between July 7th and July 18th. What?
0: Yeah.
3: What? So yeah, you just have to wait longer for
0: I need it now.
3: Oh, so then you go down to Ace Hardware and you go talk to Hal and you...
0: Oh, see, so yeah, head down to the old mom and pop.
3: Yeah.
0: One of the businesses survived there, a little Tippecanoe.
1: Yeah, Ace Hardware, mom and pop.
3: And Tyler, too. I like it, though. I like the little mom and pop shops. It's fun.
0: I'm glad you discovered it, because Amazon doesn't deliver fast enough for you.
3: Not fast. I need it. I want my thing, and I want it now.
0: President Trump's approval rating has fallen to 30%. Yeah, his supporters have peeled off more than the lining of the reflecting pool.
3: Money well spent.
0: Yeah. He plans to drain the Lincoln Memorial reflecting pool, not so he can clean it, but so he can stage a UFC fight in there. Yeah.
5: Dana White's on board.
0: Yeah, when they're talking about money, say Americans now need $1.46 million to retire comfortably. So once again, that's like national average. Like how gas is like $3 now in some places. Cause, oh, it was down. Like, when it reached over $4, still out here, it's over $5. So it's like, yeah, national average. $1.46 million to retire comfortably. I remember some crazy stats said like something like, it's a whopping number. Don't even have a savings, or don't even have like a emergency fund. It's like a check.
3: Yeah, like $1,000. $1,000 in savings. Yeah.
0: So yeah, good luck with that. Retiring anytime soon. Oh. Walmart greeter, here I come.
3: Yeah. Yeah, they probably have full benefits.
0: Is that why you get the good jobs too, just for health benefits?
3: A lot
0: even
3: of times
0: for part-timers, I don't think they're like full-time greeters. I don't think you could possibly do that. 40 hours a week. Hello, let me look at your receipt.
3: Hi. Yeah, can I see your receipt?
0: I don't think I could do that.
3: Let me make my highlighter mark on here. Okay, have a good day. All right.
0: Oh, if you're looking for something to do that would be cool, you probably wouldn't do this, Heidi, but on July 11th, there's going to be a special screening of Jaws in Martha's Vineyard.
3: Ooh.
0: And that's like where, you can be in the water. Yeah.
3: Yeah, yeah.
0: And fans can actually watch the movie in the water where it was filmed.
5: Whoa.
0: They'll have that floating screen out there, and you're just in an inner tube.
3: I might do that. I
0: mean, you would never. You wouldn't even get in the ocean now. Come on.
3: I'm not dangling my legs, but yeah. Yeah. I might do it in a pool.
0: You do it in a pool?
3: If we had like a backyard movie night.
0: A baby pool.
3: A baby pool. Yes.
0: Filled with ice and beers. Then other than that, no.
3: Then I'm in, baby. Let's do it.
0: That'd be awesome, though. Wouldn't it?
3: Seriously.
0: At Martha's Vineyard.
3: Two of the scariest notes in movie history.
0: As you're like, yeah, floating there, watching the movie, you're looking around, and that's the beach you're on.
3: My God. Yeah, that's when you pick your feet up and put them inside.
0: I don't know if I could do it.
1: Yeah.
3: Yeah.
0: I had to bow out. What's even scarier than that is when you have a feeling that someone's tainted your food that you ordered at a restaurant. You know what I mean? Would you rather?
3: Okay.
0: Swim in the ocean with possible shark-infested waters, or have someone spit a loogie in your Arby's?
3: Oh, give me the sharks all day long.
0: Really?
3: Yeah.
0: You'd say in the horsey sauce will cover it up. Big deal.
3: No. Give me the sharks. I don't like my food messed with. I'd rather take the risk of.
0: Oh, you're going to go into the shark-infested waters, but do not loogie in my Arby's. Well, an Arby's worker in Oklahoma has been charged with spitting in the food of a female customer who claims she contracted oral herpes from it.
5: Oh my God.
0: Is that possible? Look that up.
3: I think if you've got a sore on your mouth and you're going, yeah. I mean,
0: I mean,
3: really careful.
1: This sounds like somebody who cheated and needed an excuse. You know?
0: Mm. It doesn't say if the worker was male or female. Because female on female crime.
3: I don't think women are loogie spitters.
0: I don't know if it's a loogie, it's a spit.
3: Oh.
5: Yeah, but how do you pin
3: You don't
5: that
3: see too
5: down?
3: Many women going, you know.
0: She works at Arby's.
5: It is highly unlikely to contract oral herpes from food contaminated with saliva. So, yeah,
0: she already had the oral herpes, and she just blamed it on the big Montana.
1: Meanwhile, it was from a big Montana.
3: Yeah, I was going to say, and if you have oral herpes, don't put your mouth on a big Montana, because then that big Montana can get infected.
0: Mm-hmm. Is that true?
3: Yeah, I mean, I get cold sores. If I have a cold sore outbreak, I'm not smooching on you, and I'm not taking a look at your big Montana.
0: It's probably because you're gross, and nobody wants to kiss your infected lips. But yeah, as far as like it being contractual down there.
3: I think so.
0: It is? I thought that was a different type of herpes. Like lip herpes and genital herpes are two different types of herpes.
3: Mm-hmm. I don't know.
0: Come on. You're the expert. Come on, Baltrex.
3: Yeah, I knew. I've had cold sores since I was a kid. I got them since I was a kid, and like twice a year, I get a cold sore. It happens twice a year for whatever reason. Usually stress brings
0: usually
3: it on.
0: Usually on her anniversary and her birthday.
3: I'm sorry.
0: How convenient.
3: I have an outbreak.
0: Sure.
3: Yeah, I've gotten them since I was a kid. There's pictures of me, first grade picture, second,
0: ooh,
3: third grade. Yeah, it's terrible.
0: I might be making this up. I think you get that from passing through your mother's birth canal.
3: No, I think my mom used to get them, and I think I got them from her as far as on her lip. Like her, like she like maybe kissed me or something when I was little. I don't know, but I have had them my whole life.
0: Look that
3: it
0: up,
3: sucks.
0: Jordan.
3: It's
0: oh, wait, what'd you look up already?
5: I looked up, can you get, can you oral herpes be transmitted to genital herpes? And yes, apparently it can. I did not know that either. I always thought that like they stayed the separate. HSV1 HSV1 is the oral one. HSV2 is the genitals. But HSV1 can easily be transmitted from the mouth to the genitals through oral sex.
0: So I could just say I have oral genital herpes.
5: Down there.
0: Hmm. If I did have that.
5: Yeah.
0: But that doesn't make a difference.
5: I guess not.
0: Don't worry, babe. It's just oral genital verb.
3: Oh, in that case.
0: Well, in that case. And what was the second question?
5: Oh, yeah. What was the second question?
3: Oh, how can kids get herpes?
0: Can you get herpes, oral herpes, from passing through the mother's birth canal?
5: All right.
3: Mm-hmm. I'm sure that's a yes for sure.
5: Oral herpes. I'm so glad I'm signed in under John.
0: Because that would be yeah. Herpes. Or did your mom have vaginal herpes? Is it just herpes and then she passed it off to your face?
3: No, I don't think so. She would have. We had a pretty open line of communication.
0: You really think your mom's going to admit that? I don't think she would. She was classy.
3: Well, the only way I would have gotten it would have been from your father.
5: Oof, you can get both from passing through the birth canal. So yeah. The newborn can contract oral or genital herpes when passing through the birth canal.
0: How do newborns get herpes? Oral herpes? Type in that. No. Like, what is the main way a baby can get oral herpes?
5: Okay, so what is the main way?
3: I think it's being kissed by somebody infected, and that's why you don't let people kiss your baby. Stop it. Because you might be having an outbreak and you don't realize it.
0: I don't let people kiss babies. No.
3: No. No. And I wouldn't kiss babies either. I'm like, I'm not going to, because it's like the kiss of death. You can really kill a baby.
0: Oh, if come on. Too this young. Isn't 1883.
3: Kiss of death. Kiss of death. You don't, baby's too young and you've been messing around.
0: Yeah, look that up. But, sorry, no. What are we looking at now?
3: Our research team is very busy this morning. Okay.
5: Yes, as predicted, the 85% of infant herpes cases are exposure to herpes as they pass through the infected birth canal of the mother during delivery.
0: I knew it.
5: That accounts for 85%. That I don't want to really know what the other 15% of how they're getting it though, because if you imagine like that would be the only way.
0: Is kissing babies.
5: I guess
3: yeah.
5: Infected auntie or uncle.
3: See? Yeah, giving a kisses. Don't do that.
0: So now when you flare up, it's like, mom's coming to visit.
3: Oh, mom.
0: You have two birthdays. You flare up twice a year.
3: Well, I wish I didn't.
0: Is it really bad? I mean, I really haven't. In the years that I've worked with you, notice it. Like,
3: I'm pretty good at
0: sore or something like that.
3: Now I know when it's coming on. So
0: are they usually inside your mouth, not on the outside of your lips?
3: No, I've had them inside my nose. I've had them on my ear. I've had them on my lip. Yeah.
0: Wow, she must have been having a heavy flow day on that day.
3: Yeah, she was real pussy that day.
0: Oh my God, seriously.
3: No, I'm pretty good now. I've got a whole routine of like I feel it coming on, so I have this red light therapy wand that.
0: Do you stick it a wand? You stick in your mouth? Go get it.
3: On my lip. On my lip.
0: Oh. Yeah. You stick it up your nose hole?
3: Yeah. Yeah, you can. You can put the red light therapy right there. It's like a, just a little.
0: And it works?
3: It almost looks like a water pick toothbrush. That's kind of how it looks. Yeah, I mean, it does help for sure. It slows down it speeds up the healing time.
0: The things we learned about herpes.
3: Yeah. A lot of people have it.
0: Now somebody said high fevers can cause herpes in children.
3: Oh.
5: Let's look it up.
3: Well, I was sick a lot. I had the tonsil problem.
0: And if mom has herpes, they usually do C-sections because of that reason.
1: So they don't pass them
0: on.
3: Yeah. Oh, so now you C-section babies. Your mom had herpes. Your mom had herpes.
0: Well, your mom did have herpes. I mean, we know it with you.
3: She had lip herpes.
0: There's other options for C-section besides her.
3: Mm-hmm. Not the story I'm telling myself.
0: Yeah.
3: And others. Yeah, well, I'd have a C-section. Okay.
1: By the way, the kiss of death.
3: Yeah,
1: that is also caused by herpes.
3: I know.
1: Yeah,
3: I know.
1: So yeah, you kiss a newborn and you have herpes. It could cause viral meningitis or brain damage.
3: It's bad. Don't be kissing babies. Uh-huh. Don't do that.
0: Yeah, don't let them sleep with a cat either.
1: They'll die.
0: They get cat parasites in their brains. I don't. What's good are cats?
3: Well, a cat can smother a baby, so keep a cat out of a baby's room.
0: Yeah.
3: Oh, a kitty loves to sleep with baby. No, what are you
0: doing? Cats should sleep in the barn. Live off rats.
5: In the air conditioning. I do want to.
0: How's your cat doing?
5: Yeah.
3: Mike, that sounds like a personal question.
0: Flare up?
3: Oh, my actual cat. My cat is living her best life.
0: Does your cat sitter FaceTime you with the cat?
3: Yes, I get pictures, I get videos. She shows me, look, she's laying on her back and she's showing me her belly.
0: What's so funny is like your cat sitter has a relationship with the cat and you never did.
3: No.
0: Like it comes out when the cat sitter gets there.
3: Yeah, she goes, brow, brow, brow, brow, brow, flicking her tail. Brow, brow.
0: You know what I think happened? I think your cat sitter, accidentally like let your cat out and a coyote got it or a hawk or something. So she had to go get a cat that looks just like it. And now it's like a nice cat.
3: Because she doesn't want to break the news to me.
0: Yeah, because your cat was never seen. It was so antisocial. And now it's like coming out and hanging out and rolling around and pet me, purr, purr. No, that's a fake.
1: Yeah.
3: I bet that's... Well, I'll be able to tell when I get home. I'm going to be like...
0: You'll never see it.
3: She's like... but if it's a fake cat, she'll be like... And I'm like...
0: She'll just take the cat with her till you leave again.
3: Yeah, because how would I know? She's just... Oh, she's hiding.
0: She's here someplace. I asked last hour. She was out here with me, but not you.
3: And I hand-raised that cat. That cat was 9 ounces when I rescued her. I had to bottle feed this
0: bitch. Beer was 12 ounces when I rescued it.
3: Is that a rescue beer?
5: Beer.
3: We just never connected. I don't know what to tell you. I kept her alive in a bottle fed her.
0: They're still rescuing animals up there since you're like, you know, you're out of the game. You used
3: no.
0: To like...
3: No, I don't want any more rescue. And my sister's talking about getting donkeys. I'm like, I mean, I guess.
0: Well, that'd be cute. She's already got one. You moved up there. Jackass. Wait, those are two different things, jackasses different. And donkeys, right? I think we learned that before on the show.
3: Mules and donkeys. And a whole menagerie.
0: Well, Animal Rescue in Alaska is looking for homes for 23 parakeets.
3: Oh, you're a bird guy. I bet your wife would take some in.
0: Oh, I know. But tell that's her about so it. Crazy.
3: Send her a link.
0: Yeah, I think we might have 3 birds now.
3: You think we might? How do you not know how many birds are in your house?
0: No, I mean, there's 3.
3: I know exactly how many birds are in my house. 0.
0: Yeah, there's, how there's do you 3 not birds know? Right now in the house.
3: There's Pickle Rick, and who else?
0: Pickle Rick, Ocella de Luce, but we call him Roger. And and the other one's Tushy, I guess.
3: Is this obviously the new
0: Tush?
3: One.
0: Yeah.
3: Because she has a big booty, like feathered booty?
0: I have no idea why. I try not to pay attention.
3: I understand. I do understand.
0: It's just upsetting. But yeah, this person wants to find a home for 20. All 20. You got to take all 23 parakeets? Can
3: they're
0: I, can
3: bonded.
0: I yeah, no, they're not. Come on.
3: We can't split them up. They need to go to the. They all need to go to the same home.
0: I guess they received dozens of the birds from a single owner who allowed them to breed uncontrollably.
3: That's so irresponsible.
0: It's got to be a loud house. 23 parakeets having a giant parakeet orgy.
1: Why do they have to be rescued? Why can't you just let them go?
3: That is true, too. Like, you just know? There are places
1: just
3: in Los
1: open
3: Angeles.
1: Open up a window.
3: Like, have parakeets, those green birds everywhere? Yeah.
0: But that's by from Mother years Nature. Ago, and those aren't parakeets. Those are like...
3: Paralet?
0: Something.
3: I don't know. They're green birds. I don't know anything about birds.
0: Yeah, I'm getting that.
3: I thought the more I talked, I would kind of figure it out. Yeah. But sometimes I keep talking and it just keeps getting worse.
0: Yeah, just rolling the dice on it. Hopefully you'll get on the right.
3: Keep
0: answer.
3: Rolling. Keep rolling. Come on, 7.
0: Come on, spin the wheel again.
3: Crap.
0: See what
3: every
0: answer,
3: time
0: see what
3: I crap out.
0: This time.
3: Every time I crap out.
5: So dumb.
3: And that's Johnny calling me dumb. Think of how much of an insult that is. Think about it.
0: Think about all right, we do have to get another look at traffic. All right, let's get another look at traffic. We like the
6: pause. That's why they go through. Anyone want to hear the Magic School Bus theme song during traffic? Call in now. 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Crash and Carson blocking the carpool and the left-hand lane on the 405 southbound for Avalon Boulevard. You're going to see the brake lights start back at Normandy Avenue. 4 vehicles taking up lanes there. Crash and Torrance on the 405 northbound for Western taking up 2 middle lanes. 3 vehicles blocking those lanes, so the 405 northbound backing up towards Normandy Avenue. Got a stalled vehicle reported in Norwalk. Looks like the second lane for the left is blocked on the 605 south of Rosecrans Avenue. And then you have a signaled in Cerritos, 605 south of the Alondra Boulevard off-ramp shut down for fatal crash investigation. We are seeing delays coming down from Mona Boulevard. In Santa Ana, there was a crash on the 5 south of past 4th Street. That got moved to the right-hand shoulder. Seeing pretty typical delays right now from the city drive. eBay is home to millions of finds, and each one becomes part of your story. From your favorite vintage band tee to the dream car you've been searching for or the foul ball you heroically gave away. It's all there on eBay. eBay, things people love. 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

0: Show. Quick science news for you. I'm going to read my science books and magazines, articles.
1: On the toilet.
0: Yes.
1: You're right.
0: More about that later. But human ancestors' body size, I guess they always thought that we, you know, gradually grew larger. You know, like way back in the day, we were like very small. And then, I guess, just life and
1: nutrients.
0: Abundance, we grew. But no, they say we took a huge jump. I don't know what we weighed before that, but it says our body size jumped to roughly 132 pounds.
1: I wish.
0: I know.
1: Dream of dreams.
0: Yeah, you need to jump down.
1: Go either wrong direction.
0: This was just jumped up. What were we before? Look at it. What were we before that, you know, all of a sudden, and the reason it happened was the emergence of the Homo erectus. So when we started, you know, standing up and walking around, we instantly like, boom, 132 pounds. But before that, probably, I guess, he's looking it up.
1: 98
0: pounds, kind of like my freshman year into my senior.
1: Right, and then you went up to 130.
0: So this went through a growth spurt.
2: 60.
1: Going double. 60 pounds?
0: We were probably bigger than a chimp. So you
3: Isn't
0: thinking,
3: that where we were? You know?
0: I'm thinking we're probably a little bigger than chimps. So I'd say probably 90. I'll go in the 90s.
1: Yeah.
0: Where were we?
3: Well, you're saying pre-Homo erectus. So this is the Australopithecus. Yeah, there you go. Just like that. We're significantly smaller, averaging around 70 to 90 pounds.
0: Okay.
3: Yeah.
0: Okay.
3: Yeah. So.
0: And then next thing you know, boom, 60 pounds because we could, you know, Homo erectus came around.
1: Mm.
2: It's all muscle, though, you know.
1: It might be, though, because, no fat. You're standing up, you're walking, so you're building muscle.
0: This is roughly 2 million to 2.5 million years ago. Yeah, I guess. And then we jumped to 232 pounds. And ranch dressing was invented.
1: That one we know. We had to look the other one up.
0: Oh, yeah.
1: Yeah.
2: Yeah. Not all muscle.
0: Not muscle.
1: No.
3: Know. That boy's mostly buttermilk right there.
1: Yeah. He got them buttermilk muscle.
0: This is something. If you ever been to a campground and they have those. Well, you have those, that dry, flushless toilet, right?
1: I do. There's pee in it right now because I'm only gonna flush it once. So right when the show's over, I won't leave it all night. You know, I'm not an animal.
0: So it's just a rancid bag of pee.
1: Well,
0: there's no flushing. It's just a bag, right? And you got to open.
1: It's
0: up
1: like
0: the
1: a
0: bag.
1: Looks like a it looks like tin foil. I mean, I can take a video. I can go flush it.
0: No,
1: right,
0: I don't want to see it. No,
1: okay, good.
0: I do not want to see that.
1: It's like think of Jiffy Pop, that aluminum foil kind of stuff. It's in there, and then you hit the button, and it'll go.
0: And it winds it up.
1: It winds it up and then into a receptacle.
0: So when you open up the receptacle, it looks like a bunch of baked potatoes.
2: Yeah.
0: All wrapped in foil, ready for the campfire. Uh-huh. You should put them out there. This is a joke. Hey, honey, I'm out here making baked potatoes on the campfire. Want one? Let her open one up. And push.
1: Oh. Yeah. Are these those Matt Damon Martian potatoes? Kind of looks that way.
0: Well, a guy went to a campsite, and they had one of those vault toilets. So it's not flushable. You got to pump it out. It's got chemicals in it, kind of like a porta potty. Has the chemicals in the bottom.
1: Oh, like
0: of
1: on
0: it.
1: An RV.
0: But he tried to retrieve his sunglasses because he dropped them down in there, and he's like, slip.
1: Oh,
0: let
1: no.
0: Let him go, man.
1: You got,
0: let
1: you
0: them
1: gotta.
0: Go.
4: I got the poo on.
1: You leave it.
0: Mm-hmm. Yeah, he had to be rescued after he fell in. He couldn't get back out of the hole. Do I have the audio of that guy talking about it? Maybe not of him. I think I might have the audio of somebody else. Let me see.
1: And they must have been expensive as hell.
3: Yeah.
1: Like prescription Ray-Bans or something.
0: Probably prescription.
1: Because, I mean, I have $12 sunglasses. That's fine. I'll get another pair.
0: Hell, I'll wipe with those.

0: glasses back or not.
1: You don't come out of there without them. They better make it work.
2: Yeah, you go through all of that, and then they're like, yeah, we couldn't find him. No.
0: You know, I think he's lying.
2: You think he's a dirty boy?
0: Who would, like, mm-hmm. reach down for sunglasses? Oh, and even if they, the most expensive ones in prescription, it's like, you would go get new. Any normal person would let that go. He was down in there, and he was probably videotaping, taking pictures of, you know, up pooping. And somebody saw him down there. He's like, help, help, I dropped my sunglasses and I fell in. quick thinking, guy. There's no way. He's a pervert.
2: I think so, too.
1: And he said Edison Park, right?
0: I think he said Edison when he was talking about the news story.
1: Johnny, you see what I'm seeing?
3: There are a bunch of Edison Parks, is what I'm seeing. This was in Fresno County, though, so not the one in Fresno. Huntington Beach or Seal Bay.
0: Of course it's a pervert.
2: Northern California.
3: This is Northern California.
0: So I guess you want to do a round of it was feces. We haven't done that in a long time.
2: Always. Yes.
0: You know, something that happened, and then poop is a part of the story. It was feces. Here's another one coming in. This was actually from an F My Life when I was looking up those through text a long time ago. It was a poop one. Said I had an accident at work. Not the kind involving workers' compensation. The kind involving desperately scrubbing my office chair with paper towels before going home to change my pants.
2: Ooh. Oh, paper towels aren't going to get that job done.
3: Yeah.
0: But you're desperate. You got to do something.
2: I know. Yeah. You got to use something.
0: Do you think you just park it out in the hallway and say broken on it?
2: Yeah, just put it.
3: That's going to smell.
0: I know, because that's what happens here. Yeah. I mean, there's just chairs in the hallway that have a broken sign on them, and they still sit there. Are they still there?
2: You know what you do? I think you take the wheel off of it, and then you just throw it in the hallway. Yeah.
4: And then
2: you
4: just pretend.
0: I'm glad that's part of my job, is always clean up the hallways for people. Jesus Christ.
2: Well, Frank, who else is going to do it?
0: Nobody, apparently.
2: Right.
0: Like I said, we're always looking like we're moving. Which is never really comforting for people who work there. It's to always look like you're moving out. But whatever.
2: A lot of people there seem to like clutter.
1: It's comfortable. Yeah. I saw the big boss man walking clients around on Friday.
2: The big big?
1: The big.
0: Then he was here and he walked right by those chairs.
1: That's what I'm wondering. They've been there since last week?
0: Oh, yeah. They've been there probably a month.
1: No way.
3: Yeah. Maybe longer. Uh-huh.
0: Someone needs to go poop on them.
2: Yeah.
0: And see if that will take care of it.
3: I know there's somebody here who can do that. Because speaking of which, I was in the bathroom here using it myself, the last stall. I looked on the ground when I sat down to use the bathroom, and there was a nugget on the ground.
1: Oh.
3: Yeah. Yeah.
2: How does somebody not know a nugget fell out of their butt? Like, bend down with a piece of toilet paper, pick it up, and put it in the toilet. You know a nugget fell out of their butt.
0: Wait, was it in the front of the toilet, like where you're sitting?
3: It was like off to the side. It was maybe like a foot and a half off the side.
2: Wait, so they were trying to get their pants down in time, and it was, or, you know, it was like,
0: no, that was a catapult of wipe.
1: Yeah.
3: That was
2: there was like a hanger on, like a dingle.
3: Oh, I get it. Bounced off the back wall and kind of just. Yeah. As a what?
2: God. Gross.
3: And it was feces.
0: It tasted like it anyway.
2: It wasn't a Tootsie Roll, let's just put it that way.
0: Who dropped this malt ball?
3: Some people are so disgusting here.
2: So gross. Humans be humanin'.
0: Milk dud.
3: Larger than a milk dud.
1: Larger than a milk dud.
3: Yeah.
0: Oh. That's way more than a nugget. See,
2: they knew.
1: Hear that hit the ground.
0: That's just a toad. That's a turd.
3: That's the size of an AirPod. You know what I mean? It's about the size of an AirPod.
0: That's a turd, dude.
3: It was big. Yeah. It was big.
0: Yeah. All right. Hello, Christy. You got it? It was feces story?
5: Oh, God, yes.
0: All right, let's hear it.
5: Went to the Vegas first Formula One race up in the stands. Some nutcase came up into the stands. He got tossed out to be caused a fight. He later came back, had scooped up cups of the outhouse waste, and threw it on us.
0: Oh, my God. So sorry.
2: What else is she going to say?
1: That's what it was.
2: Yeah.
0: I was going to ask her. It was like, did that start, remember, like, Stand By Me when the guy drank castor oil at the blueberry pie eating contest?

0: And then everybody started throwing up. I think if I saw some guy throw, you know, a cup of blue poop fluid.
1: Oh, hell yeah.
2: Oh, my God.
0: On a group of people, I... I just started.
3: I'm puking on that person. I'm making them...
2: Yeah, aim that.
0: I would shower myself with my own vomit. hello, Christy.
4: Hi.
0: You got
4: I go to the dog park every day with my dogs, and they're long, you know, they're fluffy, so they get stuff caught in their fur, and I thought it was just like a burr or something. No, it was poop. Got poop all over my hands.
1: She's trying to pull it off.
0: I've been running through the weeds.
4: Yeah. Hi, Heidi knows, because she's got fluffy dogs, too.
2: I'm constantly covered in poop.
0: That's the day that dog went to the pound. Thank you, Christy. breakfast talk. What are you sleeping in for? It's 8:40. Yeah, jeez.
2: Come on.
0: Get up.
2: Loser.
1: Day's half over.
0: Yeah, we've already had four of those potato balls. Get up. I'm three beers in, pussy. That was somebody's joke that said, Heidi probably should have said this, but I'll say it for her.
2: Great.
0: 818 says, he was down in the dumps. You missed it.
2: Damn it. See, that'll bug me all day, and then I'm ashamed of myself, but and then kind of proud too that I didn't go there. I don't know. I'm having mixed feelings about it.
0: Oh my God! It was feces. My 3-year-old nephew at Easter was going around and handing everyone plastic little Easter eggs, and Grandma opened it up and was wondering what kind of chocolate that was.
2: Stop it.
0: A little milk dud. But it wasn't. It was feces.
5: Oh. It's from the Keister Bunny.
0: He went and scooped up. Yeah. He went and scooped up little kid constipation turds.
1: What?
2: Little kid constipation turds.
1: Okay,
2: so specific.
0: I mean, I would. If you're texting, why would you go that route and go little kid? Okay, constipation with my.
1: Yeah.
0: No.
2: Well, maybe it autofilled. You know, she didn't have to. C O N.
0: Thought it was a chocolate egg at Easter. It was feces. There you go.
2: Another reason not to have kids. My God.
0: What? Wife went into a restaurant. We were driving her car, had a surprise, got out, and saw a skid mark on her driver's seat. Luckily, I carried a dude wipe with me to clean her seat. Went home and cleaned myself up.
2: Wait, a skid mark on the seat through his pants? I'm assuming he's not driving naked.
0: Yeah.
2: I guess that's like the Johnny situation.
0: I guess she went in. She ran into the restaurant to get the food, and he was driving her car. And then he let one rip while she was inside, and it got on her driver's seat.
2: A little more than...
0: And then he was like, oh, no.
1: Oh.
2: Yeah, but she's still going to get back in that car and be like, did you fart? My God, roll the windows down. And it's like, oh, it's so much more than that.
0: Yeah.
2: It's so much more than that.
0: Windows you got down. Hope she had leather.
2: All of them.
0: Hope she had
2: leather. And the T-tops. Open the T-tops, too. Let's go.
0: T-tops. My God.
2: I don't know. I was picturing them in a Camaro, a Z28, for some reason. Why? I don't know.
0: Well, it was Wendy's.
2: See?
0: Hey, Chris.
6: What's up, man? Good morning.
0: What's your It Was Feces story?
6: All right, so this is a bit of a crazy one. So I was like probably 12 years old. I was staying at my mom's apartment, and I had this group of friends that we would just like go out like to do some parkour stuff. Well, in the back of the apartment, we had like this little like it was like a pond, and we didn't know that it was sewage. And one day we were just like, yeah, let's try to jump over this. And it was like probably like four of us, and it was like the whole sewage to the apartment. It was like running to the back of it. We had no idea. So, one of my friends, I made a bet to him. He was like, hey, man, if you can jump over this, that'd be pretty sick. Next thing you know, he falls in there, and then and I had like two of my other friends look at me like, hey, man, you're up. You want to try it? I bet you could do it. And long story short, I fell in there too, and then the management came, ended up telling us that it was the sewage to the whole apartment.
0: You didn't know it was sewage once you were wallowing around in it? You couldn't tell it was poop when you were swimming in it?
6: No clue.
0: Oh, come on, dude. No. Seriously, that's crap. Because we had like the same kind of thing in my elementary school where...
2: I've never heard of such a thing.
0: Down in like this holler area that sometimes, you know, the kickballs and stuff would go over the fence and then you had to go down in this spooky holler next, you know, down next to the school to get it. And there was like down at the bottom in like the creek bed, it was just this pool, this black dirt, just pool of cess.
2: And
0: we sent the fat kid down there one day to get the ball because he went through. So he's going down there and he slipped and he's rolling down the hill.
2: Landed Peter right, Griffin moment.
0: Oh, yeah. Landed right in the cess.
2: It was feces.
0: Yeah.
2: Was it like runoff? Just runoff from the school or something?
0: I don't know. A hole in a pipe someplace. I don't know.
3: Yeah.
2: Oh.
0: Just the drainage of
3: I know what you're talking about.
0: But that had a definite whiff.
2: Yes. I'm immediately going to the emergency room getting on antibiotics.
0: I'm just jump over this. I don't know what this is. No, it's, you know, it's from hell.
2: I would imagine it reeks just being close to it.
0: Yes.
3: Like, yeah.
0: That's why we sent him. It's like, we've been down there and saw it. Like, no, I'm not going back.
2: I think I might have even left the ball and been like, a game over. We'll get a new ball.
0: No.
2: See you tomorrow.
0: Had to go get the balls. Or else, you know, they probably wouldn't get us anymore.
3: Yeah, that's the only ball you get.
2: Mm-hmm. Mm.
0: All right. Hello, Jeremy.
5: Hey, how's it going, guys? Been listening to you since Mark and Brian.
2: Thank you so much for giving us a shot.
5: Yeah, my story is, we have three cats in the house. I'm tired. It's 10 o'clock. I go to lay down. My bed's a little messy, but I usually go to bed before my wife. I turn the light off, go lay down. And I'm like, what do I feel on my hand? And I kind of like smelt a little bit. I'm like, turn the light on. It was inches from my face. It was cat runs on the pillow.
0: Oh.
5: I'm like, no.
2: Oh, my God.
0: Cat runs on my pillow.
5: Yeah, it was horrible. I was like, yeah, that was not good.
2: Yeah.
5: Am I able to get them? Magic Mountain floater.
0: Oh, I'm saving that for another game. Yeah. I can give you.
5: I've been trying 740 since Halloween Horror Night last year. Every 740.
0: I can give you Claypool Gold.
5: What is that?
0: Well, you're going to find out.
5: Sweet.
0: All right, there you go. I like
2: nice. Thanks
0: sweet.
2: For your share.
0: All right, awesome. Thank
2: yeah,
0: you.
2: Cat poop is some of the most terrible poop.
0: Yeah, I got another game coming up that I'm going to give those the last four pack of Six Flags to that I have today.
2: Oh, fun.
0: One more poopy.
2: Always.
0: I was stuck in a stiflingly hot porta potty for 30 minutes with the worst bowel issues ever due to food poisoning. God. To make things worse, the maintenance guy came 2 minutes in to drain the thing and had to wait outside till I was done, muttering angrily at me.
2: Ugh.
0: As I took the humiliating walk of shame to my car.
2: Sir, are you almost ready to wrap it up here? We really need to empty this thing. A few more minutes.
0: Isn't there a thing on the outside of it you just hook the hose to?
3: I think they got to do a full cleaning.
2: I don't know.
3: They got to sign off on the thing. The sticker, you know, last cleaned by.
2: Right.
3: That's that guy's job on the line if he doesn't get in there and wipe it down. Yeah.
2: So he got to wait, and then he just had a freshie, a 30-minute freshie. God almighty. Whatever they get paid. I don't know. Pay them more.
0: Yeah.
2: Oh, my God.
0: That is awful.
2: All right. That's a bad day at work, for sure.
0: Well, that was fun. I realize why we don't do that often. But thank you for playing. Those of you who I do have the Six Flags Magic Mountain tickets. We're going to play a game when I come back to win those tickets. What will it be? Find out.
7: 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Hope you have another day of no anal leakage. 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Got a crash in Carson on the 405 South of Paso 110 Freeway. Three or four cars blocking the carpool and the two left-hand lanes. Right now, traffic stops at Crenshaw Boulevard, but that's getting worse pretty quickly. In Mid-City, late one short crash on the 10 westbound from La Brea Avenue. Two motorcycles and a car stuck in the two left-hand lanes. They're trying to get to the shoulder on their own. Westbound 10, extra heavy from Western Avenue. And we got a crash in Anaheim on the 57 South, right before the 5 and the 22. We think that got pushed out of the left-hand lane into the center divider when it stopped and go from Lambert Road. Had a crash in Santa Ana on the 5 South and past 4th Street. Bit of slowing coming up from the City Drive. And watch for a stolen Irvine stuck in the center divider, 405 South and a Culver. 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
14: Including Huntington Beach. Huntington Beach rocks.
0: show. Yeah, during the break there, I opened up this bag of salty dicks, and my God, these are great.
15: Oh, it's delicious.
16: They are so pretty good.
0: Yeah, we don't have competition. Yeah. We had to go in. You had to, you know, reach in the bag of dicks. This is potato chips, folks. Mm-hmm.
15: Potato chips.
0: And you had to say who can reach in, just grab one chip, and then who has the biggest dick.
4: Mm-hmm. Oh, who won that?
0: I did.
16: Yeah, Frank.
4: You did?
0: I did.
4: That looks like a tiny dick to me.
0: Well, that was just
4: this one's not the competition dick?
0: Yes, it wasn't the biggest dick in the bag. Johnny got that one.
15: Yeah.
0: But then he ate it right away, so we couldn't measure it.
15: Yeah. I had to open up my mouth extra wide for that one. Uh-huh. And then I reached back in, and it was all crooked.
4: Of course.
15: Yeah, it was one of those crooked ones.
4: Mm.
0: Good stuff. All right.
4: Sometimes those are good, too, Johnny.
0: I do have the Six Flags Magic Mountain 4-pack, my very last floater to give away. How are we going to do that? Let me see. 9 headlines, all are true but one. All you have to do is get the fake out.
17: The following stories are true, except for one. It's fake. It's up to you to get the fake out.
0: All right, here are your headlines. An 85-year-old man was arrested for street racing. Kraft is developing TSA-compliant ranch kits so you can fly with it. For the first time, children and teenagers can legally play pinball. France bans public alcohol consumption. Award-winning fried chicken restaurant has not replaced its cooking oil in 66 years. Healthier wool diapers that don't need to be washed for a month.
4: Oh.
0: Robots are wearing clothes to help with human bonding. Beer makes you attractive. And finally, Top Ramen Butterfinger. A peanut buttery glaze and real Butterfinger pieces that bring the crispity, crunchity goodness to your favorite ramen.
4: Okay.
0: 818-955-2955 is never. All these headlines are true, but one, you get the fake out and you're getting going to Six Flags with three others of your choice. All right. Heidi?
4: Here's why I'm struggling a little bit with this list, because I think I know your brain. We talked about ranch dressing earlier today on the show. So Kraft, TSA is making a ranch dressing compliant. Or you also talked about in France, they're not letting people drink for something else in today's show. We were talking about France and alcohol. Mm-hmm. So there's two there that I think could be made up because they were top of mind.
0: Oh, there's also poopy diapers, poop pieces.
16: Yeah.
4: Damn it. But I don't think France is going to ban public alcohol consumption.
0: Okay.
4: It's France. We're going to go drink wine on a patio. I mean, what else?
16: You have champagne outside.
4: Correct.
16: But champagne. In champagne.
4: Oh.
0: All right, Jordan?
16: It is a weird mix of stories today. Mm-hmm. I really am in the same boat as Heidi. But I do think that we were on a whole, it was feces topic, and all of a sudden we got wool diapers that you're not supposed to wash for, what was it?
4: a month?
16: I don't, not.
0: All right, Jordan's going wool diapers.
16: That.
0: Okay. What do you think it is, Johnny?
15: You know, I think you were talking about that Jodie Foster scene in The Accused where she was, you know, that whole thing with the pinball machine and how much it turned you on. So I am going to go with the legally playing pinball.
0: My safe word is tilt.
15: We've all been playing it illegally.
4: Illegally?
0: Okay.
4: Yeah.
15: All these years?
4: I know.
0: Yeah, for the first time, children and teenagers can legally play pinball. Johnny's going with that one?
15: Yeah.
0: All right.
15: Something about those, right?
0: Renee, what do you say? Because he doesn't answer the phone right now.
18: Said that 85-year-old man, what?
0: Street racing.
4: Yeah, that first one.
18: They can barely drive. How can
0: Okay, Renee's going with that one. All right. 818-955-2955. Who do we got? We got Stacy. Hello, Stacy.
19: Hey, how's it going? Yeah, so I didn't believe that France would outlaw public drinking. I mean, they're wine drinkers.
0: Now they have something even more to whine about. True.
4: What?
0: Yeah, I did mention it earlier. And the story was that there was they're not serving alcohol at music festivals.
4: Oh, right. That's
0: because
4: what,
0: of the heat. Yeah. But no, they said this the entire public now because the heat and people, you know, alcohol is a dehydrant. Oh. So there are like a lot of people heat stroking out and all sort of stuff. So like, okay, no booze until this heat stroke, his heat wave passes.
15: Oh, no.
0: In public. Stay home.
4: In AC.
0: Mm-hmm.
4: Okay. Wow.
0: All right, let's see. We got Sean. Hello, Sean.
20: Hey, hi, guys.
0: All right, get the fake out. Go to Six Flags.
20: The poopy diaper.
0: You and Jordan.
16: That's right, Sean.
0: Healthier wool diapers that don't need to be washed for a month. That is true.
4: That's disgusting.
16: Yeah.
4: I don't understand.
0: Yeah, the latest trend in some parenting circles is wool diapers. I thought that itch when it got
4: so
0: wet.
4: It
0: also stinks when it gets wet. It smells like ass.
4: Yeah, like a dirty, wet dog. Well,
0: no, it smells like ass. If you had like any kind of like full wool and you just get water on it, but. I guess it can supposedly last a month without being washed, but I am sorry.
4: What did they say? They just dump the poop into the toilet, and then they just put the poopy wool diaper back on the kid?
0: Well, wool diapers require a two-part system. There's an insert, which is usually cotton, that looks like a sanitary pad, catches all the baby waste. The wool diaper is a cover that holds the cotton insert in place.
4: Huh. Yeah, but if that baby has a real blowout, it's getting on the wool, I'm sorry.
0: Ugh. If just pee leaks out of the insert, no worries. You can just let it air dry.
4: No. No, God. You want to hold my baby? No, I don't. I really don't. No, thank you.
0: There's lanolin in the wool, which is a natural wax that makes the wool antimicrobial and self-cleaning. Sounds like you might have to add that. They didn't go weeks without a proper cleaning. Well, come on.
4: Lazy are you?
0: People claim that the insert is able to collect all of baby's number two. However, if the baby has a brown blowout, it's game over, and the wool diaper will need to be thoroughly cleaned at that point. Well, thanks for that.
4: Thanks, yeah.
0: The wool diapers might be cheaper, but in the long run, they are expensive to try. A single diaper cover can cost $40 to $100, but you only need a few of them. The inserts come in both disposable and reusable varieties.
4: Mm. What? Then you have to have them dry cleaned? You can't just wash wool at home. You have to dry clean it? My diapers?
0: You can buy wool diapers used on Facebook Marketplace.
16: Used?
4: Oh, my God. Okay.
0: Slightly used.
16: Slightly soiled.
4: Gently used.
0: They're saying they're selling like hotcakes. One person even says they get snatched up quick. It's one of those weird things. Used underwear are taboo, but used wool diapers, go at it. All right.
4: Gross.
0: Hello, Tony.
21: Hey, you guys.
0: Hey, Tony. Get the fake out and go to Six Flags.
21: Oh, I'm going to go with the 85-year-old race driver, like one that was caught.
0: 85-year-old was arrested for street racing? That is true.
4: What? Starring in the new movie, Not Fast, but Furious. Those old guys are always upset about something.
0: I like how you put the disclaimer on that. Because old guys are always upset about something.
4: But that's the part of the part of the movie announcement.
0: I know. I like you did the whole announcement with the tag at the end. Because old guys are always upset about something. 85-year-old man in Florida, arrested for street racing in his gray Nissan sports car at 110 miles per hour in a 45. He was also smoking a cigarillo. Cigarillo?
4: What's a cigarillo?
15: Cigarillo.
0: Oh. Dope police, he was just having a little ride in my favorite car.
16: This guy sounds cool.
0: Mr. Cool.
16: Yes.
4: Seriously.
0: I'm 85. Leave me alone.
4: Mm-hmm.
0: But it was a 45. Maybe or if he was going 110 out there on the highway. Okay. But on a 45?
16: Yeah.
0: A little reckless.
15: Yeah.
4: I got pulled over again yesterday.
0: Speeding?
4: Yep.
15: No way.
4: It wasn't as bad this time.
0: Well, how fast were you going and what was the zone?
4: I hate these roads out here. It's like the Dukes of Hazzard. I swear they change streets. I swear they change speed limit signs. Yeah, I got pulled over yesterday morning, and I was doing 50 and a 35. But it was a 45, like 30 seconds behind. You know, it changes like that.
0: Well, yeah,
4: like
0: that happens on roads. It's not all the
4: you're
0: same.
4: You're in a 45,
0: speed.
4: And then all of a sudden, you're only 10 feet down the road, and now this is a 35.
0: Probably because so you're passing a school or something.
4: He lights me up, and I'm like, oh, no. This is terrible.
0: Did you tell your wife, or are you just telling us for the first time?
4: I'm telling you for the first time.
0: She doesn't know.
4: Well, here's why. Because he let me go. I've never gotten out of a ticket in my whole life. Never, not once. In all my years of getting pulled over.
0: Because it's because you always act like a bitch when you get pulled over. So what did you do?
4: What did you do different
0: this time?
15: Yeah.
4: Well, I did have all my show makeup on. I did. Normally, when I get pulled over, I do look like Charlize Theron and Monster. But yesterday, I went
0: you batted your eyelashes, your since you just glued them on? And
4: yeah, and he says, where are you headed this morning? And I go,
0: Pam Anderson lookalike contest or something?
4: Yeah, but he took my driver's license and he sees that it's a California license and they're not big bands.
0: Oh, no,
4: I'm screwed. I'm totally screwed. And I was sitting there in my car going, damn it, I'm so irritated with myself. And he's not back there very long. And I thought, well, that's got to be a good sign, right? And he goes up to me and he goes, where are you headed this morning? I said, oh, I was just going to go down to Ace Hardware and
0: say hello to Hal.
4: See Hal. Pick. And he's like, all right, well, hey, you know, enjoy your summer and just slow down.
0: So did you tell him you were just there for the summer, you're visiting, and it's like,
4: I said, I'm here for the
0: I'm moving up here.
4: My sister, and yeah.
0: Give him the whole story.
4: Well, you have a nice summer and
0: well, usually when you tell stories, I want to let you go too.
4: I started. Well, see, we live in. Yeah. My sister's here, and we just wanted to get out.
0: You start telling them one of your gems, and then you'll probably get out of every ticket from now on. Normally, you
4: that's
0: sit
4: what
0: there.
4: I'm gonna
0: normally,
4: do.
0: You sit there quiet, and then they give you a ticket. But you start chatterboxing.
4: Yeah.
0: People want to get out of there quick.
4: That's right. That's what that. Now I've found
0: everybody realizes they got something better to be doing.
4: Mm-hmm. I'm gonna listen, Heidi. I'm gonna let you go. Mm-hmm. Yeah.
0: You know it's bad when the cop's got a drink. And he's rattling to get back to his car to fill it back up.
15: And just make sure you stop by that DMV and let them know that you need a restriction for that lazy eye. Mm-hmm. We'll see you later.
4: Well, see you later.
0: Is that vanity beer not working? Not getting battery for the light in that.
4: Oh, man, I was so relieved that I didn't have to tell my wife that. She would kick my ass.
0: Oh, so you still haven't told her?
4: No.
0: Isn't that lying by omission?
4: But why does she need to know that? Nothing happened. Nothing happened.
0: Yeah, but what if
4: it's like it never happened.
0: What if you ran into an ex, at the grocery store, down at Ace Hardware? All of a sudden, they're living in Oregon.
4: Chances are one of my exes would be at Ace Hardware.
0: Nothing happened. Yeah, as the manager.
4: It's actually Hal.
0: And Halene is what they... She goes by Hal now.
4: She goes by Hal now.
0: But... then nothing happened. It's like, oh, yeah, we went to lunch with this girl at work. And then, we just ended up at the same place. It was kind of weird sitting at a different table. So we sat at the same table because we worked together. It's like, hey, mind if I sit down? So we sat there and had lunch together. Nothing happened. If you don't tell your wife.
4: Well, that I would tell her.
0: Why would you tell her?
4: I would never go to lunch with an ex, by the way. None of them. None of them.
0: I'm just saying, just say a coworker.
4: Yeah.
0: You know, it's like, wait, you went to lunch with somebody from work? Well, no, it was just random.
4: I was there, and she was there.
0: You know, we were at the, that Mexican place.
4: That Chipotle.
0: Why are you stammering?
4: No,
0: it's just right down here off of...
15: Del Taco?
0: No. See, now I sound guilty.
4: You really do. I think
0: it starts with a P.
4: Right
0: down here on the street.
15: Ponchos.
16: Oh.
18: Poquito más.
0: Poquito más, honey. Poquito más.
4: Yeah.
16: I thought that was all effect for the story. I didn't realize you were actually thinking about it.
4: Yeah, me too. I was really thought he was going, we went to that place.
0: We had to say the next place right by work.
16: Uh-huh.
4: Yeah, right.
16: Yeah, that makes sense.
4: Mm-hmm.
15: Yeah.
0: I'm going to be rude. I'm like, hey, you want to sit down? I was at a two-top, because I'm by myself.
4: Yeah.
0: She sat down.
4: And you shared?
0: She looks like Sofia Vergara.
4: Did you take a bite of her taco?
0: She works for K-Day. What?
4: Uh-huh.
0: Well, nobody works for
4: K-Day. I think I know who you're talking about.
1: Now I know he's lying.
0: All right, let's go back because I still got to get these damn tickets away. We're still in it. So let me remind you of what the fake headlines are. Kraft creates TSA-compliant ranch kit so you can fly with it.
4: Should have gone with that.
0: For the first time, children and teenagers can legally play pinball. Johnny went with that one. Mm-hmm. An award-winning fried chicken restaurant has not replaced its cooking oil in 66 years. Nobody picked that one.
1: No.
0: Robots are wearing clothes to help with human bonding. Beer makes you attractive. And Top Ramen Butterfinger. A peanut buttery glaze and real Butterfinger pieces that bring the crispity, crunchity goodness to your favorite ramen. All right, let's see. We got, there's Lexi. Hello, Lexi.
2: Good morning, Heidi and Frank.
0: Morning.
4: Good morning.
0: Get fake out and go to Six Flags.
2: Really quickly, it is my birthday, and I know you don't say happy birthday to anybody, but I just wanted to say I love you guys and thank you for making me laugh every morning. Thank you. But I'm going with pinball.
0: She's a pinball wizard. Nope, it's true. Oh, I'm sorry. Happy birthday, Lexi.
4: Yeah. Happy birthday,
0: Lexi. Lexi, do you want something else besides the Six Flags tickets for your birthday? You want to send you to Mastodon?
2: I'm all set. I just love you guys. Yeah. Thanks for taking the call.
0: All right. Well, thank you.
4: Thank you so much.
0: Yeah, for the first time in nearly 70 years, children and teenagers in South Carolina can legally play pinball. I don't know the details because I didn't care.
4: You didn't click link. No. I understand. That was very weird. I just feel like such a bad
0: one of those odd laws on the books that they finally, like somebody found it. It was like, you know what, we need to put, the, you know, to vote for this city, you know, in at state government level.
22: Would you like to know more?
0: No.
4: No.
0: All right. Hello, Melissa.
23: Hi.
4: Hey.
0: Get the fake out and go to Six Flags.
23: All right. I think beer makes you more attractive. I don't think it does.
0: That
23: it makes you fat and bloated.
0: It is true.
4: But if you drink, if somebody drinks beer, then I look more attractive.
0: See? No, this is about you drinking your own beer. Like me drinking beer right now is making me more attractive, isn't it?
23: No.
4: It makes you fat and bloated.
0: Well, I'm not talking to you. I'm talking to mosquitoes.
4: That is why I get so eaten alive.
0: Yes, Heidi, I've discovered it. It's your alcohol consumption. That's what's making you so edible to all the mosquitoes out there. That beer, drinking beer, has been linked to attracting mosquitoes because it raises body temperatures, increases the amount of exhaled CO2, and changes skin odor. So, yeah, by you drinking a bottle of wine every night, yeah, you're just basically putting out the hummingbird feeder. Yeah. For those damn things.
4: I'm just their nectar.
0: You're just sugar water.
4: Woo! Well, I'm not. Well, you know what? I guess I'll just have to itch and scratch.
0: They say
4: not giving it
0: blood
4: up.
0: Type doesn't matter. If you're a certain blood type, you're
4: A positive.
0: No, it doesn't matter. Nor is it related to skin, eye, or hair color. You know, so I'm blonde and you know, fair skin. No,
4: right.
0: Blue eye. No, it's how much alcohol you're drinking.
4: Damn it. Well, that's terrible news.
0: Because that makes you make the CO2, and then obviously it comes out of your pores and makes you have a certain stink.
4: Mm-hmm.
0: A soup of molecules produced by our microbiota is more or less appealing to mosquitoes. So humans release about 300 to 1,000 different odorous compounds.
4: Huh.
0: A particular compound made by a breakdown of skin oil is sebum.
4: They really like my sebum.
0: Even a small increase in this compound called 1-octan-3-OL, or mushroom alcohol. So basically, you're drinking the alcohol, and then you're producing your own odor, which is you're producing mushroom alcohol.
4: Wow.
0: That's what those things like getting effed up on.
4: Damn.
0: And only the females bite.
4: I know. The pregnant. Yeah, the pregnant ones. Because they're feeding their...
0: So to avoid getting bitten...
4: Stop talking.
0: Try loose-fitting clothing that covers your skin, mosquito nets, and repellent.
4: Okay.
0: And try to eat light meals and go easy on the booze.
4: Okay.
0: That's what they said.
4: Uh-huh.
0: Oh, damn it. There was an extra one. I totally forgot it.
4: Well, save it for next time.
0: No, you'll hear about it by then. Yeah. The extra headline that I forgot. Netflix has a new Hot Ones spinoff called Hot Ones, Extra Heat.
4: Extra Heat?
0: So you'd have picked that?
4: Maybe, no, I believe it.
0: No, when you go up to like super duper hot, yeah, so I don't know what extra
4: How
0: heat would be.
4: How much hotter could they get?
0: They're getting a spinoff. Hot Ones,
4: We're
0: going to
4: electrocute
0: heat.
4: Your tongue.
15: Maybe it's like they eat hot wings with like bikini models and stuff.
0: Ooh.
15: You know?
16: Extra hot.
15: Yeah.
4: And maybe you eat the wings off of the models' tummies.
0: Ooh. Okay, looks no like it's hand. Grading.
4: Well, they've signed up for it. They're there willingly. They're not forced to be there. Would you like to be a Hot Wings bikini model? If somebody asked me, I'd say no.
0: There's people who get upset at strippers because they're like, why would you ever do that?
4: It's her body, her choice.
0: It's called money.
15: Yeah.
0: Called good pay.
4: If she's not being forced to be there, then why not?
0: Exactly.
4: Her body.
0: Don't judge me for paying for her medical school.
4: Her choice. I don't.
0: All right. Let's see. What else is there? Oh, hello, David.
4: David?
3: What? Yes, sir.
0: What headline do you think was fake for these Six Flags tickets in this damn gang?
3: The robot with the clothes, Frank.
0: Robots are wearing clothes to help with human bonding. That is true. Yes, they are. They're putting clothes on humanoid robots to, quote, boost productivity and help human bonding. So I guess if you guys are wearing the same shirt, you can bond over it.
4: Oh.
0: It's like you start walking around naked. It's got pants on.
4: See, me, I'd look and go, oh, great, I have the style of a robot. Awesome. Oh, robot, you love turtlenecks, too? Be my best friend. No, thank you.
0: It's hiding my hickeys.
4: Robot hickeys.
0: Robot office whore. Okay, let's see. It was what's left. We got the Top Ramen Butterfinger.
16: Yep.
0: We got the Kraft TSA compliant ranch kit.
16: That's right.
0: And the award winning chicken restaurant has not replaced its cooking oil in 66 years.
16: I think that's it.
0: All right. Che thinks it's the TSA.
4: No way.
0: Steve thinks it's Butterfinger. And Raphael thinks it's the ranch kit. All right, the fake headline is. Top Ramen Butterfinger.
16: Yes,
4: I believe that one big time. Me too.
0: Because it was a peanut buttery glaze and real Butterfinger pieces that bring the crispity crunchity goodness to your favorite ramen.
4: Yeah, the crispity crunchity Butterfinger.
0: I got you. I understand. You got brains too.
4: Oh, yeah, I believe
0: that
4: one. How
0: you guys think, but I think. All right, so you won the Six Flags tickets, Steve. Settle down.
3: Oh, thank you. Thank you. That sounds disgusting, by the way.
0: It does. Mm-hmm. It's not even true. But stay on hold, and we'll hook you up. All right. So, yeah, the Kraft TSA compliant ranch kit, that is true. But they're leaning into it because of the international soccer fans' obsession with ranch dressing now, announcing plans to debut for a limited edition. Like, yeah, all these social media videos are from the foreign fans that are here to watch the games, and they're going out to different restaurants. They're like, oh my God, this is great. They can't
4: what
0: get over it. Like, they
4: stuff?
0: Went to Buc-ee's, and everybody's freaking out about Buc-ee's.
4: Yeah.
0: Went to Raising Cane's, and they're like, oh, the sauce. So people are trying to take ranch dressing back, you know, to their home country.
4: Yeah, because that's not a European thing. So they come here. It's very American.
0: Yeah, so. Mm. Kraft making the little 3 ounce bottles of ranch for them.
15: Take it with them.
0: Like, you have a lot of, like, a whole bag filled with 3 ounce bottles of ranch?
4: Yeah, that's what I was wondering too. It's like, it's you only can? 3 ounces, but right? It's a lot.
15: It's got to be in a Ziploc, gallon Ziploc bag. Then you can have as many as you want, as long as it fits in that gallon.
0: Just one gallon.
15: Bag. 1 gallon.
0: I can't have just a gallon of ranch in a gallon of Ziploc bag.
15: No.
0: Okay.
15: No. Who are you, white trash?
4: That's rhetorical,
0: yes.
4: I'm hoping.
0: Yes.
4: Yeah.
15: Actually.
4: Not that you mention it.
0: And this award-winning fried chicken restaurant does not replace its cooking oil in 66 years. That's in Japan. And I guess that's what makes it so darn good.
4: But oil goes rancid.
0: No, apparently it doesn't.
4: It does.
0: Maybe they're so busy, it's just always boiling.
4: Well, they keep adding to it. They just keep adding.
0: Yeah.
4: Adding.
15: Yeah, you have to add to
0: They've
15: it.
0: Never changed their anything. They're just such a popular chicken joint.
4: Hmm.
15: Wow.
4: Okay. Although you got to be careful with that, because I went to a restaurant and I got onion rings one day and they tasted. Now, here's the thing. If I order fried fish, I'm fine with that because I ordered fish and chips or whatever. But when you order onion rings and you bite in and you're like, oh, fishy.
0: And my wife goes,
4: yeah, they're using the same oil to deep fry the fish or to deep fry the onion ring.
0: Right.
4: They're not switching out oils.
0: I think if the fish transfers over to an onion ring, then I think the fish was bad.
4: I don't know, Frank. All I know is if it's fried fish, that's fine. I like a fishy fish.
16: That onion might be bad, too. You know, maybe it's
4: the onions don't get fishy, dude.
15: No, it's
4: this thing
15: oil.
4: Was like I bit into a.
16: It is the oil?
15: Yeah, when the oil goes rancid, it does give off a fishy flavor.
4: See,
15: so that's what it
4: says
15: is.
4: Says bad oil. That's what I'm saying. Oil. This Japanese restaurant, like, what? That oil goes rancid.
0: Where'd you go? What? I mean, is this up in Oregon?
4: No. It was back in California. Well, they're not.
0: If
4: open
0: I'm
4: going to
0: get fresh fish, okay. It's going to be in the desert.
4: Well, you live right at the beach. You can have fresh fish every night.
0: Exactly.
4: Hand caught. Yeah, I understand.
0: But if I was going to order iguana, I sure as hell wouldn't be at the beach. I'd probably want to take it to your house in the desert for iguanas.
4: Yeah, right. Uh-huh.
0: What is your animal of scorpions? What is the animal of choice out there for just fresh food if I was going to pick something out of the desert? Snake?
4: Yeah. Well, probably bighorn sheep. That's what we have.
0: I don't think people eat that.
4: Well,
0: unless you're you're like a really mountainous restaurant. That's really all they got.
4: Right.
0: It's like, well, we shot it this morning.
4: Yeah. Other than that, I mean, rattlesnakes?
15: Missed that step on the cliff, so.
4: Yeah. Oops. Now what are we going to do with them?
0: Well, guess we got to eat it.
4: I guess. Well, find it.
0: Yeah, I mentioned this earlier about the experts say our brains aren't built to handle the 24/7 flow of negative stories and media.
4: You know? Too much.
0: Yeah, it's just we're not set to handle it. So, I know normally on Thursdays after Who's Going to Hell, I do good news, but I think if our brain gets bombarded with bad news all the time, maybe I should just do a little bit of good news every day.
15: Please.
0: That way, you know, it kind of balances out. Yeah, a little balance in there, it'll. Keep you somewhat sane and not in a pool of depression, okay? Mm-hmm. So here's some pieces of good news to save your brain from all that bad news. The reflection pool algae blooms are beautiful this time of year. The obnoxious coworker from New York finally shut up about the Knicks. You won't have to sit through any more He-Man movies.
4: They're not making any more of those.
0: Now, the U.S. men's soccer team advanced to the knockout stage, whatever that means.
16: Yeah, come on. That's a big deal.
0: I know, but what the hell? Okay. Yeah.
4: We're just learning.
0: Gas prices are down from nothing you can't afford to something you still can't afford. So that's a bad example, but they're down a little bit. All right. So
4: focus on the good. Focus on the positive.
0: Oh, some more good news is that... my ex-girlfriend, well, only in my head. I broke up with her because it was not good for her. Ella Langley. She's extended her tour, the Dandelion Tour, with 21 new dates. So guess who's coming out for two nights at the Greek Theater? Ella Langley.
4: Boy. I'm guessing you'll be there.
0: Oh, hell yeah, I'll be there.
15: You gonna go
0: Ticket
15: see
0: King
15: ex?
0: Better have some tickets. Huh?
15: You gonna go see your ex?
0: I
15: don't know if that's a good idea.
4: I don't know either. Are you going to be okay with it?
15: Yeah.
0: Oh, yeah. I think it's like one of those times she comes back. That's probably why she extended the tour. She could be in LA for 2 days. That means she wants to spend the night.
4: Now, do you go out to her first show or the second show?
0: I go first show.
4: You want to be there.
0: I watch from the seats from the first show. And then second show, I'm backstage.
4: Side stage.
0: Yeah. Backstage. I'm watching the video from her bus.
16: The live feed.
4: So you're getting back together with her. Is that
0: just for the day?
4: See?
0: Just for the weekend.
4: It's you're going to make it complicated. You're going to get all feelings all over again.
0: And if you are a Tim McGraw fan, he's announced concert dates. He's doing a five-day residency in Las Vegas.
4: It's he's fun to
0: at
4: see.
0: The Coliseum at Caesar's Palace.
4: So. Seen him several times. He's fun.
0: Yeah.
4: Puts on a good show.
0: And some more good news for you.
4: Mm-hmm.
0: Passionate tortoise guardians. Don't you have to be a tortoise guardian?
4: You That's gotta be
0: to say tortoise guardian, tortoise guardian, tortoise.
4: Tortoise
0: try
4: guardian.
0: To say tortoise guardian five times fast.
4: Tortoise guardian,
0: fast.
4: Tortoise guardian.
0: So you're not saying it fast.
4: Tortoise guardian, tortoise guardian, tortoise guardian, tortoise guardian, tortoise okay. guardian.
0: You said.
4: Say?
0: Yeah, you said Tony and Escarba. That's like your last.
4: That's
0: one.
4: Probably somebody.
0: Tony and Escarba. Try it, Johnny.
15: Tortoise guardian, tortoise guardian, tortoise guardian, tortoise
0: fast.
15: Guardian. That's as fast as I can go. Tortoise guardian, tortoise guardian.
4: Now that's ironic.
0: Yeah, come on. Yeah, right. See, come on. Yeah, go ahead.
16: Oh, tortoise guardian, tortoise guardian, tortoise guardian, tortoise guardian.
4: Tony Escarda, see?
0: If anybody can do it five times fast, I'll give you a prize. 818-955-2955. Here's a story about the passionate tortoise guardians. Tortoise guardians.
15: It sounds like a woke cartoon show now, too.
16: Yeah.
15: You know?
4: Instead of it's Teenage Mutant Ninja Turtles.
0: The lamest Justice League ever. Tortoise Guardians.
15: The compassionate Tortoise Guardian.
0: Tortoise.
15: Tortoise Guardians.
0: Tortoise.
4: He can't even say it once slow.
0: Well, they've helped a critically endangered giant tortoise slowly return to India. Is there any other way?
4: Slowly? Come on now.
0: Nope. The species was in trouble because locals used to hunt the tortoise.
4: Ooh, what a badass. You hunt turtles.
0: Yeah, wow.
4: Way to go, buddy. How'd you get him?
0: Let's send the dogs out first. That'll scare him back at us.
4: Loser. Yeah, we hunt turtle. Okay.
0: Be very quiet.
4: Real hunting tortoise.
0: The species is in trouble. Yeah, the locals used to hunt the tortoise. They started by rescuing 13, 7 females and 6 males. And from those, 114 additional tortoises. No, it's not. It's tortoises have been born, which is apparently half as many as the entire wild population in all of Asia.
4: Whoa.
0: So that's quite an accomplishment. So 6 females, or 7 females and 6 males end up having 114 offspring. Okay, so I think we're out of the range of like.
4: Sounds like we're doing okay.
0: Some soft shell turtles being born. You know what I'm saying? Like, mommy, daddy, brother, sister.
4: Oh, right. Yeah, we got to diversify this friend group. Mm-hmm. We need some new people. Ship in some new tortoises.
0: Mm. Also, Nancy wants to try the Tortoise Guardian Challenge.
4: Oh, boy.
0: I should say it five times fast. Nancy?
5: Hi, Heidi. Hi, Frank.
0: All right, let's check your linguistic ability and say Tortoise Guardian five times fast.
5: Okay, let's try it. I'm driving, just smoked, but I think I could do it.
0: All right. Go.
5: Okay, just go?
0: Yeah, just go.
5: Tortoise Guardians, Tortoise Guardians, Tortoise Guardians, Tortoise Guardians, Tortoise Guardians.
4: You did a lot of tortoises in there.
0: There's one little, I definitely heard a tortoise about third round. Yeah. Sorry. Yolanda, you're the only other one to play.
6: Hi.
4: Hi.
0: All right, Yolanda.
6: Hi.
0: Give me the Tortoise Guardian Challenge.
6: Okay, ready?
0: Yeah.
6: Okay. Tortoise Guardian, Tortoise Guardian, Tortoise Guardian, Tortoise Guardian, Tortoise Guardian.
16: Tortoise.
0: Tortoise. You're saying tortoise again. Yeah. Tortoise Guardian. Tortoise Garden is what you're saying. Tortoise Garden.
6: Uh-huh. Did I get it?
0: No, you didn't get it. Sorry.
4: We're not looking for Tortoise Guard. It's hard. It's really hard.
16: Tortoise Guardian.
0: She said tore this garden.
4: Tortoise Garden.
0: I was like, no. It sounds like there's a rough night of sex. He tore this garden.
16: Yeah.
0: Yeah, according to a new survey, only half of 18 to 24-year-olds have had a drunken sexual encounter.
4: Oh, God.
0: You went by the sad look on your face.
4: Well, you got to do that at least once.
0: You thought it'd be more?
4: Oh, yeah.
0: But they're not getting drunk.
4: Oh, there's that. Yeah, right.
0: I mean, half of them are. The other half's not having any kind of, the drunken sexual encounter.
4: Sober encounters are maybe a little tougher. Because you've got your wits about you. You've got inhibitions. So you're going to think things through.
0: So if there's any alcohol involved whatsoever, then any kind of claims are off.
4: No.
0: Well, you just said you're more likely to get laid.
4: I'm not talking blackout drunk. I'm talking about we're both going, we're hammered.
0: Drunken sexual encounters, is it automatically consensual?
4: If we're both agreeing to be there,
0: have you ever woke up with resentment that you did it?
4: Yeah, yes, of course.
0: You know, regret.
4: Of course.
0: Uh-huh. Regrets. Oh, my God. Yeah, of course. So basically, looking back, and if I had been sober, I would have said no.
4: Right, but I didn't say no.
0: But
4: so now that it wasn't blackout drunk. It was just like, God, why'd I do that?
0: They're like, oh, my God, you did?
4: I'm talking about the level of drunk where you remember. You're just like, why'd I do that? Yuck. You know, I'm not Weekend at Bernie's, and you're like, cool.
0: We're not talking Weekend at Bernie's. I mean, you said you've had drunken encounters that you probably wouldn't have.

0: You're even talking about a girl who's not attractive.
1: How many times you pass attractive? A hat at a keg, and you're passing it what to the guys? Pitch in.
2: Yeah,
1: I don't remember girls ever throwing dollars into the trucker cap. Mm-mm. Nope. Mm-mm. Or the ladies drink free night.
2: Yeah.
1: Down there at the club. Oh, and some guy had to ruin that. I was like, "That's not fair. That's sexist." Oh, shut up, shut up.
0: Why are you throwing Goofy under the bus?
2: Yeah, just ladies' night.
1: Yeah, it is.
0: Way to go, Bill, you big dummy.
1: Oh, yeah, the drunken sexual encounter compared to nearly 70% of 25 to 34-year-olds. Mm-hmm. And almost 75% of 35 to 44-year-olds. When I think it keeps going up after that, because that's 75% of 35 to 44, so 44 to 54, I'd have to say that's got to be 85.
0: Yeah.
1: Easy. And everything over 55, it was 95%. Mm-hmm. Hell, half of us wouldn't be here if we're drunk in sex.
0: Very true. I mean, New Year's Eve, my mom and dad, I did the math. I think that's when it happened, because I was born in September.
2: Oh, yeah.
1: That's when I was, but I was planned.
0: I was planned.
1: Mm-hmm. No one gets drunk and has sex for a planned baby. Planned babies love making. Drunk F babies are born in like, other times. Your mom told you were planned?
0: Yeah, they had my brother in 2.5 years. She wanted two kids and she wanted a little girl.
1: Was your brother planned or was that an accident too?
0: No, she was on the pill, got off the pill. My mom always says I was on the pill when we first got married. Then I got off the pill and I got pregnant right away. And I went back on the pill after your brother was born. And then I decided I want my little girl, got off the pill, got pregnant right away. She never had problems. She's a fertile myrtle.
1: Did your brother get herpes too from the birth canal?
0: I don't know. I don't think so.
1: Let's call him.
0: I've never asked him, though. Next time I'll text him later and go, hey, Darren,
1: did you get herpes from mom or Wanda?
0: Yeah. Yeah. I don't ever remember my brother having a...
1: Is he still with Wanda?
0: Who knows? Yes.
1: Wow. And she's living in your old childhood home?
0: Yeah.
1: Do you think your house was strong enough? Because you said it was made for little people. Do you think it was strong enough for a woman who weighs 500 pounds?
0: Yeah. I don't think they go upstairs, from what I understand.
2: Wooden joust. Oh.
0: They don't go upstairs.
1: They have a basement?
0: There's two stairs are too narrow for that. There is a basement, but the stairs are too narrow.
1: I'd be afraid of the floor in the main room. Yeah, if there's a basement underneath there, she's big. It's old wood.
0: Mm-hmm. Yeah, no. The house I grew up in was for little people. All the outlets and everything were low to the ground. Everything was low. So that's why I had such a complex growing up about feeling huge. Because I lived in a little person's house. So that's why I am the way I am. That's why I like things up high and big.
1: And that's what made you huge?
0: I'm blaming the house, Frank, and I don't care if you're pretty or not. Yeah, it was weird to grow up in a tiny person, like a dwarf house. That's what I lived in. Yeah,
2: you're like Will Ferrell and Elf.
0: Yes, exactly right. Mm-hmm. Yes. Uh-huh. I would lay down in the bathtub and if I wanted to, like, all the way back to get my hair wet, my legs dangled over the end of it. That is a true story.
1: Now we got Selena wants to try the Tortoise Guardian Challenge. Oh, my God. Oh, Selena. Dear.
0: You never know what's going to happen.
3: Frank, I've been practicing. I got this.
1: All right, let's hear it.
0: Okay.
3: Tortoise Guardian, Tortoise Guardian, Tortoise Guardian, Tortoise Guardian, Tortoise Guardian, Tortoise Guardian, Tortoise Guardian.
1: Well, you got to say it fast.
0: And you were slow.
1: Yeah, that's way too slow.
3: Okay, can I try again?
1: Yeah.
3: Okay. Tortoise Guardian, Tortoise Guardian, Tortoise Guardian, Tortoise Guardian, Tortoise Guardian, Tortoise Guardian, Tortoise Guardian, Tortoise Guardian, Tortoise Guardian.
1: Oh, I think she did it like seven times. I think she, I'll go ahead and
0: get it. She got the closest, but you didn't say tortoise.
1: I will give it, she did say tortoise, that's what it is.
2: On the sixth one, she said.
1: She did mess up on the sixth
2: one. On the other.
4: The first one.
1: She was saying tortoise the whole time?
0: Well, I heard a tortoise. I can't tell you for sure.
3: Really?
0: On number four, number five. But I'd say she's closest, then you could definitely give her a
1: try it again.
3: Okay. Tortoise Guardian, Tortoise Guardian, Master. Tortoise Guardian, Tortoise Guardian, Tortoise Guardian, Tortoise Guardian, Tortoise Guardian, Tortoise Guardian, Tortoise Guardian.
2: I heard one in there, Tortoise.
0: I heard three tortoises.
1: Well, I'm going to give you a prize anyway. Stay on hold. We'll hook you up
2: something. Yeah, it was the best shot.
1: My God.
0: We're doing that all day now because I'll fixate and make sure that I get it just right. Stupid.

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1: I want him to say 95.5 KLOS 1,005 times fast and get tickets. I know, Dave, but this is way more fun.
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3: Stupid Dave.
4: You suck.
3: Oh, some other good news?
0: Please.
5: Sure.
0: Please.
3: A cat in Australia somehow survived a 14-story fall from an apartment balcony. That's 140 feet.
5: Wow.
3: That's up there. A neighbor found it meowing at a much lower floor. Well, yeah.
0: That's usually how falling happens.
3: Yeah.
0: Or works.
3: Meow. It was right by your balcony. Veterinarians called it the highest fall they've ever seen. Despite the dramatic plunge, it suffered only a minor punctured lung and is expected to recover.
0: That is insane. And now it only has 7 lives. Wasted 2 right there with that one. That's a pretty big one.
5: Yeah, that's big. Yeah,
0: I'm going to go through a couple on one fall.
3: I mean, how often do you see cats falling off anything anyway? I mean, they're pretty sure-footed.
5: Mm-hmm.
0: They really are.
3: So this might have been like, punt.
0: I think that there. I didn't want to ruin your good news because I didn't want to do that, but I do feel like this is shenanigans.
3: Yeah.
0: Something's.
3: Yeah.
0: Cats don't.
3: Let's see if they land on their feet. Put some butter bread on his back.
0: Yeah, something's a mess.
6: Hey there, it's Vegemite.
3: These are all like feel good animal stories. A homeless veteran in Texas was forced to leave his dog outside a fire station with a heartfelt letter asking for help.
0: Oh.
3: An endangered California condor made history after flying into Oregon for the first time in 122 years.
0: Flying into Oregon?
3: Yeah.
0: Just crossed the border and then went, well, all right, I did it. Okay, coming back. Okay.
3: Giant ugly birds moving to Oregon. Seems to be a trend. Now, the bird who's called Condor B9.
0: Terrible name.
3: Traveled about 380 miles over 4 days before returning to its home in Northern California. But yeah, flew to Oregon and back. Wildlife experts say the journey shows that they're beginning to expand their range again after decades of recovery programs. The condor was near extinction, so conservationists are feeling hopeful at the progress.
0: Maybe he went over to Oregon to, he met somebody, you know, and was like, well, I can come see you if you want.
3: He's got that peacock girlfriend up in Bend.
0: Yeah, get that, and make those babies.
5: You'd way rather he shows up than his, you know, his brother.
3: Half peacock, half condor.
5: Condor being malignant.
0: Cock door. Open that cock door. Yeah.
3: What do those doorknobs look like?
0: Or a pecan. I mean, it depends on what you're looking for, yeah.
3: No, we're going back to the homeless veteran in Texas was forced to leave his dog outside a fire station with a heartfelt note asking for help. Firefighters care for the dog. I also stepped up to help the veteran rebuild his life. They even hooked the man up with a donated RV. The dog was adopted by the fire station and quickly became part of the crew, and the veteran received assistance with housing and medical needs.
0: Well,
3: it's a win for everyone.
0: Well, then why can't you have his dog back? You took the dog? You hooked me up with an RV and a house and not going to have my dog back? No, we're keeping him here at the fire home.
3: Yeah, and he's down the mascot of the fire station. I guess that is weird. They didn't give him his dog back.
0: Can I have my dog back? Thanks for the RV and everything and the housing and the stipend and the job, but I kind of want my dog back. You can have the RV if you want. I mean, what? It's strange. Although it's a good news file.
3: It is a good news story.
0: I'll leave it alone.
3: A super patient, animal-loving police officer in Texas collected a deer fawn who'd become trapped in a fence. And then took the fawn to its mother nearby in the hopes that they could reunite, and it worked. Because in body cam video, you hear the cop say, hopefully your mom doesn't beat my ass.
0: Yeah, that's true.
3: And the captain's department later said that the doe had approached this patrol car, then ran toward the fence, almost as if she was flagging the cop down
0: personally
3: to help out with her baby that was stuck in the fence.
0: Precious.
3: Yeah, see, good news. I mean, it's so lame.
0: Well, Frank, we have to have
3: But I think our brains are tuned in, like I said, the hypersensitivity of, okay, if there's a predator, that's more important than a sunset. So right. I guess our brains are tuned to certain amounts of bad, like awareness and bad.
0: Because when stuff's going
3: on. You can't do it all. Because then, obviously, this good news story, that would be a good story if there was nothing else going on. If you didn't have any bad news, that's the only story of the day. You're like, hey, look at that.
0: Yeah. But the thing is, when things are really smooth and really good and good things are happening, it's nerve-wracking because you're like, oh, this isn't going to last. When's the other shoe going to drop? This is, you know how the weather's been nice and everything's kind of good and everything's kind of calm and we've been getting along and everything's really good? This can't be good. If everything's good, that can't be good.
3: Well, this is good. A guy turned over a new leaf. A former fisherman in Canada has dedicated himself to cleaning up ocean pollution after a life of littering.
0: Oh, he's like making amends.
3: Yeah, well, he was a fisherman. I guess most of the litter in the ocean is from fishermen. Rather be like fishing lines or nets or whatever the hell. They got to cut line, cut, you know, whatever.
0: Oh.
3: There's a lot of that just.
0: You get tangled and you're like, we got to cut it and leave it. Yeah, okay.
5: Containers.
3: His name is Sean Bath and he runs the Clean Harbors Initiative. They dive into harbors to remove trash like tires and abandoned fishing gear, which can harm marine life. Since starting in 2018, he's pulled tens of thousands of pounds of debris from the water and raised awareness about pollution. His efforts have since grown, which now allows him to do both underwater and shoreline cleanups. I bought me some of those pinchers so I don't have to bend over so I can pick up trash.
5: Oh, nice.
3: So I'm going to go take a walk on the beach carrying a bag.
0: Oh, I'm like, oh, like a raptor adapter type of thing, that little grabber.
3: Yeah.
0: For stuff on high shelves, but you're doing it for litter.
3: I think they're for litter, not just stuff on high shelves, are they?
0: Well, I have one that's like if something's up on high shelf. Well, I don't need it. I didn't get it for me. It's for my wife when I'm not around because she's tiny. And she's like, so when you're not here, I can't even get up there.
3: The fridge.
0: Yeah. Can you grab the peanut butter? I'm like, oh, here to help.
3: Why not keep her food low and your food high? Put the peanut butter on the bottom shelf. Like all of her cereals and stuff down there where she can reach
0: them. I'm having that every day, Frank. I didn't want to be married to a fat chick. She's not listening, is she?
3: She puts peanut butter on her cereal.
0: That's a special treat.
3: She loses her feet, she'll be even shorter, be even harder next winter.
0: I'll have to start calling her Peg.
3: If you want to win some tickets to Six Flags, I know Nick Carter's got another four-pack for you at 4:40 this afternoon. I'll have some more tomorrow for you as well, maybe with some more floaters. Again, with these Mastodon tickets and Claypool Gold tickets, Killswitch Engage tickets, and John Anderson tickets.
7: A swinging.
3: A different John Anderson, but that was fun. All right. Right now, we do have to apologize. Don't forget to head over to the Crack House. 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And then after that, it's Emo's Rock and Roll Magic Show.
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3: You need any tributes, Clive Davis?
8: 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And also, I was inspired by yesterday and the songs that were not on that list. So I'm going to do my own summer list of songs.
3: 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So go check it out. 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All right. Now, Heidi, let's apologize to those who have offended and get the hell out of here.
0: The University of Cincinnati, Old Street Racers, Coach Shook, and Martina Navratilova.
3: Bowling majors, ranch traffickers, gum babies, and women with bang flaps.
0: Shohei Ohtani, Arby's connection. 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
3: Lionel Messi, Wendy's, Lorena Bobbitt, and Philip Phillips.
0: The Easter Bunny, robot whores, Australian cats. And Tortoise Guardians. I think I did it.
3: Rescue Beers, Dodgerland, Clowns in France. 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We are Heidi and Frank. Bye.

0: It's 95.5 KLOS, and Stu here with This Day in Classic Rock. And on this day in 1976, Paul McCartney and Wings played the last date of their hugely successful Wings Over America tour here in L.A. at the Forum. In the spring of 1976, in slightly less than 2 months, over 600,000 people saw that band perform here in the States and in Canada.
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12: 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About the shack outside the game. You know what I'm talking about. 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They got a lot of nice girls.

0: It's 95.5 KLOS, and Stu here with This Day in Classic Rock. And man, on this day in 1975, during his Welcome to My Nightmare tour up in Vancouver, Alice Cooper fell from the stage into the photo pit and broke six ribs. He tried to continue the show but passed out and was taken to the hospital. But that is a rock star. This Day in Classic Rock, sponsored by Lowe's.
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3: 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And on this day in 1976, Paul McCartney and Wings played the last date of their hugely successful Wings Over America tour here in L.A. at the Forum. In the spring of 1976, in slightly less than 2 months, over 600,000 people saw that band perform here in the States and in Canada.
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0: It's 95.5 KLOS, and Stu here with This Day in Classic Rock. And on this day in 1975, during his Welcome to My Nightmare tour up in Vancouver, Alice Cooper fell from the stage into the photo pit and broke 6 ribs. He tried to continue the show but passed out and was taken to the hospital. But that is a rock star.
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1: Including Duarte. 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

Attention KLOS workforce. This year's company retreat will be postponed until police finish investigating last year's. Rock on.

0: 95.5 KLOS, and Stu here with This Day in Classic Rock. And on this day in 1976, Paul McCartney and Wings played the last date of their hugely successful Wings Over America tour here in L.A. at the Forum. In the spring of 1976, in slightly less than 2 months, over 600,000 people saw that band perform here in the States and in Canada.
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1: Including Pomona. 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

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Maybe even, you know, Jell-O in the home. I know. Kind of destroys the rock and roll magic of that song, doesn't it? KLOS.

0: right, that's right, that's right. You know what it is? You know we talk about me. 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I'm as cold as it comes. Am I cold? You got change for Ice Cube?
1: All right. That'll be enough of that. Good afternoon, L-A-O-C-I-E, and whoever else is listening, lurking at 955-KLOS.com. Nick Carter checking in. It's Tuesday, isn't it? All right, then. Let us set the intention for the day.
2: Have a good time all the time. That's my philosophy.
1: All right, tell you what's going on. 440 as always. The Big Effing Prize, family four-pack of Six Flags Magic Mountain tickets for you. Before that, though, 340, John Anderson, formerly of Yes. I don't know if he's actually formerly, because there's like three different versions of Yes now. The Rock and Roll Hall of Fame was a flipping mess. Anyway, John Anderson and the Band of Geeks will be performing Yes, Epics and Classics and More Thursday at the Grove in Anaheim. I will get you in. How's that sound? And I'll get you in for free without having to put anything unsavory in your mouth. Because I'm your friend.
3: 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And on this day in 1975, during his Welcome to My Nightmare tour up in Vancouver, Alice Cooper fell from the stage into the photo pit and broke six ribs. He tried to continue the show but passed out and was taken to the hospital. But that is a rock star.
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2: 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I'm just going to switch it up. 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It's only anal breathing. Who needs
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We have officially made it to summertime. Everybody's eating salads. Oh, shout out to celery. When you have that sudden urge to bite into water with hair in it. Boo! Hey, don't boo me. Boo God. He made it. Boo!

So they've been going back into the Tom Petty vaults. They just released a new version of that. It's called American Girl, the 2026 remix. It's an extended version. I mean, it's 3 minutes and 56 seconds long. So it's extended by, like, what, 30 seconds, I guess? Check it out if you care to on your favorite streaming service. It's 95.5 KLOS. Nick Carter here. You know what I love? John Anderson's voice is so high. Dogs love it. But my favorite thing he's ever done vocally

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1: A scale of 1 to 10 at your peak, what would you give yourself?
2: The body was banging. I'll go 8.
1: No.
2: You're asking me how I feel, and then you're telling me I'm wrong, you gaslighting mother.
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1: Hey, Nick.
0: Hey, who's this?
1: This is Chris.
0: Chris, where you at, man?
1: Right now, I'm in Santa Clarita.
0: You a Yes fan?
1: Yes, sir, I am.
0: So you know that part I'm talking about, right? An owner of a lonely heart, where he's like, bah, bah, bah, bah, bah, bah.
1: Yeah.
0: Do it with me. Do it with me.
2: You!
0: This is why people turn off the radio and go, oh, God damn it, where's my Spotify? All right, you get an A for effort. A minus, maybe.
1: All right, I'll take it. I'll take it.
0: All right, bro. It's
1: better than an E.
0: Is it going to be Thursday at the Grove of Anaheim? John Anderson and the Band Geeks performing Yes, Epics, Classics, and more. And you are going. 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
1: Awesome. Thank you so much, man.
0: I got another pair of tickets for John Anderson before I get out of here at 7 o'clock. But coming up at 4:40, of course, family four-pack of tickets for you to launch yourself into Six Flags Magic Mountain from 95.5 KLOS.

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1: Nick Carter
0: story is drugs. 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
1: That includes Westminster. Westminster, you rock.

0: So here's the thing. I know this makes me Captain Obvious, but, well, no, honestly, this announcement kind of promotes me to Colonel Obvious. 440 today, that's the Six Flags Magic Mountain hookup, all right?
1: You gotta keep them separated.
0: I just want to make sure you don't miss out, man, because these tickets are badass. And they're yours at 440 from KLOS.

0: proof of my inverse theory. The better the soundtrack, the worse the film. Have you ever seen the film Blown Away? It's Jeff Bridges as this former IRA assassin who joins the Boston Police Department. And he's on the bomb squad. And Tommy Lee Jones is like this escaped IRA bomber. And he's dancing around to that song, Building a Bomb. And he's got the worst Irish accent. He's like, I've come to find you, Liam. I'll come to bring you a different country called chaos. It's the worst film ever, but it's so entertaining. 95.5 KLOS. Nick Carter here until 7 o'clock. Oh, I bring news. A new study says one drink should be the limit. Adults should have no more than one drink a day. Scientists say, get out of here. Listen carefully. An international team of scientists from the U.S., Canada, and the U.K. is calling for clearer alcohol guidelines in America. Researchers say adults should have no more than one alcoholic drink per day. Get out of here! Now, the study was published in the Journal of Studies on Alcohol and Drugs. Researchers found that men who drink more than 6.5 drinks per week and women who drink more than 7 drinks per week face a greater than 1 in 1,000 lifetime risk of dying from alcohol-related causes. Well, you know, anything in moderation, of course. The recommendation differs from current U.S. dietary guidelines released in January of 2026. Those federal guidelines remove specific daily alcohol limits and advise instead Americans to, quote, consume less alcohol for better health. Researchers say that the wording is too vague and leaves people without a clear number to follow. I mean, look, you know, everything in moderation. It depends. Like, if you're drinking Fireball or, like, grain alcohol, yeah, one of those a day, you may as well have 3 beers because it's probably going to do less damage. But these guys, this international team of scientists from the U.S., Canada, and the U.K., in short, an international team of scientists, pussies, and lightweights.
1: It's 95.5 KLOS, and Stu here with This Day in Classic Rock. On this day in 1976, Paul McCartney and Wings played the last date of their hugely successful Wings Over America tour here in L.A. at the Forum. In the spring of 1976, in slightly less than 2 months, over 600,000 people saw that band perform here in the States and in Canada.
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Here's the thing, I can't lie. If I did not work here, I would be at home calling right now, because the idea of Six Flags Magic Mountain for free? Come on. If it's free and it's flown, it's me and I'm going. It's free, it's for me, I'll take three, but I got four. Four tickets, which is a huge bonus. 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
1: Nick Carter
0: story is drugs.
1: Nick Carter.
0: If you can't tell that from the music, then you can tell it from
1: Afternoons on KLOS.

0: if you ask me, that song is so good. They haven't rocked like that since, like, Knock Me Down or Taste the Pain way back in the day. That is the Red Hot Chili Peppers. JLOS, hello.
1: Hey.
0: Who's this?
1: This is Paul.
0: Paul, where are you, man?
1: I'm in Hesperia.
0: Hey, Paul, you got kids?
1: I have 3 kids, yes.
0: How was your Father's Day?
1: It was excellent.
0: All right, how was yesterday? Yesterday was Side Chick Father's Day. Were you able to spend time with your side chick and her kids?
1: Oh, yeah.
0: You know, your shadow family, as I like to call it.
1: No time for that.
0: What do you mean, no time for that? What kind of crap is that? Commitment. Fidelity. Families.
1: You can get me in trouble.
0: How old are your kids, man?
1: I got a 6-year-old, an 8-year-old, and a 22-year-old.
0: Oh, dude, they're right in the sweet spot, so I got you. 4 tickets to kick off summer at Six Flags Magic Mountain.
1: Oh, hell yeah.
0: You in?
1: I'm in.
0: All right, man. Well, hey, man, I'll work on getting an alternate prize for that shadow family of yours you're too ashamed to admit in public that you have.
1: All right.
0: All right. All right, so the deal is this. Under normal circumstances, I would be telling you that your next opportunity to win would be tomorrow morning with Heidi and Frank at 7:40 a.m. But as the great Apollo Creed reminds us,
2: there is no tomorrow. There is no tomorrow.
0: So I got a bonus prize for you coming up at 5:40, yet another family 4-pack of tickets for Six Flags Magic Mountain. All right? By the way, Frazier Smith is coming through at 5 o'clock to hook you up with the 5 o'clock funnies. And always remember,
2: there is no tomorrow. There is no tomorrow.
0: That's the only reason why I play this stupid song, so I can say,
2: there is no